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9: ZM weather. 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
10: Cloudy skies for Wellington with occasional showers clearing. We've got southerly winds, 6 the overnight low. Got a few showers tomorrow with strong southerly winds at times, 11 degrees.
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10: In this update, the Greens want to stop supermarkets from charging what they call excessive prices with a new bill aimed at cracking down on price gouging.
11: Under the bill, the Commerce Commission could take supermarkets to court for alleged breaches. Penalties could be as high as $10 million. Greens co-leader Chloe Swarbrick's asking Parliament to do something meaningful in its last few weeks and support the bill.
10: Despite speculation, Chris Luxon says he believes Chris Bishop and Erica Stanford when they say they had nothing to do with the leadership challenge.
12: They've assured me publicly and privately, and Chris Pink was frankly acting on his own.
10: Pink's out of cabinet and retiring from politics. More than $35,000 has been raised for the family of a one-year-old who died after a dog attack at a Christchurch home on Friday. And a cancelled flight led to a pretty epic dinner guest in Christchurch with Sir Ian McKellen dining at Etta Restaurant and Bar on Friday night. The Lord of the Rings star posed with staff and fans while he's here filming The Hunt for Gollum. 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

Kiwi artist Ricky Reid on ZM's jam-packed workday. She has taken a wee bit of time just to be off social media and focus on new music. 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

0: wants to move on from this era, the Sally when the wine runs out era. 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
0: This is where I give you a word associated with a song in our playlist. 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What is the song that's part of our ZM playlist and who is the artist? Text it to 9696 and I could be calling you back after Cat's Eye. It's Animal ZM.

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0: This is where I give you a word associated with a song in the playlist. You've got to figure out what that song is and who the artist is. And there have been a lot of texts coming through that have got it 100% correct. So thank you for messaging 9696. Today's word was, in fact, aware. So Michaela, tell me what's the song and who's the artist?
2: I think it's Self Aware by Tempa City.
0: You nailed it. Now, did you go there straight away or did you have to have a bit of a think?
2: No, straight away.
0: Are you a big fan of the song?
2: I have heard it quite a few times, and funnily enough, I had actually played it probably about 2 hours ago, so I think that just sort of is where my mind went straight to for that reason.
0: Oh, well, that's perfect, Michaela. Well, here it is. Let's celebrate. It's Tempa City, Self Aware on ZM.

0: Winner of your lunchtime game, which was word association. I gave you the word aware. You had to figure out the song and the artist that, of course, is Self-Aware by Temper City on ZM with Georgia. This is Alex Warren week, which means he is in the country as of Friday for his first show in Christchurch. Then again on Saturday before heading to Auckland Monday night. This is such an exciting tour that we've been waiting for since the announce and just hanging out for him to get back here. Of course, an album arrives on the 28th of August, but there could be a possibility you could be a part of an intimate Q&A. I've got details on it next.
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Rescuer on ZM. Alex Warren off his upcoming album Wild Child. It officially releases on the 28th of August. He is here before that. Literally on Friday, he opens his NZ shows for the Finding Friends on the Road tour. And you will already hear Rescuer from the album. Same with Passenger. You'll already know Fever Dream. And I'm sure he will be debuting some songs that you don't know yet off this upcoming album. But if you are one of the lucky people that want to get involved in a Q&A and an advanced album listening session, then I suggest you go to the Warner Music NZ Instagram and check out how you could be there. It's pretty epic. And also, what would you ask him if you had the chance to? What would you ask the one and only Alex Warren? This is Bruno Mars. It's I Just Might on ZM.

0: Fortnite on Zoom. Taylor Swift, who has been spotted with her ginormous engagement ring and a plain gold band. Again, we're sticking with that theme. And a new haircut, the shortest she's been in a long time. And I know Swifties are freaking out about that. She was at a wedding alongside Sabrina Carpenter. And do I have a fact for you about Sabrina Carpenter's music video for Taste? That is on the way. Plus, who on earth did Noah Kahan bring out on stage to perform? It's an unlikely duo, and it's happened. Details in the next 30.
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0: Sabrina Carpenter on Today Mix Taste, which had one of the most talked about music videos, where it's Sabrina Carpenter and Jenna Ortega running around killing each other in different ways, right? It was pretty full noise. Everyone was like, okay, what, who are we talking about here? Who is Jenna Ortega supposed to be playing? What's the dealio? Well, we heard from Jenna Ortega how that all came to be.
1: She just texted me. She sent me, you know, that information, and I had one day off in LA and I wasn't going to do anything. And Sabrina has always been so kind and so generous and just so lovely towards me, even when no one cared. I've known her since I was like 12, and we get along really well, and she's a friend. So I was like, yeah, of course I'll do this.
0: And because they're mates, it's the only reason why. 2 years later, since that music video came out, she has spoken to Rolling Stone saying that, I swear to you, nothing about the music video was choreographed. Like, we were just running around. We had no time to prep or really talk about anything. It just happened. She then goes on to say, so the kissing sequence went like this. I'd stand there, I'd kiss a man. Then they'd tell me to hold that position. The man would leave. Sabrina Carpenter would arrive. I'd kiss her. She'd leave. A man would come in, and we just kept repeating that same scene. So I kissed multiple men and Sabrina that day. That's pretty crazy, eh? And only for a mate would you do that. Now, who did Noah Kahan bring on stage this weekend? Details after Shakira and Burna Boy. Die, die. ZM.

0: living, I'm living, so we turning up. Yeah, we turning it up.
1: Will you be ZM's next biggest tosser?
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0: Noah Kahan on ZDM. He is currently on his tour of The Great Divide and recently performing in California at the Rose Bowl, decided to pull on stage with him, which was a surprise to everyone, the 56,000 people there.
1: Still you're just another girl on the sun.
0: Miss Chappell Roan, which had people guessing and thinking, what the heck's going on here? Like, why would he bring her out? She proceeded to say Noah Kahan has always stood up for her. He has always defended her when things have gone wrong on social media. And because they were in California, they did a duet of her song from her debut album, California.

It's got a lot of fans saying, hang on a second, you two, I think we might need a duet. So Chapel Roan, tee this up for your next album, please. It's so cool to see. Another person who should do a duet or maybe a remix of that is Fisher, and here's Tones and I with him. It's Favour, ZM. He said, tell me a story.

0: Gracie Abrahams close to you on ZM. Georgia with you. But did you hear this announcement this morning on Fletch, Vaughan and Hayley?
1: 2 weeks ago, we gave away a double pass to Olivia Dean.
2: Hello? Then another.
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1: Then eight more.
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0: Round two is happening on Thursday, every hour from 7 a.m. all the way through until 5. You have a chance to win a double pass to be at Olivia Dean. Keeping in mind, she, of course, has upgraded her venue to Western Springs Bowl. And on Thursday is when the tickets get released. General sale, 12 p.m. to get your hands on tickets to be there. 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
1: Yeah, right. 91 Zillion. Or better yet, go to Times Square, take a picture of me with a Kodak. 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I just want y'all to know that. 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
0: This is quite exciting because we haven't had new music from this particular artist in a wee while, and the last we did hear were absolute bangers. I'm talking Troye Sivan absolutely nailed it when Rush came out. Prior to that, you know we had My Youth Is Yours. It's where Troye began. Youth and My. But he's about to take us on a whole new journey. A new album comes out on the 9th of October. It's called She's the Best. You can pre-order it now. But what I will say is when I play you the title track, which dropped over the weekend, just know it's not going to be the same Troye Sivan vibe you may have heard in the past. So I'm just prefacing that. But it doesn't mean that you might not like it. So 9696 on the text. Brand new Troye Sivan. Shall we keep it on our playlist? 9696. ZM.

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She always knew she had something special inside. She takes down and on the internet when she needs just a little

0: It's brand new, Troy Sivan. She's the best on ZM. That is your third and final ZM Fresh Find of the day. It took until the very end for it to really go anywhere, that song, but that is the first we've heard from his upcoming album, which is out on the 9th of October. It's called She's the Best. Completely different vibe to the last album, which had this. Gotta say, that was still one of the top songs of that year. Such a banger. Of course, if you're a Troy Sivan fan, you'll be frothing with all of the latest posts that he's been putting up on his Insta. But bring on the 9th of October. In the next 30, Neutrogena, Tate McRae, and what the haters have got to say.
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Hardline on Zoom. It's Alex Warren. Happy Alex Warren week. He arrives in the country later on this week for his first show on Friday. If you're going along in Christchurch, I can't wait to see you there. It's going to be such a good time. He's got a second show Saturday night at Wolfbrook Arena before heading to Auckland for a Q&A and a early album listening party, but also the Monday night show in Auckland is going to be huge. Completely sold out. That's how big Alex Warren is, and we cannot wait for his brand new album to drop. It's called Wild Child, and it's here next Friday, the same day as ANZ Donation Station, actually. Tate McRae, Neutrogena, and The Online Hate. Let's get into it next on ZM.

0: Tame Impala's done it again. It's Loser from the brand new Spider-Man movie, and it's used in the most perfect part of that movie, by the way. You got George with you on today. Now, you may have been living under a rock if you haven't seen the whole Tate McRae fan haters with Neutrogena situation that's going around on TikTok. Let's just say she is a global ambassador for Neutrogena and has been posting a bunch of videos. Now, this latest video, which has seen 21.4 million people and had 1.8 million likes with a heck ton of comments because they're all roasting her, basically shows her getting makeup wipes and not actually removing anything off her face, and then not actually putting any of the moisturizer on her face, and then only lightly putting the under eye patches that are supposed to hydrate you very so lightly on her skin. And everyone's like, okay, I'd be gutted if that was me, because you're not even using the products properly. Well, we didn't hear anything from Neutrogena themselves until they put up a video on TikTok of them being almost as a filter their packet of makeup wipes, saying this.
1: Hey, wow. I've been off the grid, little digital detox, and I check my phone to see 9 million notifications from you guys. Thank you. Who liked, commented, shared, reposted. I see you, and I hear you, girl. I think I have some reflecting to do, too, you know? I'm really, like, really good at cleansing your face, but am I even better at causing a scene?
0: Oh, so good from Neutrogena to put up an address with that video, basically being like, hey, you're still talking about me. I am really good at taking your makeup off. And still, you know what? I'll say it, Tate McRae. She's all I want to be. Here she is on ZM.

0: Good neighbours, it's home on ZM. You've got George with you for the Jam Packs Workday. Your next chance to win with Tosses is 4 p.m. But this is what happened this morning.
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3: Alicia, the decision is yours. 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
4: 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It's Monday. Why not put some excitement into a Monday?
3: Jesus, that is the one out of everyone. Come on. Right. And are you going heads?
5: And you choose heads.
4: Yeah,
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6: Okay, here we go.
3: It's on the floor.
5: Did both of your kids say heads?
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7: I mean, whatever, they're going to get fed or whatever. You totally don't owe them any money.
8: Thank God, because I would have felt terrible.
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0: On Zidane, role model who's told Rolling Stones he does not want to be a pop star. Just so you know, he's not trying to be, he's just trying to do music that he loves, which also involves some epic merch because he's just released some for his brand new album, Chuck Timely and the Hourglass. You can get it on vinyl, CD, and even cassette. And he's got the coolest t-shirts. Like, he's released the real This Isn't merch, you know, like I've bought this from one of those expensive places and it's got a logo on the front. That's the kind of merch we want these days, and Role Model has nailed it. Go and check it out on his Insta. Here's 660, we made it, ZM.
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0: Lola Young on ZM with Georgia. ANZ Donation Station, the Daffodil Drop Edition is happening next Friday, the 28th of August. 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This will be our third year partnering for ANZ Donation Station. And we want to throw some of the announcers down off the sky ride. So essentially it's 52 stories that'll be dropped. It could be one of us. It could be a special guest. You need to text donate followed by the name of the announcer you think should do the first drop to 305, and that will cast a vote for that announcer and also make an instant $3 donation to the Cancer Society. So if you're in the position to do so and you're able to today, that would be such a lovely thing to do, especially seeing as it's top of mind. Otherwise, all day on the 28th of August. I'm out of here. Clint's up next, kicking off the show with Tradie versus Lady, and then be ready for 4 o'clock because Toss is round two for week two.
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1: 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And where it might end up. With the New Zealand Herald. 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
3: In this update, the Greens are promising smaller grocery businesses aren't the target of an attempted price gouging ban. Its new members' bill would make it illegal for supermarkets to charge excessively above reasonable profit margins. A man's been caught by police after allegedly carjacking a work ute by dragging the employee from the vehicle near Taupō this morning. Former National Party staffer Annie O'Brien's resigning from the Free Speech Union amid a legal battle with a left-wing blogger. She resigned before the legal action became public. Five councils are sharing $250,000 in government funding after severe weather events earlier this year. Gisborne and Whangarei District Councils are each receiving over $100,000, while Manawatu, Otorohanga and Thames Coromandel District Councils will split the rest. That is news. 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
5: Good afternoon, everybody, and welcome to the Bree and Clint Show, where we are Bree-less for one more day. Bree-less, not bra-less.
6: Both can be true at the same time.
5: Well, actually, we are Bree-less and bra-less. Well, no, I can only speak for myself.
6: You bra-less?
5: I'm bra-less, yeah.
6: Today? Okay. Free the titties Monday. Good for you.
5: Free the nip Mondays. Should be back tomorrow. Bree is all you need to know out of that. Craziest thing just happened when I was next door getting a coffee before the show. Carol Hirschfeld. You know Carol Hirschfeld?
6: Yes, I love her.
5: Icon. If you don't know Carol Hirschfeld, used to read the news on TV3 with who, Claudia?
6: John Campbell. Icon.
5: Carol Hirschfeld was there. I was there with Maddie McLean. They know each other from being news people, I guess. And she goes, oh, sorry, John Campbell's calling.
6: Oh!
5: She pulled out her phone. I saw on the screen of Carol Hirschfeld's iPhone that she does not have John Campbell's phone number saved in her phone.
6: But she has it memorized?
7: Yeah.
6: So she knows it.
5: They have been working together. I'm going to go out on a limb and say 30 years. They were on frickin' Brotown together. And she doesn't have John Campbell's phone number saved in her phone.
6: Maybe he's got a new cell phone number. Or maybe she just rolls like that and has no one's number saved.
5: Ooh. I said to her, I was like, is this like a thing? Because obviously you're very famous and important. And are you worried that if your phone gets stolen, that they're going to get hold of John Campbell's phone number? And she said, nah, I just haven't saved it.
6: No, you asked her.
5: Just haven't got around to it.
6: I thought you were going to say there's a fun photo attached to his name.
5: No, nothing.
6: Not
5: it's
6: even that.
5: It's literally just John Campbell's phone number. Which, if you were wondering, is 021 tonight.
6: I'm keen, writing it down. Oh, I love that man.
5: Yeah, everybody loves John Campbell, right? And Carol Hirschfeld. They're national treasures.
6: Yeah.
5: I wonder if he has her phone number saved.
8: Oh, he's so tidy with everything. I feel like he would.
5: Do you reckon?
8: Yeah, he'd have name, he'd have photo, he'd have
5: bio. But that's what I would have said about Carol Hirschfeld.
8: True.
5: I was like, all of the names will be like filed under specific things and...
8: and up to date, people that they don't talk to anymore are deleted.
5: I will tell you this, I will never reveal his phone number, obviously, but he has one of the elite OG phone numbers where it's you know a 9-digit phone number?
8: Oh.
5: Yeah. Where it's 02 something, something, something, something, something, something, something.
6: Oh, numbers longer now.
5: Yeah,
6: numbers.
5: Yeah,
8: they're like 2 digits longer these days.
5: Yeah. Anyone?
6: Mine's 11.
5: Yeah, exactly right. Whoa. Anyone who's sitting on a 9-digit cell phone number.
6: Oh.
5: Chef's kiss.
8: I've got one of those.
5: Do you?
8: Yeah, I sure do.
6: Do you?
5: No.
6: Oh, are you 10?
5: I've got one of those ones where the number doesn't match the network. You know how 021 is meant to be.
8: Did you jump ship at one point?
5: Yeah. Took my phone number with me.
8: No loyalty.
5: No loyalty, bruh. No
8: chasing
5: loyalty.
8: The deals, eh?
5: Yeah, you come to me. You come to me. Fun show on the way. We're going to toss it at 4 o'clock. I heard this morning only $200. They were willing to do one toss, took the money. That's fair. Your activator will go off at 5 to 4 if you're keen to play ZM's tosses this afternoon. First, though, fresh round of tradie versus lady. Tradies are on 69. Nice. Ladies are on 62. Not so nice. And if you're keen to compete on either team, phone lines are open now. 0800 dial ZM. We'll play tradie versus lady after Olivia Rodrigo.

0: Justin Bieber and Daisies on ZM with Brian Clint. Bree's back tomorrow. Tosses is coming up at 4 o'clock. 8 and 4 we play each day. Your next and last chance for today, 4 o'clock. Activator at 5 to 4. First Tradie versus Lady. Oh, this one.
1: It's Tradie versus Lady.
2: 3, 2, 1, let's go.
0: And forgive me because I've forgotten my glasses. And so I'm finding it very hard to see the names of people, let alone their fun facts. But I'm going to give it a red hot crack. Our lady is in Christchurch and she is 24 and she likes to go bowling with her partner. Welcome.

0: Eliana. First to three correct answers is getting the $50 cash from KFC. Question number one. Another massive Warriors victory over the weekend. Are the Waz in first, second or third place on the NRL table?
1: Eliana. Third.
0: Third's correct. They are equal with the Panthers, but some points differential. Who cares? They're third. Question number two. 1 point to the ladies. Spider-Man continues to smash the box office records. Who is Spider-Man, a.k.a. Tom Holland, married to?
1: T. Zendaya.
0: Yeah. Well done. One apiece. Question number three. Who sings this song? Eliana just got in there.
1: I don't know. Is that... I think it's Taylor Swift.
0: It is Taylor Swift. Two to the ladies, one to the tradies. Question number four. Celsius, Rockstar and Monster are all types of what?
1: Eliana. Energy drink.
0: Energy Aww. Drinks is correct. And that is a win to the ladies. She's a
2: lady. Oh, no.
0: That was so close. She's a lady. T, that's gutting because you were right
1: Good
0: there.
1: Good game.
0: You were right there. Oh, that's okay. Nice. Eliana, congrats. You get the money and also a very much needed win for the ladies. Congratulations.
1: Thank you so much.
0: All good. Ladies go to 63, tradies on 69. Next, what's the special skill that keeps you important to your parents? We're going to talk about that next on ZM. No.

0: Bella Kay on ZM. Brian Clint, Bree's back tomorrow. Hey, there's breaking news about Hayden Panettiere from Heroes. She has passed away at age 36. This is news that is just coming through. There's really not many details at all, but we will get the latest on that from Dean McCarthy, our Hollywood correspondent, before 4 o'clock. But awful news. Awful news and really out of the blue stuff about Hayden Panettiere. We'll get you some more information as we get it. I don't know if this is a universal feeling. I think it is the older you get, perhaps, or anyone who's moved out of home. It's the feeling of having a special skill that only you can do. And when you go home, your parents are like, oh, good, you're here. You can do that thing for us. Oh, good, you're back because we need someone to do the thing. I went home to visit my parents in Rotorua over the weekend and Mum said, oh, good, you're here. You can do your special coffee machine clean for us. And whenever I go down there, she gets me to descale the Nespresso machine, which, can I just add, if you have a Nespresso machine or an espresso machine, it's very important.
1: What does that do?
0: It cleans all the build up out from inside the machine. It descales. I think it takes lime.
1: Oh, lime scale.
0: Lime scale.
1: Yeah, you have to do that with your kettle as well.
0: Do you?
1: Yeah, apparently so.
2: Depends on your water. If you've got hard water.
1: Do we have that here in New Zealand?
2: Some people
0: okay.
1: Do,
0: yeah.
1: There you go.
0: Anyway, I went down to Rotorua and I did my special skill. And at the time I was like, yeah, it's no big deal, Mum. I'll bring the descaling liquid. Don't worry about it.
1: Ooh,
0: like I was some kind of expert wandering onto the property to perform my special job. Little did I know, the machine was in such a desperate need of a descale that it took an hour and a half.
1: Whoa.
0: It took an hour and a half, and I think it nearly killed the Nespresso machine, which says two things. One, I am important, and I do bring value to this family. And two, I think it's been too long since I've visited my mum.
2: Oh, that's a good tell, actually.
0: Yeah.
2: You can measure it. I
0: can tell how long I've been away from home based on how much the coffee machine misses
2: me. Your mum sounds like a very clever woman, though, because you know what she's done here? Is she's made you do a household chore by saying you're a very special boy and you're the only one that can do this one. And you go, oh, I'm important.
0: So that's one way of looking at it. And that's the more cynical way of looking at it. The other way that I thought that it could be is also she doesn't need me to clean the coffee machine. My mum is a very capable person. But she does it because she loves me and she wants me to feel like a very important boy. You know, she wants me to feel like her big man.
2: The most special boy.
0: Yeah, and only you can do this.
2: She's got you down, doesn't she?
0: Like when I was cooking sausages last night on the barbecue and my five-year-old was there and I was like, can I help? I was like, thank goodness you're here because I actually need you to turn the sausage for me. And I think there's a chance Mum has done the adult version of that to me with the coffee machine.
2: Yeah, I think she knows exactly what she's doing. But it's nice to be wanted,
0: Because she said, oh, good, we'll get you to help out with some jobs around the house. And I was like, yeah, I'll help out with some jobs around the house.
2: I'll bring my belt.
0: I bought my ladder. And my gloves and my boots.
2: Well
0: and after I did the coffee machine, I was like, okay, what's next? And she goes, oh, that's about it.
1: Any leaves you want me to blow off the driveway?
0: Yeah. I was like,
1: clean the gutters.
0: You want me to repaint the house, Mum? She's like, no, we have...
2: Take a seat, make yourself a coffee.
0: No, your father can do that.
1: Okay.
0: Do you guys have one? Do you have a job, like a special job that you do for your parents?
2: I have a really like niche, unrelatable one. My dad, I don't know why, every time I go to see him, he thinks that because I'm a creative person, I must be able to do graphic design. Every time I see him, he goes, Claudia, I need a poster. And I've made posters for so many things.
0: What does your dad need posters for?
2: He's retired, but he always has a side hustle on the go.
0: Oh, yeah, okay.
2: So he needs, like, you know, for his little business pop-up or, like, back when he was working, he used to, like, host events sometimes.
0: Okay.
2: He's like, I need an event, but you can do that.
0: You would be good at that.
2: I actually was very good at it, but it's not something I know.
0: His world is going to be rocked, though, as soon as he finds ChatGPT.
2: Or as soon as he finds Canva.
1: Honestly.
0: Canva. Yeah, and yeah, exactly.
1: Those templates
0: right.
1: are great.
2: Put me out of a job.
0: Oh my God,
2: special
0: you're
2: job.
0: A victim of AI.
2: Yeah, it's got me.
0: Oh no. And that's something my AI can never do for me. It can never clean my mum's coffee machine.
2: That's so true.
0: Ella, you've only been moved out of home for 3 weeks, but have you got a special skill that you do when you go home?
1: Yeah, she likes me whenever she adds something new to the TV, whether it is a new system or sound, you know, speakers.
0: Yeah.
1: I have to write it out for her and I end up going above and beyond and like printing it out, having pictures in the instructions
0: yeah.
1: and little like a folder.
0: You really mansplain that shit to your mum, don't you?
1: Oh, and it's, I get that's like good. Real invested and put little shapes on the buttons she needs to push.
0: Well, good.
1: Yeah, like okay, an arrow. Good.
0: And does it make you feel special?
1: It does.
0: It does, doesn't it?
1: Yeah.
0: I want to know what the special skill is that you do for your parents. Every time you go there, are they like, oh, thank God, we need the time reset on the microwave. Or thank God you're here. Your father can't connect the universal remote to the Sky decoder. Or thank God you're here. I accidentally logged out of the Neon app 3 months ago and we haven't been able to watch TV, but we're still paying for it. 0800 dials at M, or you can text your special skill through to 9696. We'd love to hear about it. Here's Ariana Grande's Petal on ZM.

0: Raven and I run on ZM with Bree and Clint. Bree's back on Monday. We asked you guys what's the special skill that your parents get you to do whenever you visit home. And you know what? It's okay, because you're not like, oh God, they're going to make me do this thing. Because I think deep down it makes you feel needed. It makes you feel special and important. Unless it's verging on free labour. We got a text from someone who said, I'm a builder, so whenever I go home, there's always something that needs fixing or adding on to their house. Yeah, that's different. That's different. But I do think that that is your, not birthright, what's the reverse of a birthright when you're the person who gave birth to them? Like, that is your, you've earned that by birthing a builder, you know? You've done a good job. You're like, great. It's like if you gave birth to a lawyer and you're like, well, sweet, I got free legal advice.
1: Not, what do we offer in our
0: not that
1: career?
0: The babies
1: then?
0: Can, no, bugger all. You've got graphic design.
2: Well, yeah, but not really, though.
3: My sisters think I can just find free tickets to concerts 24/7.
0: Yeah.
3: No, it doesn't work like that.
0: Yeah. Well, if your mum ever wants to become an influencer, at least her daughter knows how to cut a banging reel.
3: Thank you.
0: You know?
3: Hell yeah.
0: We said, what's your special skill? Someone said, my dad always asks me to sharpen the chainsaw. I'm his only daughter, and I have three older brothers. See, that's dad. That's dad being inclusive. And that's dad making sure that you don't feel left out in that situation.
3: As where are the three brothers at?
0: Yeah, no, so is she. So is she. She's going, why am I doing this? Get one of my older brothers to do it.
3: Yeah. Dad's like, no.
0: And dad's like, no, that would be sexist.
3: Exactly. We're not doing
0: you
3: that.
0: You sharpen the chainsaw. Someone said, every time I visit mum, I have to fix the Wi-Fi. Apparently, I'm the family IT expert. Yeah. If you're under the age of 40, you are the family IT expert. That's just the way it goes. Someone said, my dad makes me put his phone contacts into alphabetical order. I don't know why this is my life. Whose phone contacts are not in alphabetical order?
2: They'd like save them as emojis or done a Carol Hirschfeld and just not save them at all.
0: Well, no, I'm thinking your dad's pushed too many buttons and he's found some way to unalphabetize his phone book.
2: Or maybe he knows lots of Johns and they're all just John.
0: But also I reckon it's one button. I reckon it's one button and it goes back into alphabetical order.
3: And he's like,
0: oh, thank God.
2: He's like, it's all by last name, but I want it by first name.
0: My parents save all their recycling for me to take to the bins every time I come home. What?
2: I'd be furious.
0: I would be.
3: No.
0: I know recycling's important, but at that stage I would be saying to my parents, not for you guys. Okay? No, it's not for you guys. Just put it in the bin.
3: That reminds me, my in-laws always make my husband Ryan stir the compost heap.
0: Yeah.
3: Every time. And
0: do they make him feel special? They're like, oh, no one does it like you.
3: Well, yes, because he gets his shirt off. He gets all sweaty, does some hard work.
0: Okay, I don't think they're sexualizing him the way that you are.
3: No, I'm definitely not. What? I don't sit outside with a
0: compost. Ella's like, yeah, do the compost.
2: With the binoculars.
0: Stir the steamy pile of compost, Ryan.
2: Get the worms.
0: My mum makes me change every light bulb in the house because apparently being tall is my only useful talent.
3: Oh, okay, if you're tall, fair enough.
0: I do get tall things when I go home. Mum's like, what? Because I was home on the weekend. Oh, yeah. Literally, my mum got me to mop the ceiling while I was home.
2: Can you see the top of the fridge?
0: Yes.
2: Oh, what's that like?
0: It's a curse. Because you guys at eye level.
2: No, out of sight, out of mind.
0: You guys have no idea how filthy the top of the fridge is. And it's filthy.
2: I do once you think you have like a tissue box up there and you reach for it and you miss and you're like, oh, that doesn't feel nice.
0: Can you not see the top of the fridge?
2: No, not at all. But I jumped to see it.
3: Because I am sure I can see the bottom.
0: You can see under the fridge. Okay. Now you're giving Ella's giving the impression that she's some kind of Ewok.
2: She's only three apples tall.
3: A little ant. That was a joke on me.
2: Burn.
0: Ella is literally knee high to a grasshopper. Okay, the tea very shortly. Dean McCarthy will be with us. That shocking news that has just broken about the passing of Hayden Panettiere from Heroes. We'll find out more as we get it on ZM.
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0: Sam Fender and Olivia Dean, Rein Me In on ZM with Bree and Clint. Bree's back tomorrow. The Olivia Dean ticket blitz is back on Thursday. Did you hear about that? We did it before when it was sold out, and now that it's even bigger, we're doing it again on Thursday, the day that Olivia Dean goes on sale for her enormous show at Western Springs. We're going to do the ticket blitz every hour from 7 a.m. till 5 p.m. We will give away a double pass to Olivia Dean. It was mental last time. It'll be even bigger this time, so ZM on all day this Thursday if you want free Olivia Dean tickets.
1: This is The Tea.
0: This is very sad and very shocking news that has just come through in the last 45 minutes, that Hayden Panettiere has passed away at age 36. Hayden Panettiere was most well known for her TV series Heroes that she was in. She was also in the newer Scream movies. She was a child star too. I think she started in film and television when she was 5 years old. She was in the movie Remember the Titans back in the year 2000. There is not a lot of information, but her rep has issued a statement saying, "It is with profound sadness that we share the tragic passing of our beloved Hayden. She was an incredible light and a force of nature who brought immeasurable joy and love to all who knew her and to the millions who watched her on the screen." We've actually covered Hayden Panettiere this year on the show. She's been very open about her struggle with drugs and alcohol. In 2020, she spent time in rehab and she got sober. In 2023, her younger brother Jensen died unexpectedly of a heart condition. He was 28. I think she was on the Jay Shetty podcast this year, and she was talking about her co-parenting arrangement with former heavyweight champion of the world, Vladimir Klitschko, with whom she shares one daughter, Kaya. Her daughter's 11 years old. So this whole thing is a tragedy, and that's about all the information that we have. But, I mean, regardless of what it is, for someone to die in the prime of life like that, it's never not going to be a tragedy. So, yeah, that is sad news. Hayden Panettiere, gone at age 36. Next on the show, that's very important to something that's not very important, but we've put it up as a very important poll, regards eating a whole meal in the movies, and we need your vote on our Instagram page.

0: Gosh, she's got an incredible voice. That is the latest Sienna Spyro track. It's called Great Expectations on ZM. If you're here to play tosses, your activator is about 3 minutes away. Before then, though, I've learned something about myself. I think I change favourite podcasts about every 4 weeks. I'll pick a podcast, and then it's the only podcast that I'll listen to, and I'll be like, oh, this podcast is so me. This is the best podcast, and I am cool because I listen to it, and I get all the in-jokes. And then I get sick of it. And then I'll change podcasts. And then I will never listen to that podcast ever again. My current podcast of choice, I'm sure there's almost no one listening that listens to it. It's called the Wolf and Owl podcast. Do either of our producers know it?
1: No.
0: It's two UK comedians, Ramesh Ranganathan.
1: Oh, I love him.
0: Yes. And yes. Tom Davis.
2: Yeah. I don't know him, but I probably would love him too.
0: I think that's the dynamic. Ramesh is the famous one. And,
2: and Tom's there too.
0: It doesn't matter what the podcast is. I heard them having this conversation the other day about eating a full meal in the cinema, because it's becoming more and more widespread that you can, like a restaurant, order a full meal and it be delivered to you in your seat at the cinema. And I get it. They're looking for any way they can to get people back into the movies and not just streaming their movies at home. I get it. But as a person who, would you describe me as
2: uptight?
0: Oh,
2: set in your ways.
0: Yeah.
2: Type A.
0: I can't get on board with a full meal in the movies. To me, and it's just my opinion, but I will force it on everybody, it's too decadent, first of all.
2: It's too decadent.
0: It's too luxurious. Oh, it's too much. I don't feel like it's a situation for hot foods. Okay. I feel like it's exclusively
1: the smell.
0: That was my third part.
2: Oh,
0: it's too fragrant in a confined space with other people. I don't want to smell what you're eating while I'm trying to watch The Odyssey.
2: Are you thinking those like fancy cinemas where you order with them and they bring it into you halfway through?
0: Yes.
2: Or are you thinking I'll grab some KFC and then I'll like
0: A bit of that too. I know someone who took a whole roast chicken into the movies once and I was like, no. Because also, where are you wiping your hands?
2: On your jeans.
0: No, Claudia. On the seat. We put up a very important poll on the Brie and Clint Instagram page today where we asked you guys your opinion on eating a full meal in the cinema. Before we get that, do you have an opinion?
1: Well, I do. I'm on the opinion that bring in whatever you want. I bought in pasta once because I was running late for the movie.
0: Pasta?
1: And it was delicious.
0: Again, I take umbrage with meals that you can't eat in the dark.
1: Yeah, that was really hard.
0: You know?
1: So it wasn't an easy thing.
0: I don't want anybody to eat anything that involves cutlery.
1: Yeah, valid. And also, if you are going to the cinemas and they do bring food in, the idea of like a fancy little wine sounds nice.
0: But that sounds lovely.
1: Yeah.
0: Yeah.
1: But if someone's ordering, I don't know, a massive hot meal and five people are throughout
0: chicken
1: the
0: pizza.
1: Movie, the waitress is coming in constantly. I can't see the movie.
0: Do I have to pass your burger and fries down the aisle to you?
1: Literally. Poor waitress has to crouch. Anyway,
0: The results. So the options we had for people, the question was, eating a full movie in the cinema, the options were
1: go hard, snacks only, and no way.
0: According to the people of the Brie and Clint Instagram page,
1: snacks only, baby, was 71%.
0: 71%.
1: And that's like what we're all used to, right? You buy the popcorn and the lollies.
0: How many said no way?
1: 10%.
0: And how many said they were down with a full meal in the movies?
1: 20.
0: Yeah, that's minority stuff.
1: Yeah.
0: I
1: feel like most people would agree with you, Clint.
0: It's not an important thing. Like, it's not. I'm not going to make it an election issue or anything.
1: Are you sure?
0: If I was, these are the kind of stupid bullshit I would campaign on.
1: Yeah, I can see that.
0: If I was going into parliament.
1: And rugby being a necessary thing to study in schools.
0: Yeah, actually. Rugby history. It's what this nation was built on. Actually, yeah.
1: There you go.
0: Yeah.
1: I know you well.
0: Maybe I do need to go into politics. Thanks, Ella.
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6: Harvey Norman, Wellington's kitchen and appliance specialist. And a city bound from the airport through the Mount Vic Tunnel, moderate to heavy in patches. From Evans Bay for Raid, heavy in patches along Rutherford Street in both directions between Adelaide Road and Constable Street, and Adelaide heavy city bound from Rutherford through to the Basin. Just a moderate patch approaching the Terrace Tunnel on the urban motorway from Aurora Terrace. Harvey Norman, kitchen and appliance specialist, head in for a deal today. And that's Time Saver Traffic.
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1: Cloudy skies for Wellington with occasional showers clearing. We've got southerly winds, 6 the overnight low. Got a few showers tomorrow with strong southerly winds at times, 11 degrees.
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2: In this update, the government's announcing a business case on options for a second Waitemata Harbour crossing. It will also look at a corridor solution at Meola Reef, something preferred by Auckland Mayor Wayne Brown. Lyttelton Port is gearing up for an $821 million expansion, aiming to future-proof South Island trade. Families may be encouraged by a fall in some household costs. ASB estimates our consumer prices fell 0.4% in July, largely caused by lower prices for fuel. One of our largest freight companies says the war in Iran's been creating a drag on business, both in higher fuel costs and lower consumer demand. Freightways has announced a 13.5% rise in annual revenue and a 17.3% rise in annual profit. That's news. 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
4: That's your challenge. $100 for getting through and then you decide whether you toss it or take it. Gemma's on the line. Hi, Gemma.
5: Hello.
4: What's the money going to go towards if you win it today? What's the biggest bill or what's the thing you want to buy?
5: Holiday at the end of the year, I reckon.
4: Oh, where are we talking?
5: Maybe Sydney.
4: Oh, no, yeah, lovely.
5: My friends, yeah.
4: I love Sydney. I'm on board with this. Okay, so you have $100. I have a coin. You can take it or you can toss it. If I toss the coin and you call it correctly, it's $200. And then we'll figure out the rest after that. So, Gemma, what are we going to do?
5: Let's toss it.
4: Toss it?
5: Yeah.
4: Okay, what is it? You call it.
5: Heads. Where's
4: our heads? Heads, Gemma.
5: Oh, perfect.
4: Now it gets interesting. You have $200. Would you like to toss it or take it, Gemma?
5: Let's toss it again. Why not?
4: Toss it again. All right. What's your call?
5: Let's keep heads.
4: Heads.
5: Yeah.
4: Okay. Here we go. Gemma?
5: Yes.
4: It's heads.
5: Oh.
4: You're at $400. Would you like to toss it or take it?
5: Let's toss it again, why not?
4: Geez, she's brave. Okay, this is for $800 or nothing, okay?
5: Okay, let's go tails.
4: Tails, we're going to switch it up.
5: Yeah, I'm feeling tails.
4: I just want to check around the room. Claudia, what are you feeling?
6: I mean, I'm a tails never fails kind
4: tails
6: of gal,
4: never fails.
6: So I feel good about it.
4: Ella, what are you feeling?
7: Yep, tails all the way, waggling that little tail.
4: I get a good feeling about tails too. Tails?
5: Yep.
4: For $800, we're going to toss it?
5: Yep.
4: It's tails.
5: No.
4: We're at $800. Are we going to toss it or take it?
5: How much is it?
4: $800. Your toss is for $1,600, which no one has won.
5: $1,600.
4: It's return flights to Sydney at least.
5: Let's flip it again. Why not?
3: One more toss.
5: Okay.
4: $1,600. Heads?
5: Heads? Yeah. I don't know. What do you guys reckon?
4: I like heads.
5: Yeah, why not?
4: I like heads. Do you want it? Do you want it? Do you want to consult the room or are we just going to do it?
5: Let's do it. Why not?
4: Let's do it. Heads. Gemma.
5: Yeah.
4: Good luck. The $1,600 toss.
5: Yes.
4: It's heads.
5: No way.
4: You've just won $1,600, Gemma.
5: God. Oh my God. What the hell?
4: What the hell? Gemma, you just turned $100 into $1,600.
5: Golly, geez, made my day. Thank you. That's amazing.
4: I mean, I haven't even asked you, and it is still your decision. Did you want to toss it or take it?
5: Oh, take it now.
4: Take it, yeah, right.
5: Oh, my God.
4: Gemma.
5: Crazy, okay.
4: $1,600.
5: That's definitely going to go towards a good trip.
4: That is a bloody good trip. Now, who are you taking to Sydney with you?
5: Oh, I suppose I'll have to take a few of my best friends with me now.
4: It's turning into a full friend vacation.
5: Big trip.
4: Hey, congratulations. I bet you weren't expecting your Monday to turn out like that.
5: No, definitely not. That is great.
4: I just checked. That's the most we've given away in tosses so far, isn't it, girls?
5: Oh, my God.
7: Yeah, absolutely. 800 was the other one.
4: You're at the top of the leaderboard. You are the biggest tosser so far, Gemma.
5: Oh, wow, that's amazing. Thanks, guys.
4: No problems. Our pleasure. That's tosses, and that's how it works if it goes right. You can play it again tomorrow morning at 8 a.m. with Fletch, Vaughan and Hayley, and then we toss again at 4 o'clock, 8 a.m., 4 p.m. each day on ZM for tosses. Oh, got a full-on sort of adrenaline rush on the back of that. Toss it or take it, your decision. Next on the show, we're going to talk about fashion. It is Fashion Week here in New Zealand. So what are your big fashion no-nos? We'll talk about it up to Stella Lefty on ZM.

0: Stella Lefty on ZM with Brian Clint. Gemma just won $1,600 in ZM's tosses. It is the most money we've given away so far in tosses, and it was bloody exciting. So it's back tomorrow at 8 a.m. and 4 p.m. on ZM. You can toss it or take it. It is in New Zealand, in Auckland at the moment. It's Fashion Week. All the great cities of the world have a fashion week. New York Fashion Week, Milan Fashion Week, London Fashion Week, and then New Zealand Fashion Week. Which, you might laugh, but it's actually very important, Fashion Week, okay? It's a whole industry here in New Zealand. We have some incredible designers who punch well above their weight on the world stage. We've all seen Rihanna wearing a pair of Karen Walker sunglasses, haven't we? And how does Rihanna hear about the new Karen Walker sunglasses? Well, her stylist probably finds them for her. But how does her stylist find out about the new Karen Walker sunglasses? Things like Fashion Week. This week, in a place called Shed 10, which is down on the waterfront here in Auckland, all of the top designers will be showing off their fanciest new designs for the upcoming seasons. It's very la-di-da. It's very fancy. Too fancy for us. I know that I'm not invited to any Fashion Week shows this year. Are you, Claudia?
1: I wish, but not looking like those.
0: Ella, you're our fashionista. Are you invited to any Fashion Week shows?
2: Yeah, they want me and my jorts to show up.
0: You're walking in the HBK Kids show, aren't you?
2: I don't even know. Yeah, definitely. And I'm going to man spread at the front. Yeah, watching
0: Ella's walking in the Cotton On Kids. That would be a more up-to-date reference. The Cotton On Kids show, aren't
2: Pumpkin
0: you, Ella?
2: Patch, yeah. That's me, baby. Frolicking around on stage.
0: Nah. But it's very cool. And,
2: yeah, it does sound cool.
0: Look, and here's the thing. Every year there is something that makes people go, oh, really? Is that fashion now? I'm not on board with that. And I thought you've got to have an open mind about these things. I remember one year I did get to go to a Fashion Week show. It was a few years ago, and it was just before Crocs really had their moment. And all of the models in this show, I believe it was a Stolen Girlfriends Club show, all of the models were walking in Crocs.
2: What?
0: Yeah. And
2: like
0: plain ones? No, they had fur-lined Crocs, and not like those janky slipper ones that you can get at the Croc store. These were like full, like, it wasn't real fur, I'm sure, but it was like, they looked like fur coats, but in Croc form. Anyway, they were wearing Crocs, and I came back to Brie, avid Croc hater, and I said, trust me, you need to get on board with Crocs.
2: Did you then go into the stock market?
0: And buy some Croc stocks.
2: Yeah, you really should have.
0: Croc stocks to the moon. No, I didn't. But I could.

0: model wears it. I don't care what influencer tells me it's cool. I'm not getting on board. It's a shame that Bria's not here because the list of fashion items that she hates adamantly, vocally, and passionately, it's huge.
1: And it's growing by the day.
0: Oh, my God. I could list them off the top of my head. I haven't even written these down. Crocs, obviously. Mm-hmm. Ballet flats. Mm-hmm. She, honestly, if she sees you in a pair of ballet flats, I think she might dry reach. Those leather shoes that go in between the toe.
2: Oh, tabbies.
0: Tabbies or mules or whatever you call them. God, she hates those. Oh. Anyone who wears a hiking shoe in a casual setting.
2: That's my whole shoe closet.
0: Anyone who wears a hiking shoe with a skirt.
3: Yeah, she hates that as well.
0: Strong opinions, Albury.
2: She doesn't like my jorts.
0: I don't know if she changed her opinion on crop tops. She was very anti-crop tops for a while, too.
2: Oh, it's the mid-drift she doesn't like. Mid-rift. Don't do this.
0: There you go.
3: Yeah, you started this.
2: It's the mid-riff.
0: Yeah.
2: Yeah.
0: Yeah, right. You got it.
2: Yeah, nailed it.
0: You don't have to say it so clunkily. You can say mid-riff.
2: Mid-riff.
0: Yeah, nice.
2: Nailed it.
0: I'm pretty open-minded with fashion, so.
2: I feel like you are.
3: Yeah, okay.
0: Yeah, yeah.
3: No, that's why you turn up in those outfits, so.
2: The tortilla shirt.
0: No one knows what that is, okay? You can't just say
2: Clint
0: that.
2: He bought some merch and he came back to work the next day, all excited to wear his new shirt, and we were like, Clint, that looks like a tortilla.
3: It's like brown tie-dye.
0: But I look like a burrito.
3: Yeah.
2: It was quite a hoot.
0: Claudia, what's your big fashion no-no?
3: Oh, I'm going to ruffle some feathers with this, but it's coming back in style. Capris. Three-quarter length, like, legging things. I hated them when they were around when I was a kid, and I hate that they're coming back.
2: All right.
3: I can't.
0: Yeah, I know what you mean. Pedal pushers.
3: Yes.
0: Yeah, yeah, yeah. And they are coming back, too.
3: They really are.
2: They're cute. Yeah.
3: No, they're horrible.
0: Yeah, you would say that.
2: Yeah.
0: What's your fashion no-no?
2: I don't like, and Brie does this, so don't tell her, okay?
0: Oh, a personal one.
2: I'm gonna tell her. Not targeted to her. I just don't like them, but she happens to wear it.
0: Okay.
2: The train conductor hat.
0: Oh. She hasn't worn that for a long time, okay?
2: Okay. Also, the, what is it? Like, the French wear it.
3: A beret.
0: Oh, a beret.
2: Sorry.
0: Damn, getting racial. Okay.
2: No!
0: 0800 dials at M. What is your big fashion no-no? Okay, yes, it's negative. Yes, it's closed-minded. But you just can't get on board with it. Maybe it's a clothing item of cultural significance, like the one that Ella hates.
2: No, don't put that out there.
0: Did someone say cancelled?
2: No.
0: That's crazy, man. That's crazy. Oh. 0800 dials it in or text it to 9696. We'll share your fashion no-no next on ZM.

0: Ray and Where's My Husband? Bree and Clint, Bree's back tomorrow. Fashion news. Well, Fashion Week, a whole week of fashion news. It is New Zealand Fashion Week. It's going on in Auckland at the moment. Lots of runway shows. So in the mode of that, we want to know from you fashionistas out there, what is your big fashion no-no? Yes, we should be open-minded about these sort of things. And no, we're not going to try anything different if we don't, you know, go into this with an open mind. But that doesn't mean you have to like everything. And some things are just a hard no. Like the one you've messaged us about, Anonymous. Good afternoon.
1: Hello.
0: Are you fashionable? Would you describe yourself as fashionable?
1: Probably just my work clothes, same old, same old.
0: Yeah, yeah, all right. What's the item for you that's just a big no-no? You can't get on board with it.
1: It's for my 16-year-old son, the big fat man baggy tracksuit pants.
0: Yeah.
1: They've come in camouflage,
0: Yeah.
1: They're like $80 at Hellenstein's, and they are hideous.
0: Jeez, are they just track pants? You're not talking about like, because I know that the like hunting pants and the camouflage are very trendy at the moment.
1: No, they're just fat man track pants.
0: You know, the more you hate them, the more he'll like them, though, Anonymous.
1: Exactly, exactly. Yeah.
0: Who pays for them? Does he pay for them, or do you pay for them?
1: Of course, I pay for them.
0: You're the one who paid for them. God, he's got you on both fronts, isn't he? He's wearing the pants you like, and he's making you pay for them.
1: Yep.
0: Jeez. All right, thanks, Anonymous. We asked, what's the fashion item you can't get on board with? Someone said, fashion crime for me, long socks with shorts. It just doesn't make sense. Are you cold or hot? Why not just wear pants? Clearly, I'm an ankle sock wearing millennial. Are they talking about just like regular, like, tube socks?
2: Like a crew length?
0: Yeah.
2: I like that look. Shorts
0: like, I get it
2: socks.
0: If you're talking about, like, school socks that come up knee just under
2: socks.
0: Your... Yeah.
2: With the garters.
0: How long is long? It seems like a generational thing. Someone said, if you've got style, guys, you can wear anything. Isn't that true?
2: Yeah, it is. And it's also confidence. Like, you can...
0: Confidence?
2: If you wear anything and you're real confident about it, people will go, oh.
0: Yeah.
2: Not on me, but on you. Fabulous.
0: Except for a beret, eh, Ella?
2: A bear?
0: A beret.
2: Oh, beret. Ugly. I stand by it.
0: We talked about Crocs before, and we said they're cool. They're cool now. Nobody thought they were cool. Then they went into New Zealand Fashion Week, and now they're cool. Someone said, guys, Crocs can F off. Okay. Also, crop tops, because I'm tall with a dad bod, and I've got a hella beer belly. Yeah, to be honest. Oh, nah. Again, if you've got confidence.
2: Exactly.
0: Because I was like, what kind of, what dad bod man is wearing a crop top anyway? But actually, Ella... If you've got the confidence to do it, right?
2: Yeah. I thought you were saying I'm the dad bod.
3: So close-minded, Ella.
2: What's happening today? I am not racist.
3: Against clothing.
2: Yeah. I'm not. I've lost my train of thought.
0: We didn't say you were.
2: Oh, I was thinking you said I have the bare belly. But I would say men with crop tops, hot. Okay. I've seen them. If you're confident, you rock it. Ha!
3: I've seen them. It's like it's a unicorn. They don't exist.
0: Yeah, yeah. Is it only people of a certain race or
2: no? Shut up! Oh my god! What is happening?
0: Taylor said you won't catch me dead in a pair of Birkenstocks. They look like Jesus sandals. Yeah, they do have that look about them. Someone said any Globe or DC skater shoes. These are your fashion no-nos, by the way. I'm from Dunedin. It just reminds me of all the fugly South Island bogans, PTSD. Skate shoes aren't around, are they? Are skate shoes back?
3: I don't think they've ever gone anywhere.
0: Really?
3: Vans are back. The checkered Vans.
2: Oh,
0: yeah.
2: The dad shoes are more in, I would say.
0: Dad shoes?
2: What I'm wearing, the New Balance.
0: Are these dad shoes?
2: No. That would be more a street shoe, I would say.
0: Oh, okay. I'm cool then. I'm street.
2: You're down with it.
0: We asked, what's your big fashion no-no? Someone said, those eyeglasses that slowly go tinted when the sun is out, but they always look half dark and they never seem to go fully clear. I hate them and it always makes me want to laugh at the person that's wearing them. Those are transition lenses.
2: And I saw this come in.
0: Yes.
2: Cam from the night show when he used to work who had them.
0: Yeah.
2: And I was like, this is genius. And then everyone was crapping on them.
0: Yeah.
2: Do you like them?
0: Transition lenses?
2: Yeah.
0: Look, I could take or leave them. I don't really
2: I think they're cool.
0: Mind. I know Bree is furious at transition lenses.
2: I don't understand.
0: It's another one of the ones that Bree just can't get on board with, transition
2: but
0: lenses.
2: It saves you like buying another pair of glasses, isn't it? Helpful?
0: Yeah. Yeah, but fashion is not about practicality, is it?
2: I guess
0: not. It shouldn't be like, well, actually, I can get away with this. Will save me going from inside to outside. It's just going to take the right person.
2: I would
0: You know, it's going to take Zendaya.
2: Yeah, true.
0: Wearing a
2: on the red carpet.
0: Transition lenses on the red carpet. And then you'll all bloody want transition lenses.
2: I'd rather that.
0: Then you'll all be at Bailey Nelson going, hey, can you change my glasses into transition glasses,
2: please? Transfer from the clip-ons to the transitional ones.
0: Yeah. All right. Anyway, thanks for your fashion advice. Happy New Zealand Fashion Week. Next, a challenge with a big reward for our producer Ella and for you listening as well. Okay? You can both benefit from this. But we need you to do something, and I'll tell you what it is after Teddy Swims on ZM.

0: Miley Cyrus on ZM with Brian Clint. Bree's back on the show tomorrow with us, everybody. Before then, our producer Ella is in charge of the Brian Clint social media.
1: Yes, correct.
0: It's your job to run the Brian Clint Instagram page, TikTok page, mm-hmm. Facebook page.
1: Making sure you guys are funny.
0: Yeah, making sure we look good.
1: Yeah.
0: It's an important job.
1: Thank you.
0: What's your big goal at the moment? You might as well tell everybody. We don't really talk about these things publicly, but what is your big goal at the moment?
1: My goal has been to hit 100,000 followers.
0: On?
1: Instagram.
0: Instagram. We got well over that on TikTok and Facebook.
1: Yeah.
0: But for some reason, Instagram.
1: It's just one of those things.
0: We've never been able to crack it.
1: No, until this year, I feel like I've got a good knowledge around what works and what doesn't.
0: You're not far off, are you?
1: No, I'm close. I think I'm at
0: 97.2.
1: Oh my gosh, I'm closer than I thought. 97.
0: 97,200 followers on the Brian Clint page.
1: Oh, that's wonderful. Not far.
0: It is your challenge and it's your job, but I thought, what can I do to help?
1: What are you up to?
0: What can I do to get you there? What can I do to motivate you?
1: I'm motivated.
0: To your goal, okay?
1: Okay.
0: Before the show today, I went and filmed a video with our big boss, Mike.
1: What?
0: Have a listen to this. Mike the boss, what will you give Ella if she can get our Instagram page over 100,000 followers before the end of the week?
2: How's the double pass to Alex Warren?
0: For Ella?
2: For Ella, yeah.
0: What about for the people who comment on this video?
2: Same thing.
0: Another double pass to Alex Warren.
2: Deal.
0: Deal.
2: Deal.
0: Deal.
2: Deal.
1: Yo!
0: Deal?
1: Deal?
0: Deal.
1: Awesome. From the second that you
0: walked in, something. So that gives you...
1: Yeah.
0: 5 days exactly to achieve your goal.
1: Okay.
0: And you'll get 2 tickets to Alex Warren to the sold-out Auckland Town Hall show.
1: Oh, my gosh.
0: And Claudia has just put that video up on the Instagram page now.
1: And I'm the social media manager now.
0: Someone who comments on that video and follows the page also will score a double pass to Alex Warren's sold-out Auckland Town Hall show.
1: Oh, how wonderful. Mm. Oh my gosh, what am I going to wear?
0: So, well, you haven't done it yet.
1: We will.
0: So now you need to put an impassioned plea out there. So,
1: okay.
0: Why should people follow the Brian Clint Instagram page?
1: Well, I'm quite like you guys listening. I'm on my phone a lot.
0: Mm-hmm.
1: And a lot of scrolling, a lot of nothingness. Mm-hmm. I love it when I find a page that is just instant funnies. And then I go in and then I start stalking them and scrolling and scrolling and watching just one particular page.
0: Mm-hmm.
1: This is what you could do with the Brian Clint pages, especially on Instagram.
0: Especially on Instagram.
1: Oh, yeah. Mm. I'm not going to lie. This show is funny and it's good stuff. There's a range of in-studio videos and we also leave the studio. We do some fun trends, but not too silly trends.
2: Yeah, yeah.
1: I'm nailing this.
0: You are nailing this. This is very good. Even I want to follow this page.
1: Well, you can. It's ZM's Brian Clint.
0: Okay, the tickets only get given away if we hit the target, okay? So you guys have got to go and follow the page and if you want the tickets,
1: mm-hmm.
0: if you just want Ella to get the tickets, just go and follow the page. If you want Ella to get the tickets and you to get Alex Warren tickets, like the page and comment on the video that Claudia has just put up.
1: And follow us.
0: And follow us.
3: mostly follow us.
0: Yeah, mostly please. Follow us. We've got free Alex Warren tickets. All right. Cool.
1: Flash Bourne and
4: Hayley. Your neighbour has a Ranger?
5: 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Push the lock button when it beeps.
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5: 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Oh, I'll do it another 5 times. So I take the keys upstairs and then when he does it, I do it.
1: He's so petty. I love it.
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8: 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And on the Urban Motorway City Bound, a moderate patch approaching the Terrace Tunnel from Aurora Terrace. State Highway 2 northbound, moderate to heavy patches at the Nauranga Interchange in Melling. Then heavy in patches from Silver Stream to the Moonshine Bridge. Southbound heavy from Petone. And Eastern Hutt Road heavy northbound approaching Ferguson. 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And that's Time Saver Traffic.
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0: on ZM with Bree, and Clint Bree's back tomorrow. Who's worried about AI doing them out of a job? I reckon if you have gone to university in the last couple of years to study something like graphic design, or do you study graphic design at university? Or is that more of like a polytech thing?
1: Maybe it's like a polytech. No, there's definitely.
0: Do you study it at all? Or do you just do, I don't know. If you, but you know what I mean? If you've gone to university recently and you've spent 40 grand on a degree that now everyone's like, I can do that on Claude. I reckon you'd be worried and also pissed off. You know?
1: Yeah.
0: I'd be really pissed off.
1: Remember when they started inventing AI radio stations?
0: Yes.
1: That was interesting.
0: Yes, and that reality is not over yet. Mm-mm. It's just that it wasn't good enough. But it'll get better.
1: It'll get better.
0: If you go by, you know how the global standard for the advancement of AI image generation is that video of Will Smith eating spaghetti? Have you seen that?
1: Yeah.
0: And then it shows Will Smith eating spaghetti 3 years ago. And you're like, whoa, AI will never replace me.
1: Pathetic.
0: And then the next year it's like, oh, I mean, I can tell that that's AI, but it's pretty good. I saw this year's Will Smith eating spaghetti, and he's having a conversation with someone else while eating the spaghetti. Absolutely incredible.
1: I don't like the way we're headed.
0: It's incredible. So what are the jobs that are safe? I guess if you're terrified of AI, what job should you get into? I saw a video where an AI expert has revealed what he thinks the one job that he can think of that is safe from AI is. What do you guys think?
1: My first thought is like manual labor jobs. Like AI is not working in the mines, right?
0: No, AI will be working in the mines.
1: Oh.
0: Robots. They'll be one of the first things that they do, I think.
1: Oh, really?
2: Really?
0: Yeah. Yeah,
2: like
0: yeah.
2: Like robots getting up on the roof and cleaning the gutters.
0: That's not working in a mine, but
2: that's manual labor.
0: Oh, I see what you mean.
2: Yeah.
0: Roof cleaning robot. I'm sure they'll figure that out. Yeah, yeah.
2: There is a lawnmower robot.
0: I watched that new season of Clarkson's Farm, and he gets robot farmers basically.
2: What?
0: He gets a robot tractor and a robot seeder and a robot weeder.
2: No.
0: It's freaking incredible. And even me, who is a human, was like, oh yeah, we've got to get more robots. Okay, manual labor. What do you think, Ella?
2: Well, the ballet is really important, and I don't think robots could do ballet.
1: There are definitely robots doing dancing that
0: the
1: people
0: ballet
1: are
0: is
1: money
0: not
1: to
0: a
1: see.
0: Job.
2: Oh my God, are you Timothy Chalamet? You crapping on ballet now?
0: No, but you know, no. Okay,
2: no,
0: all right.
2: The creative arts.
1: Ballerinas are real.
0: Creative art. Creative arts. Okay, yes. I get what you mean. Yeah.
2: Oh, you're gonna get ripped into. Every ballet person listening right now, text Clint.
0: Ballet person. That's what they call themselves. Okay, so what is the job that, according to this AI expert, is the least likely to be replaced? Here it is.
3: There is disagreement over the exact effect of AI on employment. But in general, the things most experts agree AI struggles with are high chaos, high physicality, high legal responsibility, and anything involving empathy and human touch. Based on those primary criteria, the job safest from automation, at least as we currently understand it, would be all those things together. So something like a kindergarten teacher.
0: Kindergarten teacher.
1: I hope AI never gets the kindergarten teachers.
0: 100%.
1: Those are very important life skills that those kids are learning.
0: 100%.
2: Wow.
0: Yeah, isn't that bizarre? I would, in a million years, I would not have gone to kindergarten teacher.
2: No.
0: But they're
2: makes
0: right.
2: Sense.
0: High degree of empathy.
2: Yep.
0: Physicality. Huge legal ramifications.
2: Oh, yeah, and you have to clean up teachers. After them as well.
0: Yeah, the robots can do the cleaning up.
2: Oh, well, there you go. They can vacuum. But they can't lead the children.
0: No, I don't want a robot changing my baby's nappy.
2: Or supervising them as they're napping.
0: Yeah, none of that.
2: Because some kindies do that, eh?
0: Yeah. Anyway, are we retraining? Are we going in? Are we?
2: Oh, yeah, we're screwed.
0: The problem is I couldn't do the job. That's the other thing.
2: Oh, I see. Mm. Yeah, you'd lose
1: your patience.
2: It's
1: okay, because neither could a robot.
0: Neither can a stupid robot.
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7: Radio, music and podcasts, it's all free on iHeartRadio. And State Highway 2 northbound moderate to heavy at the Nolonga Interchange, again down to Melling, then from Silverstream to the Moonshine Bridge. Southbound a heavy patch at Silverstream, then it's moderate from Petone, Eastern Hutt Road, just a wee heavy patch northbound approaching Ferguson Drive. On the urban motorway citybound, the tail for the Terrace Tunnel back to Bowen. 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
4: ZM weather. Queensgate, late nights every Thursday until 9 p.m.
19: Cloudy skies for Wellington with occasional showers clearing. We've got southerly winds, 6, the overnight low. Got a few showers tomorrow with strong southerly winds at times, 11 degrees.
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20: In this update, officials are investigating what a second Auckland Harbour crossing may look like as the government confirms more work behind the scenes. Ministers have announced a new Crown-led business case investigating options, a tunnel as preferred by NZTA or a bridge. The government's consulting with the opposition on a potential long-term decision. The government's being asked to reform the aged care sector with a nationally consistent pathway for people moving through the system and a workforce strategy. The Aged Care Ministerial Advisory Group's produced a report which finds the system is outdated and unaffordable. Confidence the Commerce Commission can come up with a fair threshold for illegal supermarket price gouging. The Green Party's announced a new members' bill banning the duopoly from charging excessively over reasonable profit margins, as determined by the Commission. An American actress, Hayden Panettiere, has died. She was 36. The cause of her death is unknown. 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
0: Well, hello there. Bree's back on the show with us tomorrow afternoon. Very exciting. She's been home with her new baby Toto for 3 weeks, and she's joining us tomorrow with all the goss and all the stories and all the bags under her eyes from not having slept, and we can't wait to have her back with us. Bloody exciting news this morning with Fletch, Vaughan and Hayley. Remember the Olivia Dean ticket blitz that we did about 2 weeks ago? 2 weeks ago, we gave away Olivia Dean tickets every single hour. Well, that was when the show was at Spark Arena, and we thought we had the last ever tickets. She's since moved it to Western Springs. It's huge. So this Thursday, we have another double pass every single hour up for grabs to Olivia Dean. We'll start it at 7 a.m. It'll go all the way through to 5 p.m. And if you get through when the Olivia Dean ticket blitz activator plays on 0800 dials at M, boom, two free tickets to see her at Western Springs Bowl on Saturday the 17th of October. That day that we're doing it, which is this Thursday, that's also the day that the general sale goes on at 12 p.m. So all your Olivia Dean details are at ZM Online, but set it in your calendar, set an alarm now, listen to ZM all day on Thursday, and you could score a free double pass to see this person right here, Olivia Dean, at what is going to be, I reckon I'm going to call it, the concert of the year at Western Springs. Tens of thousands of people. So if you're keen, Thursday on ZM for the Olivia Dean ticket blitz. Good luck.

0: Olivia Dean on ZM a couple of minutes. The Olivia Dean Ticket Blitz returns to ZM this Thursday. Free double passes to Olivia Dean's enormous Western Springs Bowl show every single hour from 7 a.m. this Thursday, only on ZM. Spider-Man continues to smash the box office records. It's crazy. Crazy. Our producer Ella is probably the biggest Spidey fan in the team. Ella, you went and saw Spider-Man again over the weekend?
1: Yeah, it's my third time. Is it appropriate to go for a fourth?
0: Oh, it's more than appropriate. Oh, it's your life, girl.
1: It's just so good.
0: I mean, there are other movies, but...
1: Yeah, Odyssey was great. I'd see that again for the second time, too.
0: Did you see Odyssey on the weekend as well?
1: Yeah.
0: God, a lot of time in the movies for you this weekend.
1: I have never been to the cinemas ever in my life as much as I have at the moment.
0: Yeah, yeah.
1: And then Hunger Games is coming out in November. I'm going to watch that 20 times.
0: Three times watching the one new Spider-Man movie.
1: Mm-hmm.
0: And you want to see it again?
1: Yeah.
0: Yeah, right.
1: Would you pay for it?
0: Would I pay for you to go and see it again?
1: Yeah, that'd be really kind. And popcorn, please.
0: No, how do I get dragged into this?
1: I don't know.
0: Yeah, right. That's a lot. What are you getting out of it?
1: Every time you watch it... Sorry, I'm not crying. I'm just choking on a nut bar I ate.
0: Yeah, yeah.
1: Every time I see it, I notice something different, which is really fun.
0: Right.
1: I'm a movie buff, man. What can I say?
0: You're not a movie buff. You're just watching Spider-Man a lot.
1: No, I would classify myself as a movie
0: buff. Does it make you a movie buff?
1: I definitely am.
0: A movie buff watches all the movies.
1: I do. Why are you laughing?
0: Because
1: I am a movie buff.
2: That's the funniest thing you've ever seen.
1: Shut up. I look at the edits. I look at how it's edited. I listen to the music.
2: for the one movie that you like.
1: No,
0: I'm a movie buff. You're a Spider-Man buff.
2: You're a Spider-Man Brand New Day buff.
1: This doesn't bode well for my new idea.
0: Which is?
1: Because I'm a movie buff. I want to sit with all the A-list celebrities, watch their movies, pause the movie, ask them questions about the scene and what they were trying to convey in that moment. I thought that was really smart.
2: Copyrighted.
0: Copyrighted
1: idea.
0: Yeah, no
1: one steal that. I will bite you.
0: The only movie she's going to do is...
1: Yeah, I want to meet Tom Holland.
2: Oh, my God.
0: It reminded me of my friend Sharon. You guys know Sharon Casey. Shut up. When Beyonce came to New Zealand last time and she performed at Spark Arena, Sharon went to all, she did three nights at Spark Arena. Sharon went to all three nights of Beyonce.
1: Oh my gosh. When was she last here?
0: She is. Beyonce is her Spider-Man, Ella.
2: She's a Beyonce buff.
0: Yeah. She's a music buff.
2: Because she went to Beyonce three times.
1: I would say I'm a music buff too, so just pipe down.
2: Yeah.
1: Entertainment buff,
0: yeah,
1: I am.
0: Yeah, yeah, you're just buff.
1: Thank you.
0: If it's your thing, I get it.
1: Yeah.
0: Like, I would, if money was no object, there are concerts I would go, I would have gone a second night too. Like, remember how Brie went to Lady Gaga?
2: Oh, yes.
0: In Sydney. Who was that? Over New Year?
2: Over summer, yeah.
0: Over summer, she went to the Lady Gaga Sydney show, loved it so much that the next day went on some ticket scalping website and bought another ticket to go and see Lady Gaga again.
1: She did it well, though, because one time she was standing and the other one she was sitting, so two different experiences.
0: Fun. Two times I can kind of get, because first time it's like, wow, yeah. Oh my God, I wasn't expecting that. Second time you're like, I know what to expect, I know when not to go for a week.
1: And you sit in and enjoy it.
0: It's the third one that I don't get.
1: Why?
0: Because you've been there, done that.
1: Third one, it's like I'm going in looking at really small, minuscule stuff. And I saw it all, baby.
0: Yeah. Okay.
2: I don't get with a movie because it is exactly the same.
0: It's exactly the
2: Whereas
0: same.
2: Whereas a concert, there might be different talking breaks.
0: Might be different weather.
2: Different surprise songs or something. Like, minuscule changes.
0: Someone texted and said, I get it. I watched the live action Aladdin movie three times.
2: What?
0: You saw the Will Smith Aladdin at the cinemas three times.
1: Someone's a fan.
0: Wow.
2: They probably call themselves an Aladdin buff.
0: Do we know?
1: Shut up.
0: No, a movie buff.
1: I'm going to wish for a genie for you guys to rack off.
0: How do you know about the genie? We thought you'd only seen Spider-Man. Did we figure out how many times our friend Megan went to the Eras tour?
1: Yes, 11.
0: Oh.
1: She went to the Eras tour 11 times. Had to keep that on the D-Lo because at the time Swifties were mad at people who would go see it too many times.
2: Taking all the tickets.
0: Yeah, that's 10 Swifties who didn't get to go to the Eras tour. We want to know how many times you saw the thing.
1: Yeah.
0: Or how many times you went to the thing. Or how many times you did the thing. You know those people who go to like Rainbow's End and they just do the pirate ship? And their whole day, they're like, get on the pirate ship, get off the pirate ship, get in line for the pirate ship. You know? It's just your thing.
1: Yeah. Well,
0: it's just your thing.
1: Sorry to go back to this, but as a movie buff, I have watched Hunger Games 10 times.
2: Have you seen anything that's not The Hunger Games or Spider-Man?
0: Yeah, she's seen Aladdin, we found out 5 minutes ago.
1: And Barbie.
0: 0800 dial ZM or text it to 9696. Can we find the person who's seen or done the thing the most times? Lay claim to it. And we'll get you on air after Sienna Spyro on ZM.

0: Alex Warren and Passenger on ZM. There's a free double pass to Alex Warren on the Brian Clint Instagram page at the moment. You have to follow the Brian Clint Instagram page, but if you do and we hit our goal, you'll get Alex Warren tickets, and our producer Ella will get Alex Warren tickets too.
1: And I'm a big fan, so do me a favour, you slacker. Go follow us.
0: Ella will only visit the Alex Warren show once though, unlike the Spider-Man movie, which she has now seen 3 times in the cinemas.
1: It's very good.
0: And looking to book the 4th.
1: Well, could be keen.
0: Definitely keen. So we want to know, what's the thing that you've seen or done the most? What are you laying claim to? Jonty's here. Hi, Jonty.
2: Hey, mate. How's it going?
0: Yeah, we're good. This is your brother who's a repeat offender, isn't it? Yeah.
2: My brother, Toby.
0: What's his thing?
2: He loves Transformers.
0: Okay.
2: And he's been to every one of them at the cinemas, but whatever the number of movie it is, he goes and sees it at the cinema.
0: That's how many times he sees it.
2: Yeah, so first one was once, second time twice, and so forth. And they just, there's 9, but he's only been alive for 8 of them. So yeah, he just went and watched the most recent one 8 times.
0: Jeez, that's so. Every time a new Transformers movie out, his attendance grows almost exponentially. He has to go and see it that many times. Expensive! A new Transformers release for your brother, isn't it?
2: Oh, yeah, he loves it. It's ridiculous.
0: Yeah. Well, whatever brings him joy, that's great. Let's go to Alan. Hi, Alan.
3: Hi.
0: Is it you who's seen or done the thing the most?
3: Yes, it is me.
0: What is it?
3: The very first Blade movie with Wesley Snipes.
0: Oh,
3: I've seen it about 35 times.
0: How many times do you reckon you saw it at the movies, Alan?
3: I didn't actually see it at the movies. I found it randomly in a United Video and just started watching it.
0: Do you own it on DVD?
3: Yes, I do, and I can quote and lip sync the whole entire movie whenever I watch it.
0: I'd hope so, at 35 times. Does it upset you, Alan, to know that I've seen the Blade movie 0 times?
3: No, it's not to everyone's taste.
0: Yeah, right.

0: a good movie.
1: Okay. All right. Great. All right. Any other movies, or is it that just that one in particular?
0: And the other two I've seen probably 15 to 20 times each as well.
1: The other Blade movies?
0: Yeah, there's three of them.
1: Yeah, right. Okay. Movie night at Ellen's place. Let's go to Arian. Hey, Arian.
2: Hi. Afternoon.
1: Afternoon. What is it, the thing that you've seen or done the most?
2: Watch Avatar multiple times. So watch it 5 times in the movie theater.
1: Yeah.
2: And when it was available on Disney Plus, I lost count already of how many times we've watched it.
1: The original Avatar or the new one, the Way of Water one?
2: The first one, the very first one.
1: Isn't it like 3.5 hours, Arian?
2: Yeah. You can just hold your bladder for the whole 3 hours.
1: You don't need to. It's not like they're gonna do anything that you haven't seen already, Arian. If anyone can afford to go for a toilet break, it's you.
2: I don't think so.
1: You're Avatar hard. Did you like the new one? Are you excited for the other Avatar movies as well?
2: The last one was like kind of down for me.
1: Oh, okay.
2: The second one was good, but still looking forward for the fourth one though.
1: I interviewed James Cameron at the start of the year about the new Avatar movies. We should have taken you down, Arian. You could have picked the whole thing apart with him.
2: Oh, that will be an amazing experience sure.
1: You're the pro. We want to know who's done the thing the most. Someone said, I watched Twilight in the movies probably 7 times and I kept the stubs. Twihards, eh? Twihards. Kristen Stewart was in the news today saying that she regrets how seriously she took Twilight. How her and Robert Pattinson treated it like they were in bloody Schindler's List or something.
3: You can tell from their acting, they're like, this is very serious.
1: Yeah, this is.
3: Like, you're a vampire. You're sparkling in the sun.
1: You're a sexy teen vampire. Like, that's your whole MO. I've watched the Minions movie 140 times. I want to know if that person's got kids or if they. Actually, Minions is right in our movie buff Ella's wheelhouse, isn't it?
4: Banana.
1: You'd be, yeah.
4: Bodoy?
1: You'd be a minioner. I'm on my 6th rewatch of Off Campus. That's incredible. That movie, that series only came out a couple of months ago for Off Campus.
4: Off Campus, yeah, that's not bad. As a movie buff, I have watched Interstellar quite a lot of times.
1: Okay, movie buff. I've seen Hanson in concert 20 times.
3: Wow!
1: Hanson!
4: Bop! That one?
1: Yeah, that one.
3: Oh, they just do that one and then go home? Yeah.
1: Nah, they've got, where's the love? It's not enough. I listened to Let It Go on repeat for 5 hours on a road trip with my 4-year-old. Yeah, that is a different kind of mental torture. Uh-uh. That's like Guantanamo Bay stuff, where they just torture you with the same song over and over.
3: You will never break.
1: No, I would have broken pretty early. I've seen the OG Fast and the Furious movie 40 times on VHS. Jeez, bloody hell. My kid watched the Fikati White Island documentary at least 80 times.
3: Whoa.
1: Skipped past the sad stories and just watched the volcano blowing up.
3: Quite like that.
1: They said, this is from the parent, they said, TISM represent.
3: It's their special interest.
1: That's quite incredible.
4: That is. And they should go to the Auckland Museum. Is there that volcano?
1: Oh, there's the volcano simulator at the Auckland Museum.
4: Yeah, that was cool as a kid.
1: Fikati White Island documentary.
4: Wow.
1: That's not one I was expecting to get. Can you imagine, because it's a Netflix documentary, can you imagine the people at Netflix are like, it's done pretty well, this documentary. It's important message, horrific event, and very important for the nation of New Zealand. There's one household that has watched it 80 times, but they keep skipping the important part and just watching the volcano eruption.
3: I won't read into that.
1: Bizarre. Right, Birthday Bangers next. Who wants to know the number one song on their 16th birthday? You do, and we can do it for you. Phone lines are open, 0800 dial ZM. We'll tell you what your birthday banger is after Benson Boone.

0: Kendrick Lamar and SZA on ZM with Bree and Clint. Bree's back with us tomorrow. There's free Alex Warren tickets on the Bree and Clint Instagram page. If our producer Ella can get the page over 100,000 followers by Friday, she'll get free Alex Warren tickets and you'll get free Alex Warren tickets. These are to the sold out Auckland Town Hall show, by the way.
1: Yes, and I was just going to post on our story a poll to entice your friends to follow us. Would you like me to shake some booty or shake some titty? Oh, this is inappropriate.
0: Jesus Christ, what is going on?
1: I was going to put up a poll. I'm taking initiative. Doing what the people want.
0: Ella.
1: Okay.
0: Ella, you do not need to use your body. You do not need to use your body
1: like
0: to garner followers for the Bree and Clint Instagram.
2: But if it works.
0: You are welcome to. But I just want it on record that I had nothing to do with this. Okay?
1: Okay, maybe I'll do some opera.
0: That's what we've got Bree for,
1: yeah,
0: you know?
1: True. Bree and Clint. All I want for my birthday is a birthday
0: banger. It's the power of Alex Warren tickets. She's come unhinged. At Bree and Clint if you want those free tickets. Carmen's here to do her son's birthday banger. Hi, Carmen.
3: Hi, how are you?
0: Good. Have you already done yours?
3: Yes, I have, yeah.
0: Do you remember what you got?
3: I don't know. I can't remember, but I knew I liked it, though.
0: Oh, okay, I was going to say can't have been any good, but that's good if you liked it. What is your son's name, Carmen?
3: Chaz.
0: Chaz, and what is Chaz's date of birth?
3: 17th of May, 2010.
0: Oh, so he's 16 this year.
3: Yeah,
0: very cool.
3: 16 this year in May.
0: Okay, on the 17th of May this year, this was the number one song. She's from Texas, I can tell. Interesting, Carmen. I'm not sure if you're aware, but this is my favourite song.
3: Oh, is it? Oh, wow.
0: This is the song of the year for me. Also, interestingly, that was number one on the 17th of May. It's still number one today, Carmen.
3: Oh, wow.
0: May,
3: awesome.
0: June, July, August, we are still living in an Ella Langley wormhole.
3: Not sure that my son would like it, though. He's more into, like, Travis Scott.
0: Fair enough. Okay. All good. Wait there. We're going to do a birthday banger for Caroline. Hey, Caroline.
4: Hello.
0: How are you going? How was your weekend?
4: Oh, really good, actually. I am getting ready to go to Europe for the first time, so that's a vibe.
0: Ooh la la. Where are you going?
4: Into London. London, London, baby.
0: London, London, baby. Very cool. You've never been?
4: No, never.
0: Oh, my God. You're going to have the best time.
4: Oh, and away from three kids, just to add that, so it's going to be a vibe.
0: How did you swing that?
4: Girlfriend's wedding, actually, being a bridesmaid. So, yeah,
0: yes.
4: A lot going on.
0: Soak it up. Okay, let's do your birthday banger, Carolyn. What's your date of birth?
4: 4th of the 11th, 1989.
0: You, Carolyn, were 16 on the 4th of November, 2005. And on your 16th birthday, this was the number one song. Big six alive, may try to forget my eyes up no matter what. June. Big six
4: alive, yeah.
0: Do you remember Metafix?
4: Oh, 100%. Yeah, that was a good one.
0: This got the lewd treatment about 18 months ago, too. They did the remix.
4: Oh, wicked.
0: Yeah. It was huge. Okay, wait there. Oh, my God, I'm so jealous of your trip. Let's do Peyton's dad's birthday banger. Hey, Peyton.
5: Hi.
0: I heard, Peyton, it's your birthday today.
5: Yeah.
0: Happy birthday. How old are you turning?
5: I'm turning 6.
0: That's so cool. That means in exactly 10 years we'll be able to do your birthday banger. Would you call the Bree and Clint show in on the 17th of August 2036, Peyton?
5: Yes.
0: Okay, deal. Let's do Dad's. What's your dad's name?
5: Jono.
0: What is it? Jono?
5: Yeah.
0: Okay, what's Jono's birthday?
5: 29.
0: Yeah.
5: October.
0: Yeah.
5: 85.
0: Good work, Peyton. That means your dad, Jono, was 16 on the 29th of October 2001. And this is Dad's birthday banger. Ain't we no holler. What a banger, Peyton, from Mary J. Blige.
5: Yeah,
0: banger, all right. Dad would have been on the Woodstock cans in someone's garage listening to this when he was 16 years old, wouldn't you, Dad? That's exactly.
6: Yep.
0: Picked you like a dirty nose. I'm a one-man band, so it's my decision, and I'm going to vote for it. Peyton, on your birthday, your dad's going to win birthday banger.
5: Yay!
0: You happy about that?
5: Thank you.
0: Hey, happy birthday. Thanks for calling the Bree and Clint show.
5: Thank you so much.
0: All good. This is for all the 85 babies. Number one in 2001. It's Peyton Dadd's Jono's birthday banger from Mary J. Blige on ZM.

0: Clint, the winner of Birthday Banger today for Peyton's dad, Jono. Mary J. Blige, Family Affair. Absolute banger produced by Dr. Dre from the year 2001. Tune, actually tough decision today. Another millennial banger. Matterfix, strong contender. And of course, I always find it hard to go past Ella Langley. But I think we made the right decision, so... next on the show, I can't believe I'm saying this, but there is another actor being added to the list of actors who are most likely to be the next James Bond. Every month, we get another actor added to the list, which means we get an actor further away from actually figuring out who the next James Bond is going to be. So I'll reveal who that is to you next, but what I've done is something radical, and I've gone around and just asked women who they want to be the next James Bond. Okay, it's what's going to sell tickets. So what do the ladies say? If you've got an opinion, you can text it to 9696. Who should be the next James Bond? And I'll give you the results and the next leading contender after this on ZM.
1: Flash, Bourne and Hayley.
2: Trident Laksa noodles.
3: Yeah. I reckon those Reduced to Clear shops will have them.
4: Yeah,
5: that's
4: yeah,
5: where
4: yeah.
5: I like to do my food shopping.
2: Yes, Poundtown. Hayley, it's not a place, okay?
3: Yeah, hey,
2: where
3: one
2: would
3: we
2: end up after being on the end
3: to
2: of
3: get to Poundtown for some cheap noodles.
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7: 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And State Highway 2 moderate both ways between the Nauranga Interchange and Petone. Continuing northbound moderate to heavy in Melling, then moderate from Silver Stream to the Moonshine Bridge. And in Petone, it's busy both ways along the Esplanade between Hutt Road and Cuba Street. On the urban motorway city bound, the tail for the Terrace Tunnel back to Bowen. 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That's Time Saver Traffic.
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0: Fisher and Tones and I on ZM with Bree and Clint. Bree's back with us tomorrow. It's been 5 years since Daniel Craig retired as James Bond. 5 years since the last James Bond film. There's still no concrete decision on who will be the next James Bond. I think he kind of ruined it, Daniel Craig, because he was so good. You know when someone owns a role so hard that the next one can't really compare? I feel like Christian Bale did similar with Batman for a bit, and then we had to go through Batfleck, Ben Affleck, before we got to Robert Pattinson, who people don't mind, but even then, you're still going to get compared to... Do you agree with that, Ella, or you know?
1: I just didn't know he played...
0: Christian Bale?
1: No.
0: Robert Pattinson?
1: Yeah, I didn't know he played Bond.
0: Batman. No, oh. Batman.
1: Right, I wasn't listening. Damn.
2: He'd be a weird Bond, though, eh?
0: Robert Pattinson would be a weird Bond.
2: He's British, eh, Robert?
0: He is British, yeah, so he fits the criteria.
1: Oh, yeah.
0: And he's the right age.
1: Nah.
2: It's not quite right, though, is it?
0: He's just... He'd have to get a haircut, first of all. You know?
1: Yeah.
0: It might just be the hair.
1: It might be.
0: Other than that, yeah, he could probably do it. Anyway, another James Bond rumour has entered the chat. And, Jesus Christ, it's getting out of hand. According to film and television experts, the actor... I don't know this person, but you guys might know him... The actor joining the list of frontrunners to play James Bond is Scotsman Jack Lowden.
2: Jack Lowden.
1: I'm just Googling Jack Lowdown.
0: Lowden. L-O-W-D-E-N.
2: He looks like Alex Warren. Who is he?
0: Yeah, a little bit. Yeah. He's married to Saoirse Ronan.
1: Oh, yeah.
0: He was in Slow Horses, if you've watched that.
1: Mm-hmm.
0: He was in Dunkirk with Harry Styles.
2: Oh, I have seen that one.
0: Would he be the first ever ginger James Bond?
1: Possibly. You know?
0: I'm so sick of them adding people to the list. Like every month there's a new list, and if Brie was here, she'd go, what? It's got to be Idris Elba. It's not Idris Elba,
1: I mean,
0: okay?
1: I'm still holding out.
0: You can't have a mid-50s James Bond.
2: Why not? Maybe it's time.
1: Yeah, Grandpa Bond. And he could have little Bond grandbaby.
0: It's like having a 42-year-old Harry Potter. The character is in his mid-30s.
1: You know? I've got the perfect one then.
0: Okay. Who?
1: Rivalry actor, Hudson Williams.
0: Okay.
1: He could be great.
0: Yeah, right. Okay.
1: Hot.
0: This might be controversial, but I've decided to just go around and ask women who they want to be James Bond.
2: What?
0: Yeah.
2: Why would you do that?
0: Well, Claudia, the reason that it's controversial is, in my opinion, James Bond needs to be someone that the boys have a crush on.
2: I think
0: as a franchise, for it to be successful, it has to be someone that dudes
1: want to be.
2: He's for the male gaze.
0: Yeah, Bond is for the male gaze.
1: Okay.
0: But also the female gaze. Do you understand?
1: Yeah.
2: Neutral gaze?
0: Nah, I don't know.
1: It's for the boys. And the girls can watch.
0: Anyway, I've asked the girls. I could ask the boys tomorrow.
1: Okay.
0: But do you want to hear who the girls want to be the next James Bond? Okay. If you could have anybody be the next James Bond, who would it be?
3: Miles Teller. I loved him in Top Gun Maverick.
0: So don't think about it too hard. Who's your dream Bond?
3: Glenn Powell.
0: Another American. You guys know that James Bond's British?
3: Yeah, but there's no hot British guys.
0: Brock, who's your dream James Bond?
4: Do you know who Aaron Taylor-Johnson is?
0: Yes.
4: And he's British.
5: Do you know who James Bond is, Sophie the Gen Z?
4: Sure.
5: If you could pick any man to be the next James Bond, who would you choose?
4: Adam Sandler.
0: Who would your dream James Bond be?
3: I'm probably going to get cancelled for this, but James Franco.
0: That is rogue.
6: The worst answer I have...
1: He's hot!
0: Who would it be?
3: Who's Dua Lipa's husband?
0: Callum Turner.
3: Yeah, Callum Turner.
0: He's a great idea.
3: He is hot, and I think he's a great actor. He'd do really well.
7: My mind went straight to Idris Elba, but I don't think that anymore. I feel like...
0: He's too old.
7: Austin Butler. Jacob Elordi, hands down.
5: No one said Jacob Elordi yet. He's too tall and too hot. But okay, it's better than some suggestions.
0: James Franco?
2: Yeah, that's a hot take.
0: There's the roguest of rogue choices.
1: Does he have to be blonde?
0: Well, he has to be not cancelled.
1: Yeah, that's true.
2: And he's too old anyway,
0: and he's too old. He's unemployable.
2: There was one in that list that I really agree with, though.
0: Yeah.
2: Aaron Taylor-Johnson.
0: Aaron Taylor-Johnson is a front runner. Yeah,
1: I can see that. He's British, English actor.
2: Very handsome.
0: Lot of people like Taryn Egerton.
2: Bond.
1: Yes, he's gorge. Have you seen him in The Kingsman?
2: I just don't think he's got the right mana for Bond.
1: Oh. He's done a spy movie.
0: You're right. He doesn't have Bond money.
1: He doesn't.
0: Yeah, yeah.
1: Oh, okay.
0: You're right. That's the secret ingredient. That's the secret sauce that people don't realise. It's Bond money.
2: You have to be hot British and have the right money.
0: Anyway, jury's out. Brian Clint.
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10: 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And on the urban motorway city bound, the tail for the terrace tunnel is back to Bowen Street. In Newtown, Bridford Street, moderate to heavy in patches both ways. State Highway 2 northbound, moderate patches between Silverstream and the Moonshine Bridge. Southbound is flowing well. No delays on State Highway 1 northbound through Johnsonville. 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That's traffic.
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22: Cloudy skies for Wellington with occasional showers clearing. We've got southerly winds, 6 the overnight low. Got a few showers tomorrow with strong southerly winds at times, 11 degrees.
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23: In this update, Auckland's mayor is signalling interest in partially funding a second harbour crossing if it's his preferred option. The government's announced a fresh business case and another Waitemata crossing looking at either a bridge or a tunnel. It will also consider a bridge over Meola Reef, which Wayne Brown argues is more cost effective. The government's being warned it has to act quickly to save the aged care sector. A ministerial working group's made 40 recommendations. Chair David Cunliffe says the changes need to be set up within the next 2 years. Lyttelton Port says growing trade and ageing infrastructure have made its $821 million expansion necessary. Police are asking for the public's help, that is, after a gang member allegedly carjacked a work ute in Taupō, dragging the employee from his vehicle. Police are appealing for anyone with dash cam footage between Turangi and Pohokura from about 9 to 10am. That's news. 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
0: 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Thanks to ANZ, we are bringing back the donation station. This year, it's the Daffodil Drop Edition. We will be broadcasting live from the new Skyride at Sky City, and every $3,000 that we raise for the Cancer Society, we will drop someone from the Skyride, be it one of us here at ZM, or one of our celebrity special guests that we've got coming down. 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Next, we're going to play The Password. Claudia, what are we playing for today in The Passwords?
2: $50 cash.
0: $50 cash money. Damn. If you're keen for that, 0800 dials it in. You can guess The Passwords after Sam Fender and Rain Me In on ZM.

0: Sam Fender and Olivia Dean on ZM. Brian Clint, the Olivia Dean Ticket Blitz is back on ZM this Thursday. Free double passes to Olivia Dean every hour starting at 7 a.m. this Thursday. Welcome to The Password, where we've actually lost someone from The Password, so there's one spare line if you're keen to play. There's $50 cash up for grabs this evening. But you've got to call through now on 0800 dial ZM if you want that spare spot in The Password. The person that we do have locked in is you, Ella. Hi, Ella.
1: Hi.
0: You will be guessing The Password today, not with Bree because she's away, but you're going to work with Ella to guess The Password.
2: Yeah.
0: Hi, Ella.
2: Hey. Hey, Ella. This is like the Spider-Man meme.
0: Yeah.
2: What's up?
0: Yeah. Ella on
2: whoa,
0: Ella.
2: Whoa, whoa.
0: Ella's listened to this game plenty of times but never played it.
2: Me?
0: Yeah, you.
2: Yes, I have. And sometimes I do help Claudia and pick the password as well.
0: Okay.
2: So it's always fun to like try the other side.
0: Okay.
2: And see if it's as easy as I think.
0: You and Ella and Ella will be taking on Debbie and Clint. Hi,
3: ooh.
0: Debbie.
3: Hi, Clint.
0: We're going to get this $50 cash for you, okay?
2: No.
3: Okay.
1: Hello.
2: Me and Ella have got it.
0: Claudia, please reveal today's passwords to us. We get to give out one-word clues, and the first team to correctly guess their password wins the game. Yeah, cool.
2: Oh.
0: Sweet, I got this.
2: Okay, I'm just seeing the word. I don't know if it's targeted or not.
0: Would you like to go first?
2: Yeah, okay.
0: Okay.
2: I feel confident. Ella, lock in.
1: All right, we're locked in.
2: Okay. Candle. Nailed it.
1: Fire.
2: Oh. No, but keep that in mind.
0: I like the self-congratulations straight afterwards. Nailed it.
2: Bit cocky. That's all right.
0: Debbie.
3: Yep.
0: Listen in carefully. I reckon we can get this done in one.
2: Uh-oh.
0: QWERTY.
3: QWERTY. No, I don't even know what QWERTY means.
0: You don't know what QWERTY means?
2: Shh, don't say anything.
3: No.
0: Okay.
2: Yes! Oh, we're back in, Ella.
1: Okay.
2: Oh, I wasn't thinking of another word. I was just too hooked on what was happening. Oh, okay, I got it. Ready? You listening?
1: Yeah.
2: Matches. Boom!
1: Aww.
2: Come on. Come on! Matches!
0: The Ellas are not vibing. The Ella telepathy lines are blocked today.
2: Oh no. Think of what the last clue was as well.
0: Nah, too slow. Debbie.
3: Yeah.
0: Oh, that's two words, this clue that I want to give. Backspace.
3: Keyboard.
0: She's got it.
2: Mate.
0: Debbie, congratulations.
2: Oh,
0: you've won $50 cash in The Password.
3: Thank you.
0: QWERTY, by the way, is the type of keyboard.
2: Because
0: the first letters on the keyboard spell QWERTY.
2: Yeah, that was very clever.
0: Yeah,
2: very good. Ella, can I give her a clue or just tell her?
1: What was it?
2: Lighter.
1: Oh, that was going to be my
0: oh, no. Oh,
2: so close yet so far. That's all right. Play again.
0: That's The Password. We play at 6 o'clock every day if you're keen to guess The Password. Here's Ella Langley in Choosing Texas.
2: Another Ella. What
0: Ella,
2: are the odds?
0: Ella cubed.

0: Flume on ZM with Bree and Clint. Bree's back tomorrow, which we're very excited about. There's breaking Gandalf news.
1: You shall not pass!
0: Gandalf of Lord of the Rings fame. I don't want to hear any stupid jokes about how he's the principal at Hogwarts, okay? It's not funny, okay? Not Gandalf.
2: Hey. No.
0: What?
3: I'm the Lord of the Rings person on this show.
0: I know you are, but I'm sick of those jokes where people are like, oh, yeah, he's the wizard from Harry Potter.
2: No, he's not.
0: Okay?
2: Wrong.
0: He's a national treasure. He's very important to New Zealand.
2: Mm-hmm.
0: Did you see that Gandalf, a.k.a. Sir Ian McKellen, went out for dinner in Christchurch over the weekend?
3: I didn't even know he was here.
0: Did you not?
3: What's he doing?
0: He's filming The Hunt for Gollum.
3: Oh, of course he is.
0: He's in the He's in the new Lord of the Rings films.
3: Of course.
0: These new Lord of the Rings look really good. I was not keen on the Amazon TV series, not just because they shat on New Zealand and took the filming away from New Zealand.
2: Yeah, that was a downfall.
0: But this new one, it's got Andy Serkis in it, a.k.a. Gollum.
2: Love.
0: He's freaking directing it and playing Gollum. It's got Ian McKellen playing Gandalf in it. It's got Elisha Wood playing Frodo Baggins. It's got bloody Leo Woodall from One Day in it.
2: And from
0: Bridget Jones' Diary,
2: oh, yes.
0: The new one. And it's got old bloody sexy bloody Red Room Mr. Bloody Dorian Gray from 50 Shades of Grey.
2: Oh, hello.
0: Yeah.
2: Okay.
0: Him.
3: What's his name? Jamie?
0: Dornan.
2: Mm. You were at the All Black game with him.
0: Yeah.
3: Is that why he's here?
0: Looks phenomenal.
3: Oh my gosh.
0: So anyway, back to our Gandalf news.
2: Yes.
0: He's in Christchurch. He went out for dinner. He went to a restaurant in Christchurch and they deserve their flowers for this. He went to a restaurant called Etta.
2: Okay.
0: In the Christchurch suburb of Casebrook, not in the CBD. I would have thought that Gandalf would be, you know.
3: He'd get swarmed, though, and he's too old for that carry-on.
0: I guess. Apparently, and this is news to me, if Gandalf is coming to your restaurant for dinner, you get a lot of notice.
2: Mm.
0: So they called 2 days in advance say Gandalf wants to come for dinner. Is that chill? Is that cool if Gandalf comes in?
3: Imagine they're like, we're quite booked that night.
0: Don't really like Lord of the Rings. Obviously you say yes, but at the same time, how stressful?
2: That's
0: how stressful trying to get your restaurant ready for literal Gandalf.
2: Would you rather know in 2 days advance or just not know?
0: I think you want to know.
2: I think you do too.
0: Because you want to be able to put your best foot forward.
2: Yeah.
0: And so they did. They caught on Wednesday. He dined there on Friday night with all the other diners. He didn't ask for the restaurant to be shut down or anything.
2: Wow.
0: Imagine sitting at the table opposite Gandalf.
3: I would actually freak out. Yeah. Like, I don't really get starstruck by people.
0: Yeah,
3: but
0: yeah.
3: I think for him, I would lose my mind.
0: Yes. Yeah, I agree. Question for you guys. Do you think that Gandalf, a.k.a. Sir Ian McKellen, pays for his meal when he dines at a restaurant?
3: Oh, I feel like he does, but they probably go, it's okay, it's on us. And he goes, no, don't worry, and his... a little extra.
0: I think you're right. The restaurant said that he tried to pay the bill and tried to leave them a tip.
2: Mm.
0: They said, we don't really do tips.
2: Oh my gosh.
0: So Kiwi, you should just take it because he wants to give it.
2: Exactly.
0: So instead he took photos with the staff.
2: Aww.
0: And he went back out into the kitchen to meet some of the kitchen staff as well.
3: So cool.
0: One of the chefs is a huge fan.
2: Aww.
0: And he swapped his shift so he could be there when Gandalf came into the restaurant. That's so cool.
3: Oh, I love that.
2: Oh, I loved it. This Clint, you went at my wedding, but I walked down to the aisle to the song.
0: Did you really?
2: Yeah.
0: Like a little elf.
2: Yeah. Claudia's not believing me. Did you not hear it?
3: No, I didn't. I must have been busy.
2: Oh, that's all right. It was on guitar, so it didn't really properly translate. Ryan didn't want an instrumental orchestra. Oh, this bit. It's my cue.
0: Bring Clint back after this on ZM.
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5: Can your roof handle everything Wellington weather throws at it? And nothing slowing traffic down across the city at this stage. But do update us if there is anything we've missed on 0800 Jams. A clear run into the city from the airport through the Mount Vic Tunnel. Also free flowing on the urban motorway citybound approaching the Terrace Tunnel. And State Highway 2, a clear run northbound to Upper Hutt. Hornet Roofing can restore your roof or replace it entirely. 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And that's traffic.
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1: This is The Tea.
0: The biggest story of the day is also the worst story of the day. It's incredibly sad. It broke just after 3 o'clock that actress Hayden Panettiere has passed away at age 36. She's most famous for Heroes. She was also in the Scream franchise. She's a child actress who was in Remember the Titans back in the year 2000. Her rep has issued a statement that says it's with profound sadness that we share the tragic passing of our beloved Hayden. She was an incredible light and force of nature who brought immeasurable joy and love to all who knew her and the millions who watched her on screen. This is real shock news, this one. She has had a hard time of late in recent years. She's opened up about her struggle with drugs and alcohol. She was in rehab in 2020, where she got sober. In 2023, her brother died. He was only 28. He died from a heart condition. She was on the Jay Shetty podcast this year, I believe, talking about a complicated co-parenting situation that she has with Vladimir Klitschko, the former heavyweight champion of the world, who she shares a child with. Her daughter, Kaya, that they share, is only 11 years old. Celebrities and fans are grieving in the comments of Hayden Panettiere's most recent Instagram post. Selma Blair wrote in the comments, "I love you, don't be gone, don't be gone, please, please." So the whole thing is horrifically sad and unexpected and unexplained. And it is so fresh. All we know is that she passed away on Sunday, which is yesterday. So, yeah, it's awful news about Hayden Panettiere and not news that anybody ever likes to share. And that is The Tea on ZM. We are back after Taylor Swift and the fate of Ophelia.

0: in Mert on ZM with Bree and Clint. Bree's back with us tomorrow. We'll get all the stories about new mum life and baby life and not sleeping life. It's going to be great. We can't wait to see her, so make sure you join us then. By the way, if you want to send our producer Ella to see Alex Warren and score free tickets for yourself to see Alex Warren as well, there's a job for you to do on the Bree and Clint Instagram page. The job is very simple. You just have to follow the page and comment on the new video. Mm-hmm. That's it.
1: And on Friday, there's a poll on our story as well. You can vote. Who shall I scare on Friday if we do hit 100K? Bree or Clint?
0: Ella's going to extreme lengths to make this happen.
1: I was thinking of posting some fun photos as well.
0: Ella was flirting with the idea of doing nudes on our Instagram.
1: Like tasteful, like you guys did a couple years ago. I don't know, that's a work in progress.
0: I didn't realise you wanted to see Alex Warren that bad.
1: I do.
0: Anyway, there's a job to be done and we need your help at Bree and Clint on Instagram. See you guys tomorrow.
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0: Oh my gosh, it's been a minute. What is cooking, good looking? Welcome to Zillium's Late Show with Brooke. It's lovely to have you alongside us. Oh, I missed you so much. What's changed? You've done something new with your hair. Speaking of, Taylor Swift, shortest hair she's had all year. Riveting stuff. What's changed? Some lines at pie shops have gotten longer since I last saw you. Olivia Dean's upgrade. We haven't talked about that. So easy to fall in love. She's going to be performing at Western Springs Bowl, an upgrade for a sold-out show, which is great news for you. And even better, if you're planning tickets for this new upgrade, go on sale this Thursday. ZM, we've just announced our Olivia Dean Ticket Blitz is back that Thursday as well. So if you just want to call in sick, wait in the queue, and also listen out from 7 a.m. till 5 p.m. right here on ZM. We're going to give away a double pass to the new Olivia Dean venue. Every single hour, someone is going to get themselves a double pass right here on ZM. So this Thursday, if you want any more deets or you want to register for pre-sales, now text that keyword Olivia to 9696. Otherwise, we'll see you back here for the bloodbath. That is a Olivia Dean ticket blitz, because, oh boy, did it go down last time. Speaking of going down, something that I've been eating, not going down well. Thankfully, this is why I never want to stop girls from chitter chat, because this just came up in light conversation. I was chit chatting about my latest hyperfixation meal to some of the girls, and they were like, that's bad for you. You shouldn't be eating that like that. So also a PSA for you, if you're eating this food this way specifically, it's not good, folks. We're going to get into what you're eating wrong after a game of this versus that. Two tracks, one artist from an Aussie who I don't think we've ever done for this versus that. After Ariana Grande, it's Hate That I Made You Love Me right here on ZM's Late Show with Brooke.

0: shows for her wrap up in September, and then she's going to go MIA for a wee while, but in a good way. It's Ariana Grande on ZM's Late Show with Brooke.
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2: This versus that,
0: two tracks, one artist. We put this new one versus that golden oldie to you. You tell us, yeah, I'll try the new one, or that you're going to go with what you know and love. Our Aussie artist, Troye Sivan, who I don't think we've ever done for this versus that, is on the chopping block with this new one. It's called She's the Best. Banging music video clip. I feel like music videos are so back, but we'll talk about the star-studded lineup in that. It feels very like window down, hair down, arm out the car, she's the best. If you want this new one from Troye Sivan, you need to text the keyword this, THIS, to 9696, as it takes on that. Look at you. Maybe this man's just good for a music video clip because the one along to this is also banging. Is it Austin Moon or is that his name in the TV show, in the music video clip? One of your girls is that option tonight, THAT, if you would like to lock that in. The golden rule, though, for this versus that has and always will be 0800 dial ZM. If you don't want to go to a voting where most wins, you can call 0800 dial ZM, and whatever you say goes for this versus that. We'll crown our Troye Sivan edition queen, king, after Bruno Mars. It's your throwback track, Locked Out of Heaven. What a great artist on ZM.

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2: This versus...

She's the best going against his 2023 track. Look at you. Normally we like to throw that track as far back as possible, but I've been reviving the One of Your Girls, this whole album from Troye Sivan. So I thought, why not play this versus that with it tonight? And winning is from 2023. It's One of Your Girls, Troye Sivan's track on ZM's Late Show with Brooke and Joy. Everybody.

It's 2023 track. Choice of I'm one of your girls taking out this versus that tonight on ZM's Late Show with Brooke. Now, shows for Alex Warren kicking off in the country. From the second that you walked in, something like a fever. Christchurch, Auckland from later this week. We're getting you along with ZM's Brian Clint. If you want to jump on over to their socials, comment to win. They're trying to get their account to 100K. So you could comment, follow to win and win your way to see Alex Warren live. This is his latest one. It's called Rescue right here on ZM's Late Show with Brooke. Go for my trucks, I can't.

Somba and Homewrecker right here on ZM's Late Show with Brooke. All thanks to haircare.co.nz, your leading online haircare retailer around Aotearoa. Thanks, haircare. I never want to stop gossiping with my girls because I learn very vital stuff like this through them. We were talking today and I was saying about my new hyperfixation food at the moment, and I was like, I am absolutely smashing those chia seeds. I'll tell you what, I know a little bit late to the party, chia seeds were having their moment, but I've only just jumped on the chia seed bandwagon, you know, in yogurt, in porridge. And I said to the girls, this is where the learning curve happened, gosh, I love chia seeds so much, sometimes I just spoon them raw into my mouth. Oh boy, did that get the crowd reaction. You're not supposed to do that. Everyone was like, oh, honey, stop. You're not supposed to eat chia seeds raw? Because I don't love the texture of them when they're like soaked overnight. They feel like fish eggs. Someone told me they feel like fish eggs, and now I can't get it out of my head, and now I hope that you can't get it out of your head when you're eating wet fish chia seeds. But you shouldn't eat raw chia seeds. You should never swallow a dry spoonful. This is legit. This is off the internet as well, because they absorb up to 27 times their weight in liquid. And eating dry, you know, they could expand while you're... It's a choking hazard. It could block your throat, especially if you, like, guzzle water afterwards. So this, I feel like, isn't well documented enough with chia seeds. Don't be eating them raw, even if you're like, ooh, who eats them raw? Just so, I don't feel dumb, by the way, not knowing this. I don't think it's like common knowledge that you shouldn't spoonful feed yourself chia seeds. But I was just thinking, like, had I not been chitting-chatting to my gals, I would have been probably having chia seeds blocking up my throat. So I just want to put it out there. Are there any other PSAs? When were you eating something wrong? When were you eating something you weren't supposed to? Whether it was like the chia seeds wrong or people eating two-day-old rice? I know that that's still newsflash for someone that you shouldn't be doing. When were you eating something you weren't supposed to on 9696? Could be allergies as well, or like even culturally eating a food wrong. 9696, just putting out a PSA on ZM's Late Show with Brooke. This is Kiwi Music and Coterie.

0: Sabrina Carpenter's Man Child right here on ZM's Late Show with Brooke. Just put out a PSA, which thankfully for some people on 9696 text machine, they didn't know either that you shouldn't be eating chia seeds raw, spoon fed. Like you, Google says you can eat them raw if they're in some type of like yogurt or some type of liquid. It's just because they expand so much and can become a choking hazard. So just trying to do the God's work here and like get the good word out that you shouldn't be eating raw chia seeds. Your text on 9696 as we're talking about, when were you eating something that you shouldn't have been? Popcorn seeds, apple seeds have come through quite a bit on the text machine. Is apple seeds, is that a Mythbusters thing? Have we proven that that's not good to be intentionally eating apple seeds? Dry noodles? I was eating whole bags of sunflower seeds with the shells still on them until I realized you probably shouldn't swallow the shells. Oh, yes. These are one of those things they're like, it takes 90% of the work to open the sunflower seed, and they're tiny, but they're yum. But yeah, you should be deshelling your sunflower seeds. Wow, they must have tasted pretty manky with the shells on them. Someone said, this is interesting, when we're talking about things you weren't supposed to eat. Ice cubes when I was really young, I used to eat them in the summer. I think that's the reason my teeth are super sensitive now as an adult. I know a few adults who still chew on ice every now and again. Unwashed grapes straight from the bag. I feel like that's a bit of fruit, isn't it? Mum's always like, you should wash it before you eat it. Sometimes you don't have time, but if you do, do wash the fruit. Leftover curry? No, honey. No, especially if it's like butter chicken, because then that's a 2-for-1. You've got your chicken and your ice.
1: You thought your chance to win Olivia Dean tickets was gone.
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It's Cat's Eye right here on ZM's Late Show with Brooke. Don't forget, this Thursday we're doing our Olivia Dean Blitz again from 7 a.m. till 5 p.m. A chance to win a double pass every single hour this Thursday on ZM. All right, next, it's NZ Fashion Week. We have to talk about this villain theory when it comes to fashion. Next on ZM, it's Olivia Dean with Baby Steps. 20.

0: The Kid Laroi girls right here on ZM's Late Show with Brooke. Happy New Zealand Fashion Week at the moment. This is interesting to me. If your outfit has a villain, this idea of one thing in your attire should kind of... The theory is that it's like eye-catching and makes people want to look twice. So it feels slightly wrong whether it's like a colour clash or unexpected shoes, unusual proportions. An accessory, I think, is probably like the easiest way to do it where it looks like it's kind of a different aesthetic. So I don't really like to mix textures, but they say that this can be a villain of your outfit. A villain in a good way. This 19-year-old who kind of came up with the idea sums it up in saying that it creates tension to make people look twice. She compares like a movie villain, the character that disrupts the story, but often who you remember, like Megamind. You need a little Megamind moment in your outfit. There was a really big thing with this on the carpet, I want to say like early 2010s, with like red sneakers or like bright blue sneakers, where they'd have a gorgeous gown, great accessories, and then like, boom, get down to the feet, and it's God knows what. It looks like you will go into the grocery store after this, which is the one comment that could get me. What is everyone's villain in their outfit right now? I feel like I'm wearing a headband. That kind of feels like a little bit disruptive in comparison to everything. Yeah, everything else is like office chic and then there's a headband. What about you? Go Zumba soon or something? Late
1: morning, Hayley. 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
6: 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I've discovered something extraordinary in Lower Hutt. 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
0: What's up, my little night owl? It's all thanks to haircare.co.nz, ZM's Late Show with Brooke. Some of these come across my desk and I'm like, yeah, I knew that. This one has genuinely blown me away. And especially if you're a bit of a movie buff, word of the day, this might shock you. But they're the, did you know these actresses played the same role? Had me gobsmacked. One of the great ones is from Euphoria, the mum in Euphoria, Cassie's mum, who's Sydney Sweeney's character, also plays the mum in the Ted TV show. That left me a little bit gag. If you know what I'm talking about, they're the same actor, kind of, but you wouldn't believe it. Some people, it's similar with the fact that Rachel McAdam plays the love interest in The Notebook, and I think it's because it was the same year Mean Girls came out that people were like, that's the same actress. So more of the, that's the same actor, that's the same actress moment. This one genuinely has left me baffled. We're going to talk about in a sec on ZM. Also, it's a Monday night, so we've got our One Track Mind, the track that we've been spinning lots and loving over the weekend for you to have a little listen to on ZM's Late Show with Brooke. It's coming up after Olivia Rodrigo.

It's Miss Tate McRae right here on ZM's Late Show with Brooke talking. I can't believe it's the same actor or actress. Where you see them starring in one film and then they're a complete... blows my mind that actresses can change roles. But this one genuinely had me gobsmacked, which I'm going to talk about after we look at some of your texts on 9696. Same actors slash actresses that are tripping me out. Margot Robbie? Someone said, my daughter only just learnt that Margot Robbie, the same girl who plays Tonya Harding in I, Tonya, is the Barbie girl. Yeah. Similar, is it confusing with Harley Quinn as well? Because she's got, I get it when they've got makeup or prosthetics on, but that might be mind-blowing as well that she's Harley Quinn. Someone said Steve Carell as Michael Scott, and then he plays Frank, the dad in Little Miss Sunshine. Also, he plays in Timothy Chalamet's Beautiful Boy, which is about addiction. He plays the father in that. That's really, like, if you know him as Michael Scott, it's kind of crazy to see him in a serious film. But Colin Firth has just come through on 9696, The Penguin. Oh, where he goes under full prosthetics. See, I get that. That's hard to believe that that's Colin Firth. My, I can't believe that they're the same actress moment. If you're a Harry Potter fan, you'll know Molly Weasley. She's Ron and the twins' mum. That same actress, her name's Julia Walters, is also in Mamma Mia, one of the big three. She's Rosie. If you're all alone with a pretty butter, honey, I'm still free. Take a chance, mom. One of Donna's best friends, you know. Ron Weasley's mom. It's crazy comparisons. If you've got any can't believe that they're the same actor slash actress, 9696 on ZM's Late Show with Brooke. Let's see how much we can blow your mind with Alex Warren right now.

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0: 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That was earned today with a couple of flips of the coin. It's back. Tosses tomorrow, 6 a.m. and 4 p.m. each weekday. This is where you get through. We give you $100 and then it's as simple as calling it. Heads or tails, if you're right, we can double it. So 100 becomes 200, 200 becomes 400, 400 becomes 800. And if you can go double 800 tomorrow with Tosses, then you too can sit at the top of our leaderboard. It's back. Next chance, 6 a.m. with Fletch, Vaughn and Hayley tomorrow morning. No, 8 a.m. I think, with Fletch, Vaughn and Hayley tomorrow morning. And Tosses giving you a good amount of cash on ZM's Late Show with Brooke. Next, Gen Z apparently skipping one traditional thing more than any other generation. Is it weddings? No, it's not weddings. But what Gen Z, a tradition we're skipping, we're going to talk about next on ZM's Late Show with Brooke. She's just brought out Cynthia Erivo, silencing all the are they, aren't they friend rumours on tour. It's Ariana Grande with Petal on ZM.

0: Bang and throwback track right here on ZM's Late Show with Brooke tonight. The one tradition that Gen Zs, this mustn't be the only tradition that Gen Zs are opting out of, but more than anyone else, a traditional dinner, which I thought we were kind of the wave of meal prep, but apparently not. So Gen Zs skipping traditional dinners, replacing them with like very low effort meals, which I think in turns just means snacks. 40% of them said that they turn to takeaways or deliveries when it comes to coming home and being like, I'm pooped. So I thought we could do a quick field study now. On 9696, I'll start off. Gen Z, what did I have for dinner? Oh yeah, I did just snack. Ugh. Okay, I'm just a number. I'm just a statistic. 9696, text a Gen Z millennial. And what did you have for dinner? So we can see if these results are right in Aotearoa.
1: Jenna, heads or tails?
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0: Oh, let's check in. 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
0: Pull back the curtain on your cool exterior. It could be an obstacle tomorrow, Capricorn. Reveal a few details about who you are when you're not in work mode. The getting to know you phase may feel uncomfortable at first, but become more forthcoming. Okay, Capricorn. I just want to say, like, small steps. There's no need to trauma dump on a Tuesday. Just a small little bit more about, hey, do you know that I'm allergic to bees? Something as simple as that. Incorporate it tomorrow at work on ZM's Late Show with Brooke. 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I can tell by

0: short, sweet. Marina Carpenter, When'd You Get Hot, right here on ZM's Late Show with Brooke. We're just looking at this study that's come out from across the ditch. Gen Z saying they're skipping traditional dinners and replacing them with snacks. 40% of them in the survey said they turn to takeaways or delivery if they're feeling tired tonight, which for someone who's text 9696 saying that they try avoid feeling tired or getting delivery on a Monday, I totally get it. Tuesday and Thursday feels like a justifiable, shall we eat out kind of situation. Text 9696, a 96 baby here. Initially, by the way, when you text it, I thought you were 96 years old. But 1996 baby here had takeaways for dinner due to not being home at dinner time. This is interesting. Someone said, does, because the survey says that they're replacing the traditional dinner with a snack. Does toast count as a snack? I think realistically you're going to have to be more specific as to what was on the toast. In terms of dinner, toast, snack, honey, but avocado and tomato, dinner. You catch my drift? 9696, Gen Z or millennial, what are you and what was for dinner?
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11: Bonjour, welcome to the show. Lovely to be back hanging out with you. This Thursday is going to be an absolute pearl of scenes with our Olivia Dean Ticket Blitz. It's the day that tickles? Maybe. Maybe if you're lucky. Maybe tickles, but definitely tickets. Okay, serious. No more tickles. Serious tickets with Olivia Dean's new show just upgraded to the Western Springs Bowl. Means more tickets for you going on sale this Thursday. If you want a pre-sale link or any details, you can text the keyword Olivia to 9696. Otherwise, join us this Thursday on ZM as we get strapped in to go round two, baby, for our Olivia Dean Ticket Blitz. This means every hour from 7 a.m. a chance for you to win a double pass to Olivia Dean's new venue, October 17th, right here on ZM. So we'll see you Thursday, all right? This means a good night's sleep needs to be had on Wednesday, so no doom scrolling. But on that, something that we look at every single day has changed for the first time in 10 years. You think if something's 10 years in the making almost, they would perfect it, but this change has come with a few flaws. You might have noticed it because it is definitely something we look at every single day. We're going to talk about this big change after a game of this versus that. Two tracks, one artist, you decide who takes it out after Stella Lefty's Boston. Right here on ZM's Late Show with Brooke. On a train.

0: Stella Lefty Boston right here on ZM's Late Show with Brooke. 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
2: This versus that.
0: All right, one more decision to make. This versus that, two tracks, one artist. We're going across the ditch to Troy Sivan, who is releasing a new album out in October. He's dropped today the title track off it for our this option. It's She's the Best.

0: off his last album. One of your girls is that option tonight. The keyword, that, THAT, will do it for a vote if you text it to 9696. But if you are a Sivanian, a Troy fan, a true Troy fan, not talking Bolton, talking Troy Sivan here, 0800 dial ZM will get you on next. If you call through for this versus that, you ultimately decide. We'll skip the votes and have your say be our final say. So 0800 dial ZM right now if you want that to be you tonight on ZM's Late Show with Brooke while we get on the floor with Jennifer Lopez.
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0: It's Hosier Too Sweet right here on ZM's Late Show with Brooke for your Monday night. Shall we finish what we started?
1: My Tiger Kung Fu is better than yours.
2: This versus that.
0: We were actually talking about this artist just before they released this new track that we would be happy if it came out for Laneway 2026. Oh no, that was this year. 2027 Laneway for them to headline. Troye Sivan. Everyone I've heard that's gone to a Troye Sivan show has been left incredibly satisfied, if you know what I mean. So, Laneway gods, if you're listening, would be happy if you could hook, line, and sink a Troye Sivan. He's got an album coming out in October. This is the lead single off it, and the title track as well. Music video dropped today as well. Features another Aussie fave, Nicole Kidman. Hello. Sasha Colby, who's a drag queen, and then Troye himself, dressed in drag for She's the Best. Going up against his 2023 album fave, One of Your Girls.

Someone's text 9696 to mention that this is a great music video clip as well. Austin Moon to be one of his homies. And again, Troy and Drag taking out This Versus That tonight. It's That, Troy Sivan off his last album, and one of your girls right here on ZM's Late Show with Brooke tonight.

hope that song inspired you to take a selfie too at some point. It's Troye Sivan, one of you girls, right here on ZM's Late Show with Brooke for your Monday night. Excited, we're going bigger this year for Daffodil Day, the 28th of August. 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

0: nothing, so there's nothing to regret. Other than this 4/4 kick drum pounding in my head.
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Mr. Harry Styles right here on ZM's Late Show with Brooke. All thanks to haircare.co.nz. Let's be honest, we all look at it at least once a day. The Instagram logo you might have seen. Not the icon logo, the wording that sits on the top of the For You page. The word mark of Instagram has now been changed for the first time in 10 long years. And it's so noticeable. Okay, it's not like a slight change in the font. It's a big change for the team. And it's once you notice it, you can't unnotice it. How are people reacting? That's what we really want to know. It always amazes me when like a big franchise like this do a logo change. Surely they do a little field study and they launch it to like 10 of their close friends. And then they either don't have good, honest friends who tell them when their outfit's ugly. Because the one thing that I noticed straight away from this logo and that I can gain like from a lot of people online is it now looks like Instagram says Instazam. Zam, daddy, the Z, it looks like a Z. Instagram, the R looks like a Z. It's like a cursive, funny little, I don't like it, change it back. This is only second to the worst change Instagram's made to when they swapped the Polaroid out to that purple thing that it is now. But go check it out. Go check out your Instagram wording, the font of it on your top of your For You page, and let me know what you think on ZM's Late Show with Brooke. This is Olivia Rodrigo and Stupid Song.

0: It's Tate McRae Greeny right here on ZM with Brooke. $1,600. This is our leaderboard for tosses, which you could take on tomorrow. Again, 8 a.m., 4 p.m. each weekday. It's as simple as calling out heads or tails correctly with tosses, and we could double your cash. 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It's all go. Tosses tomorrow, each weekday it's back. 8 a.m. with Fletch, Vaughan and Hayley, and again at 4 p.m. with Bree and Clint. All right. If you're not near a billboard, let me tell you something. There was a billboard that caught my eye over the weekend, and I've seen some other people seeing it online. I see you, baby. This billboard has the potential to shake the shit up out of our summer, and I have to share it with you next on ZM.
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It's Beans and Bone right here on ZM's Late Show with Brooke. All right, enough small chat. You know who I'm talking about. It's been a minute since Dom Dolla, Daddy Dolla's been in the country, and it looks to be there's a bunch of billboards around at the moment. If you're not near a city, I don't want you to miss out on this excitement. There is just a straight mustache, and by the mustache and the mouth alone, we know that this belongs to Daddy Dom Dolla. Could he be coming to the country for something over summer? My stars aligning in a way that looks like this, okay? R&A set to announce their big lineup. Sometime this week, Daddy Dom Dolla's billboards have gone up. Over the weekend, could he just be headlining? I don't know, but I'm going to keep peddling that rumour mill for you on ZM's Late Show with Brooke.

0: It's Ella Langley right here on ZM's Late Show with Brooke. 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This is your chance to toss it or take it, doubling your cash with a heads or tail correct call on ZM's Late Show with Brooke. What's missing? Oh, our Monday guided meditation. This is just 30 seconds of you unclenching your jaw, letting out any negative energy, because you haven't done it all day. And it's fine to be sitting there dry. Like, I don't know, my jaw's sore. I must have been fake laughing or fake smiling around someone this weekend, because my gosh. So if you're sitting there and you're like bubbling with all these like fake bad situations in your head, fine. Just feel the emotions, but don't like squint. I'm noticing nothing wrong with it, but some worry lines that shouldn't be there, okay? So if we can prevent worry lines, just feel the emotions. Don't need to do them on the face, all right? And one more deep breath. In for 3, 2, 1, and out.
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It's Gracie Abrams on ZM's Late Show with Brooke. 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Don't forget you can access a free Kerastase heat protected spray worth $84 when you spend $25. Just text that keyword hair, H-A-I-R, to 9696 and say thanks, haircare.co.nz. All right, next, where are all my true crime fans? Some stats on which state has the highest serial killer rates has come out. Any guesses? 9696. We're going to look at the numbers next on ZM. It's Somba.

It's Temper City, South Aware right here on ZM's Late Show with Brooke tonight. This is for any true crime buffs asking you which state, because a lot of true crime docos coming out of America all the time. What state you believe has the highest likely serial killer rate? Some text on 9696. No one has been able to name the number one state. Wyoming, which it does per capita. Wyoming's a little bit smaller, so it's number one, but adjusted for the population. So at 13.59 killers per million residents. But there's a few little factors. Wyoming's number one in serial killer rates, but not a lot of the data is able to come out of certain places, but they've still placed Wyoming at number one. Other interesting things, we have to finish on a high. The article says that serial killers in the US have declined substantially from their peak in the 90s, which is always good to know on ZM's Late Show with Brooke. Also in the market, always in the market for your latest favourite true crime doco that you can text through 9696. Unlike the movie that this is off from, Spider-Man Brand New Day, it's Tame Impala, Loser on ZM.

0: Castagnetti on ZM's Late Show with Brooke. Maybe some broke boys if we're looking to buy Olivia Dean tickets, going on sale this Thursday. And it's always never pay week when you need to buy or do a big splash out. But don't worry, babes, we've got you. Our Olivia Dean Blitz is back by popular demand. So this Thursday, when tickets go on sale for her new venue upgrade, you can keep ZM loud, and we're giving away a double pass every single hour from 7 a.m. So make sure you're hanging out with ZM on Thursday and getting involved with our Olivia Dean ticket blitz right here on ZM. 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

0: 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Check out Zed and Brian Clint's Instagram story to find out how you can take a double pass to him.
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0: What I love about these bad boys is they don't sugarcoat it. It's just straight up what's going on tomorrow, which kind of a juxtaposition with star signs. A no shit, slightly general and enough fitting for each star sign reading. You text your star sign to 9696 and we'll take a closer look together to tomorrow like this.
1: Pisces, creative and gentle, romantic in relationships and talks to animals like they'll answer.
0: Are you tired of being someone's continual complaints? Stop being so sympathetic tomorrow, Pisces. All you accomplish is providing this person an uninterrupted audience. If you really want to help, challenge them and challenge them to see the situation from another perspective. Oh, I mean, yeah, gossip is good. Gossip is one thing, but when we've been dancing around the same conversation for months now, should we change it up a little bit? I'm sick of doing the cha-cha. Shall we boogie a little bit? A different dance move, perhaps? On ZM's Late Show with Brooke, it's Zara Larson.

0: It's Teddy Swims with Mr. Know-It-All right here on ZM's Late Show with Brooke. If you're a Love Islander, it's a little bit of a lull at the moment with no active seasons, but we can still get our fix. Someone's done a deep dive into Maya Jama, who's been hosting the latest seasons, to see the Islanders that she, so for the last 4 years, still follows on Instagram, and they've been able to rate the island boys who have been on seasons to see which ones are actually quality and which ones are full of shit. Because Maya's just a great host, and I feel like she'd see through that stuff. So as it stands, she follows 6 Love Island boys across all the series she's hosted. Ovi is a good example. Harry, he was in the latest season, along with Cash. Tyreek, who's kind of known as a muck-around boy, and Demi Hope from season 8. Those are the boys that Maya Jama has certified good fellas. It's like when your friend gets the seal of approval. Maya Jama's seal of approval means the world.
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It's Billie Eilish, Birds of a Feather right here on ZM's Late Show with Brooke. The big news from today is Hayden Panettiere, who's passed away. She was about to turn 27 years old. It was announced around 3 o'clock today, but you'll know her. She was Claire Bennett in Heroes. Remember the Titans? I think what I remember Hayden from is, firstly, her name. Like, having Hayden as a female name, I just think is so stunning. But she was in, like, Ice Princess, the ice skating movie, and I Love You, Beth Cooper, Bring It On, those iconic early 2000s films. So Ice Princess, I feel like, definitely is going to hit harder if you want to have a rewatch over the next couple of days. On ZM with Brooke, it's Shaquille.

It's Ella Langley on ZM's Late Show with Brooke, and it's all been about choosing heads or tails with tosses. $1,600. $100. I don't know why I'm acting like it's coming out of my pocket. It isn't, but it's going into yours with tosses. This is your chance each day at 8 a.m., 4 p.m. to toss a coin. Heads or tails, you call it and you double it. So start with 100. You can take that if you want to play it safe, or you could double that with the right call to 200, 200 to 400, 400 to 800. 800 to 1,600, and oh my gosh, I'm going to even go past that because my brain won't let me, but you'd be at the top of the leaderboard, $1,600. So next chance, 8 a.m. tomorrow morning with Fletcher, Vaughan and Hayley, and again at 4 each weekday with ZM's Tosses being back. Crossing the ditch now, two Aussie icons. It's Fisher, Tones and I on ZM. He said, tell me a story.

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1: It's one of the tracks off of our debut album that just came out. It's a self-titled album called Borderline. And this is the song where you've just got to put the windows down, sing along as loud as you can, and have a good time. Kia ora, it's Borderline, and you're listening to our song, Watching It Burn, on ZM's Locals Only.

0: It's homemade music. Our boys Borderline with Watch It Burn right here on ZM's Late Show with Brooke. I don't want to see the downfall of anyone, especially this way, because I was today years old when I learnt chia seeds. Shouldn't be eating them raw. I'm talking by the spoonful. Because they swell up, they can go 27 times, you know, like they suck up a lot of liquid in you. So if you were to spoon, and I don't want you to sit there and be like, what idiot would spoon me? I was eating chia seeds raw because I thought they were so yummy and crunchy and I liked the texture of them better now. But safe in yogurt, ideally soaked, not raw. Take that out of context if you would like, but don't eat your chia seeds raw.
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0: Jenny right here on ZM's Late Show. Who would have thought 2026, the year of Tame Impala going mainstream? Now we'll all get band tees, but no time for that. It's bedtime, all right? You tuck up, have a nice one. I'll catch you same time, same place tomorrow right here on ZM's Late Show with Brooke. 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

0: Previously on Flesh, Wound and Hayley.
1: Now, someone has collated a number of studies on left-handedness and debunked a few myths. Now, there's a few here, I'll pick and choose, but 9696, if you are a lefty, as I am, and my granddad and my mum.
2: Oh, right, so genetic.
3: And Obama, he was a lefty.
1: Obama.
3: There's a few famous lefties.
1: They say it's not genetic, but I'm like, there it is. You know, it's all there.
2: Did they say it's not genetic? I didn't know that.
1: Yeah. So why left-handedness happens, they don't actually know. It's uncertain. 2026, this year, Oxford study theorised that hand preference evolved alongside bipedalism, which is the freeing of hands for precise tasks. So basically, we just picked up something and just went...
2: When we started walking on the back too.
1: Yeah. And brain regions become specialised, possibly requiring a specialist hand. Still unclear why rightness became dominant. Now, here's some folklore myths that have been debunked, linked to Satan, witchcraft and bad luck in various cultures.
3: Obviously.
1: They say bad luck from left foot out of the bed at the start of the day. Passing drinks left-handed, bad luck. Vanishing twin theory was debunked, that most left-handeds absorb their twin in the womb.
2: I've never heard that one.
1: Yeah, because there's a slight skew on twins have been more left-handed. So if I'm left-handed without a twin, I ate it.
3: Yep.
1: Didn't. Lefties die younger from right-handed equipment. That's debunked. And a myth that all polar bears are left-handed. Since proved fake.
3: Oh. Probably couldn't get close enough to them to give them a pencil.
1: I actually don't think I've seen a polar bear with a pen and paper. Upsides.
2: Scissors, though.
3: Yeah.
2: Polar bears great with scissors.
3: Your special scissors, don't you?
1: Yeah, so they did a big survey of people who were left-handed, the biggest struggles. Number one was the smudged writing, because we write and then we smudge our hand right over it, for sure. Right side biased phone buttons and equipment like scissors, people learning sports and instruments on right-handed specialist equipment, that's at the top of the list. And then someone had to sit alone at school for extra writing space because it was tight, so everyone's got their right elbow out.
2: Oh, sort of a uniform bit of bench situation.
1: To someone, so they got isolated to the back of the class with a bit more space around their desk. Left-handed is known as more competitive, modified fighting. People who are left-handed fighters are usually stronger. We do face some social cognitive deficits, apparently, according to a 2026 study, that we are slower at verbal things, like we're not good at saying hello and everything like that. Sex differences. Found that we are left-handed, we're more ambidextrous in the bedroom.
2: Oh.
1: I can confirm.
3: Okay. Congratulations.
1: That's true. I'm right-handed in the bedroom. Some messages from our left-handed people. Oh, yes, spiral-bound writing books. You know when you had like a...
3: Couldn't you just go backwards?
2: Upside down.
3: Upside down.
1: Sure. Yeah, we could have done that. Someone said, no way is Hayley related to Barack Obama. Correct. Confirmed.
3: Yep.
1: Scissors, they never sit nicely in your left hand and they don't cut as straight.
3: Online though, can't you? Aren't there left-handed shops online and stuff?
1: Yeah, but specialist equipment.
3: Yeah.
1: Why should we have to pay for that?
2: Can openers?
1: You do the right-handed.
2: Cack-handed?
1: Someone said, as a left-handed of 23 years, what do you mean? Or are you 23?
3: Yes,
1: I've always struggled with writing in a straight line. Whenever I write something, I'll gradually slope down, and the next thing I know, my sentence looks like a hill.
2: That's just, I do that, and I'm right-handed. If there's not a line to follow,
1: yeah.
2: I can't write a straight line either.
1: Oh, yeah. Someone did say, being left-handed, I can write sideways and upside down, thank you, because I'm always accommodating, making room for the spine of the book.
2: Someone said, when you're a left-hander and you're sitting next to a right-hander at the dinner table and you both, like, lift up a spoon at the same... Go for a spoon of something at the same time,
1: you smash
2: your elbows.
3: Oh,
1: okay. Someone said my 4-year-old's left-handed. It breaks my heart every day. Smack it out of them. They used to.
2: My mum said she can remember kids at school getting the absolute shit whacked out of their hand every time they used their left hand.
1: Well, love to all the lefties out there.
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2: Jenna, heads or tails?
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2: Very cool. Out of interest, what would you have chosen next?
4: I would have got heads.
2: Heads again, by the way. She would have won 800.
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0: previously on Fletch, Vaughan and Hayley.
1: Actually, Fletch, I said before those songs that this wouldn't work for you because you like to listen to your books. You don't read. You
2: Well, audiobooks is reading.
1: That's right. At Fletch Listens, if you want to keep up with his book reviews, of which so far there are none, just pictures of him listening.
3: I
2: haven't read a lot of books lately.
1: Yeah. But if there's one girl that knows books, it's at Carwin, right? It's producer Carwin. Loves her books.
4: Hello, hello.
1: Got engaged in a bookstore. That's how much she loves them. I finally got to walk past it the other day. God, it's gorgeous in
4: there.
1: Isn't
4: it the most beautiful store? Enamored Books, if you're in Auckland.
1: Sorry, no, she didn't get engaged to a book.
2: Oh,
1: no. Her fiance is a man.
2: Oh, yeah. Okay, right.
3: Oh,
2: sorry.
1: He proposed in the bookstore.
2: Oh, men.
1: So the man that was still present. Doing that
3: in 2026.
1: Well, you know, some people.
4: Needs must, you know what I mean?
1: So here's a hack that you can use, whether you're listening or you're reading. Plain hack. You know, sometimes I find this. The idea of getting into a book feels a bit overwhelming. And you're like, oh, God. And we're the TikTok generation of bloody, you know, short attention spans and everything. You've got this book. You want to allocate some time to reading it. What you do is you go on Flight Radar. Now, this is where I think you're going to enjoy this, Fletch, because
2: Vaughan's got this app too.
1: Flight Radar.
2: If you see a plane flying over, you can be like, I wonder where that is going. So and you can look.
3: You've got to make a guess.
2: You've got to guess what kind of plane it is then the airline and where it's going.
1: A cool game.
2: Yeah.
1: I'm having sex while you're doing that. But anyway,
2: I just have sex after and before I play that game.
1: Okay. Before, I'm after, not having and sometimes
3: sex.
1: During.
3: I'm not having sex until NZ6 arrives.
1: That's fair. You know? So go on your flight radar.
3: I've got eyes on NZ145 heading to Brisbane.
1: Okay, so you've got 17
3: minutes into its flight. It's a Dreamliner.
1: Okay.
2: Okay.
3: That's better than sex.
1: Okay.
2: Yeah.
1: Can you clean up the mess you just made under the desk? So you go on Flight Radar and, you know, you can get the world map and it will show you all the planes in the sky at that moment. It's really cool. You're like, holy shit, everyone's in the air right now. You're going to turn it away from you, whether on a laptop or a phone. You're going to go randomly like this and you're going to select one. There's your flight path. You're going to find out how long it is, how long it's got to go, and that's how long you're reading for, like you're on the plane. Because
2: like
1: you'll find this, Carwin.
2: Okay.
1: When you're on a plane and there's nothing to do and the movie list is exhausted, that's the best time to read a book.
4: It's my favourite time to read a book, and I think it's probably the only time I can sit down and read an entire book in one session.
1: Yeah, well, there you go.
4: Nothing can bug me. And I'm trying to focus on the fact that the plane could crash at any moment.
2: What if you click on one of these flights that's one of the longest, you know, like you get in Auckland to New York and it's got 16 hours left.
4: Yeah,
1: you know, sit the hell down. You know, we read them.
2: Or you just keep
1: just fall asleep. Sunday.
2: Fall asleep.
1: But that's nice.
3: No, because you never get to read anything. I don't know how you read, Carwin, working these hours. The minute I'm looking at a book, I'm like...
1: But that's good for going to bed.
4: Because I don't do it before bed.
3: Right.
4: It's my few hours in the middle of the day where people are calling me and texting me and emailing me, but I just like...
1: Ignore them. Yeah. But it is good.
3: Husband's ignoring people. Especially when they want something. Want. You know what I want? I want you to leave me alone.
1: Yeah, I'm big leave me alone today. But I think...
2: Well, you're getting your rotisserie chuck in your
1: buns. I'm getting a chicken and a massage. I'm going home. I'm going to read a book.
3: 9696, is there enough bacon bits on supermarket buns?
1: And do you believe, 9696 follow-up, that it's not bacon, it's just a cubed ham?
2: It's cubed ham.
1: Old cubed ham, too. Can't put that in the cabinet.
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0: ZM's Flesh, Warren and Hayley.
1: Now, this is well, I'll call that well researched. What is the sweet spot for a dating profile bio? Now, one, two, three. Oh, yeah, lots. Yeah, good. Okay, here's the sweet spot. Study one, compared to two-word bio. Ugh.
2: What, like...
1: what would your two words be?
2: Sup, dude. No one's swiping that.
1: Intrigues me.
2: Unless you're a 10.
1: I'm cute.
2: Yep.
1: Or crazy gal. Spicy boy, something like that. Compared to two-word bio, a moderate friendly bio, and a detailed high disclosure bio. Yuck.
2: Like too much, like paragraphs after paragraphs.
1: Yeah, dude. Yep. There's some people in there who are like, I live existing knowing that I have a greater purpose in life. Day to day, I seek
3: this
1: the best of myself.
3: That's got LinkedIn.
1: Yeah. It's horrendous. Sometimes you're like, okay, cool. Like, interest me.
3: You know how you say I take too long going to the toilet sometimes?
2: You do.
3: And I get stuck into a game and I'll do a few levels of the game. I found a great way to hurry up my ablutions.
2: How? Oh, okay. What do you do?
3: I open up LinkedIn accidentally on the weekend.
2: Oh, yeah.
3: When I was enjoying my weekend ablutions, as I want to do.
1: Yeah. Mm.
3: And, God, I was in and out so quick, I didn't even realise the last words. It was like, look at
1: this. Because it icked you.
3: Yeah, well, it's just a huge circle jerk.
1: Yeah, it is.
3: Like, and so I was like, really, like, oh, okay, I'll just get done and get out of here.
1: Yeah, well, some people do it on the apps. And you're like, oh, God.
3: Mm.
1: So that study was minimal bios, like the two worders, gives big, I'm just here for casual sex.
3: Yeah.
1: Like, I'm not going to be the one to, you know, marry you and meet your family. The moderate bio one is preferred dating option 52% of the time. And messages people actually sent were also rated warmest, most romantically interested for moderate disclosure profiles. So people with like enough but not too much were the ones that were messaging and actually starting a chat.
3: Right.
1: Study two did the same thing. Why moderate works? Using a live 5-minute chat with a researcher posing as a match. So they had almost like a fake date.
3: Right.
1: Mm. Moderate disclosure profiles perceived as most genuinely interested in commitment. Because, the short one's just like, I don't care. Do you like my face?
3: Yeah.
1: Enough to kiss it?
3: Yeah.
1: And do other things to it? The over one is like, I'm here for maybe like an ego boost.
3: Yeah.
1: Whereas moderate, the perception was linked to greater actual interest in pursuing relationships.
2: Right. So the key is to have what is a moderate bio? How many lines do you reckon?
1: 2 to 3 points.
2: Okay.
1: In it. So, like, you know, I like to go enjoy the outdoors.
2: Yep.
1: And when I'm not doing that, I enjoy reading a book and having a glass of wine. Would love to take you out for a walk.
2: And I believe the earth is flat.
1: And I believe the earth is flat and Jesus Christ is going to damn us all one day.
2: Yep.
1: Something like that.
3: I like to know where I stand on, you know,
2: everything.
3: Earth shape.
1: Exactly.
3: Pretty early on. Do you think?
1: What?
3: They said, you know, the earth's not a globe. Do you think they think it's a disc?
1: I think, like a CD-ROM, but with a curved edge.
3: A CD-ROM? It's got a curved edge. How thick then?
1: Like a stuffed coaster? Biscuit, like an Oreo.
3: What? The entire Oreo or just the biscuit part of the Oreo?
1: Entire, because I think there's soil.
3: Of course.
2: But wait, is lava the icing?
1: Lava's the icing, but if there wasn't the other Oreo biscuit underneath, the lava would just pour into the...
3: So what's on the other side? What's on the other side of the Oreo biscuit?
1: It's like a different type of soil. I can't believe you don't know.
3: But do people live there?
1: No. No one lives under.
3: The mole
1: people. Upside down.
2: Yeah. Wait, I thought there was Russia on the other side of the Oreo.
1: No. They're along.
2: Oh, they're along.
3: I didn't know.
1: You're talking like you're talking that like the world is round.
2: Oh my God, sorry. What a crazy idea.
1: So if this was your belief system, perhaps you would want to chuck that into your bio.
2: Yeah, but just don't go on about it.
1: Yeah. Enough to feel real without oversharing is the mark. So like I'm as real as the earth is.
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17: Cloudy skies and a few showers for Wellington. We've got gale southerly winds developing, a high of 11. Got a few showers tomorrow with southerly winds and 10 degrees.
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17: In this update, Labor's questioning why Cabinet is only now backing a Crown-led business case for both bridge and tunnel options across Auckland's Waitemata Harbour. Chris Hipkins says he would push ahead with the review if Labor returns to government.
18: I just tuned into the Prime Minister and Chris Bishop making their announcement about an announcement about a study so they can make a decision about a decision. These are not serious people.
17: Hundreds of excluded students are being left out of school and one has waited more than 4 years for a new placement. The Ministry is working with nearly 300 students to find a place at a new school, but says complex issues are making some cases drag on. Police are trying to identify a body pulled from the water near Dunedin's Lawyer's Head. Officers were called to John Wilson Ocean Drive just after 3 p.m. yesterday after a member of the public found it. And retailers are feeling upbeat with core retail spending up 3.5% in July compared with last year. Denise Garland from Retail NZ says hospos are a big bump too, likely because of the FIFA World Cup.
19: We'll be hoping that this is the start of something bigger and better in terms of the consumer confidence piece. There will be a little bit of caution from retailers. They won't be counting their chickens before they hatch.
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0: Will you be ZM's next biggest tosser?
5: Take the cash.
0: Or toss a coin.
5: For the chance to double your winnings.
0: With ZM's tosses. ZM's Fletch, Vaughan and Hayley.
2: Thank you, Bryn. Good morning. Happy Tuesday. Fletch, Vaughan and Hayley. Tosses back at 8 o'clock. Your chance to win cash. Bit of peer pressure yesterday.
1: It worked, though.
2: Didn't it?
1: She was happy to take the hundy. She was like, listen.
2: Well, got her two hundy, didn't we?
1: Got her two.
2: Well, your chance to call through 8 o'clock this morning. We give you $100. You can take the money or you can toss it. Heads or tails. I really want to see somebody get to $1,600.
1: Same.
2: Everybody's dropping balls at 408.
3: It's a lot of risk. Take four. 400 sounds pretty sweet.
2: I know, it's a lot of money.
3: Confirmed 400.
1: I just got my power bill. It's about 400. That would be gone.
2: Just like that.
1: I've barely been home.
2: Yeah. Well, coming up on the show, when you've got the top six soon for us, this was absolute news to me yesterday.
1: Me too.
2: I was yesterday old.
1: I was yesterday old as well, which is nearly 37.
3: Yeah. Heart doctors, that is doctors from upper and lower heart, not doctors who specialise in treating jab of the heart. Heart doctors using green... Well, these sorts of clarifications are, of course, required.
2: I would have gone for a tree hunt joke rather than a
1: jabber. Yeah, I would have said like a doc.
2: Yeah, a doc heart. Yeah.
3: We're different people and it really
1: or
3: shows through.
1: Or a pizza.
3: Heart doctors using
1: moose at the machine.
3: Green flashing lights to urgently reach hospital amid bad traffic.
2: So I saw this news story yesterday.
1: What do the lights do anyway?
2: No, I saw this yesterday. If there's a car behind you, it's got a green flashing light.
3: It's a doctor.
2: It's a doctor or a midwife. Midwives can also use them.
3: Yep. And if you look in your rear view mirror, it's green lights that sit up at the bottom of the windscreen and they are supposed to flip down their
2: visor,
3: and it'll have doctor written on it.
2: Oh, okay. I didn't know that was a thing.
1: Neither did I.
2: 9696. Did anyone else just learn that?
1: Yeah.
2: Because I feel like
1: you pull over for the lights anyway.
2: I feel like that should be a thing we're all told, or are we told about it in the road code? And I've forgotten because it was so long ago.
3: That's not in the road code.
2: Okay.
3: I've never seen that in the road code.
2: Right. Well, the top six dealing with this.
3: The other top six flashing lights. People need to get through traffic.
1: Now, Fletch, just quickly. Tosses. Yesterday, Gemma, 1,600.
2: She did. Oh, my God. I missed it.
1: She's the top of the leaderboard.
2: Oh, this is fantastic.
1: I know.
2: Now, we've got to give away 3,200.
3: Oh.
1: That's right. Bring it on, Brian Clunt.
2: Yes. ZM.

0: Noah Khan on ZM, Fletch Vaughan and Hayley. 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
1: Now, there is some love to be sent out to the people of Oriwa in the Hibiscus Coast of Auckland. Yesterday, this is just reported. Last week-ish, there was a woman. She was at the New World Oriwa and she was in the car park where she collapsed.
0: Oh, goodness.
1: And died.
0: Well, Hayley, this isn't a great way to start the show, is it?
2: Hold.
0: What a grim...
1: She comes back to life!
3: Yeah, she's okay. Back, baby.
1: She's back, baby.
0: By herself, or did they get
3: express,
0: one of those...
3: They call it the Express Jesus.
1: It was Christ.
0: Okay.
1: Christ came down, he was like, not today, Oriwa woman, 54 years old, a mum, who died in the car park.
0: Oh,
1: a
0: goodness.
1: Stranger performs CPR on her, restarts the pulse... As you do, we've really got to do that CPR course.
0: I know.
1: We were offered.
0: Yeah, we were offered.
1: Because if one of you collapsed in a car park, I'd just probably be
0: let's
1: like,
0: be honest,
1: not
0: it's not going to be me that collapses.
1: If Vaughan collapses.
2: Don't know. Hey,
0: it's giving, it's
1: me
0: big,
1: or Vaughan.
0: It's giving big you or Vaughan.
1: It's giving Vaughan me then, yeah. a stranger performs CPR, restarts her pulse, and then vanishes before even being able to get thanks. So thank you to whoever that was.
0: See, if that was me, I'd be like...
1: Same. Something
2: you'd hang around.
1: Something you want to say.
0: Oh, look, we're just right by a new world. Maybe a box of chocolates.
1: Maybe un prosecco and some flowers. Oh, I see you are alive, 54-year-old mum in the Oriwa car park. She's rushed to the North Shore Hospital by ambulance after being brought back to life by her stranger angel. The car stays in the car park, limit 90 minutes, for 5.5 hours.
0: Oh, wow.
1: While
0: okay.
1: she fights for her life. And days later, she gets an $80 parking fine from the smart compliance management team.
0: Wow. Okay.
1: For overdoing the 90-minute supermarket car park. Then I was like, no one really checks that, do they?
0: No, they do. The supermarket's contracted out to these companies, and they're ruthless. These companies just troll the car parks making money.
2: Do they have one of those cars that they drive around that scan all the number plates, and then they just come back 90 minutes later and see who's still there?
0: Or people just come around and mark your
1: them.
0: Car. Yeah.
2: Do they still do a chalk on tyre? Chalk on tyre is old school.
0: The council does.
1: I used to just go outside, lick it off and then...
0: Even the council in Auckland now has the cars that drive around, the little Suzuki Swifts, and they've got like 18 cameras on them.
1: I saw one of them yesterday, and it was driving up Hobson Street towards the motorway at 20 kilometres an hour. Now, I know you're checking the cars, but you're also on the road.
2: Being a giant pain
1: with
2: in the
1: other
2: ass.
1: Road users. aggressively overtook because I was like, you're not giving me a speeding ticket, are you?
2: I
0: ripped the fingers.
2: They drove past me as I pulled into a roadside car park but hadn't yet paid. I was like, they better not pay me for this.
0: No, because they go past and then they'll do another lap. And
2: talk to the little machine, don't they? Doesn't that camera capture everything and checks with that machine, which is constantly updating who can be there or not? Or maybe it collabs at the end of the day.
1: The cloud.
2: Can we get a 9696 on that?
1: How does it work?
2: So,
1: listen, she gets this $80 parking fine from the New World car park, the people that run that.
2: Cost of living.
1: Yeah. So, obviously, she appeals. She appeals, and they reduce it to $30. She's like, soz, I left my car there for over the limited time. I died.
0: And
1: was brought back to life. I am now alive. New World came in and were like, come on. You know, get rid of it. We're so sorry that this has happened.
0: They release their car park to these companies. There's nothing to do with them anymore.
1: Oh, very distressing. So the supermarket owner demanded it was withdrawn. I believe it has been now.
0: These car parking companies are pricks, eh?
1: Yeah, there's some public apologies. So, you know, we apologise as added to the stress of, you know, dying in a car park.
2: Dying, I would imagine, could be quite stressful.
0: Did she collapse after shopping because of the price of mints?
1: Yeah, she was like...
0: She got the full bill. She got the full...
2: On mints, can I give a red hot take? This is,
1: I
2: won't say where, but I compared the price of the butcher's mints to the supermarket mints. Exactly the same mints. The butcher had it for the supermarket had it for $30.99 a kg. Butcher had it for $2.2.
0: Wow, that's good.
1: You said this to me before, but I've been to the butcher and it was expensive. I had chicken mints last night.
2: Welcome.
1: Because you chicken mince.
2: I chicken mince, and I was scoffed across the board.
1: I made little Asian lettuce cups, just lovely. General Asian. I think I put a bit of Japanese
2: general
1: dressing.
2: General Asian.
1: With some sweet Thai chili and some Chinese five spice.
0: Why didn't you just say Asian fusion?
1: Yeah, I fusioned the Asia.
0: You fusioned.
1: The continent of Asia.
2: All of the Asia.
1: Yep. With a chicken
2: into one chicken mince and a lettuce cup.
1: Delish.
2: Chicken mince, not bad, eh?
1: Not bad. I went fancy chicken.
0: Why were you lettuce cupping?
1: Trying to be treats.
0: Right. Did you have wine though with dinner?
1: No.
0: Wow. Wow.
1: See that bag down there? That's my gym bag.
0: So. Wow, you won't be collapsing in a supermarket car park anytime soon.
1: I will be. It wasn't enough calories. I'm dizzy.
4: Are we tossing it or are we taking it?
5: We're gonna toss it.
4: She's going for 800.
5: I'm gonna go tails.
4: It's tails.
0: $800, Sophie, congratulations.
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7: Animates has everyday health essentials for a healthier, happier pet.
0: 19 past 6, next on the show, the top 6.
2: Yeah, some Hutt Valley doctors. If you're on call, you're expected to get to the Hutt Valley Hospital within 20 minutes.
0: Okay.
2: So most of them, you know, purchase houses or accommodations within 20 minutes of the hospital.
0: Yeah.
2: But with roadworks and more cars on the road, what was 20 minutes now could be significantly longer. So they've got green lights in their cars, and if you see those flashing, you're supposed to get out of the way like you would police, ambulance, fire,
0: so
2: the doctors get to the hospital.
0: Anywhere in the country, the midwives, doctors could have these.
2: They could have these, yeah, but the Hutt Valley Hospital
1: never knew.
2: Hutt Hospital has been forced to equip doctors' vehicles with green emergency lights as the traffic threatens their ability to save lives.
0: Right. So great. I mean, why was this in the road code and I missed it?
1: I don't remember this.
0: I don't remember it.
1: Lord wrote a song about it, I guess.
2: The green light. She wants it.
1: She wants that green light.
2: Yeah.
1: Well, I think we should actually tee that up.
2: She actually shouldn't be stuck in traffic.
1: No, she's too famous for that. Yeah, she'd probably chop her.
2: Top six other reasons you need a flashing light in your car. It's top six and it's next.
0: Bella K, ZM.

0: A sun visor. That's so what you must do.
1: This has been in the news the last 24 hours. Yeah, this is a thing. And everyone's
2: just been
1: like,
2: around for a while.
1: Yeah, it's like in the road rules. So if you do have a green light, like you're a doctor, a midwife.
2: Or someone like
1: an anesthesiologist. Yeah. You cannot go above the speed limit, but people have to get out of your way. They have to yield and give way to you.
3: Yield.
1: Yeah.
3: I'd be using
1: it's
3: it.
1: It's a thing.
3: I'll be using it all the time.
1: And it's been a thing for ages.
2: I've never seen one of these green lights.
1: Hey, guys, maybe tell the rest of us.
2: Hey, that FYI, maybe a little FYI would have been good, and I would have been pulling over for these green lights.
1: But it's in the road code.
3: Just looking at this.
2: Since when?
3: This Malling interchange.
2: Oh, God, that place. So it's like
3: that was a visceral reaction from someone with a connection to Wellington.
2: Because there's the Hutt motorway that goes all the way from town to Upper Hutt, but in the middle between like Petone and Upper Hutt is lights. So you're fanging 100, and then suddenly it's like slow down, bitch, and you got to stop, and it's off. It's the worst. And Malling is the pits.
3: So the Malling interchange is sort of the design and everything, but they're saying for the next few years while this is being done, doctors can expect the sort of traffic in the
1: right.
3: Hutt
1: so that's
3: area.
1: Why the Hutt doctors are using these green lights. So be on the lookout.
2: Be on the lookout for the green lights.
1: And give way to the green lights.
3: I've got the top six other reasons you need a flashing light in your car. Sort of, you know, I would say on par with the importance of doctors.
1: Okay.
2: Oof.
3: Number six on the list. Red light and yellow light.
1: Oh, okay.
3: It's you've just picked up the Mackies. And you've got to get home before the chips get cold.
2: Yeah. No one wants a sort of steamed nugget.
3: No. You want the crisp nuggets and they do, you know.
1: I'd pull over to let someone have a nice warm Big Mac at home.
3: Yeah.
2: Especially if they've got a Big Mac and a sundae. Because we've got a melt and a cool
1: sundae's
2: down.
1: The sundae's melting.
2: It's a
3: the sundae's handed to you separately. Keep those far apart. Put the sundae in the cup holder in the...
1: This is why I'm a dine-in guy. I'm sorry.
3: Drive-through. Yeah, when I purchased my house, I purchased it within 20 minutes of Macca's. And now all this expansion and urban sprawl means I can't get home.
2: Cold chips.
3: Number five on the list of the top six other reasons you need a flashing light in your car. Brownie green light.
1: Okay.
2: Green.
3: Yeah, brownie.
2: Like a chartreuse.
3: Like a vommy.
2: Yeah.
3: Like a vommy. Because you're a parent that's got a kid that's just declared they're feeling a bit sick.
2: Yeah. They've been reading or on their phone or something.
3: I feel well. You got to get home as quick as possible. Pull over. I'm going to have a... As someone who's had a kid vomit all over themselves in the back of the car, it's pretty rough when you've got to be stuck in the car with it for a little bit longer to get home. Number four.
1: Maybe don't have them.
2: Yeah. I've never had my kid vomit in the back of the car.
3: That's an option. Have you ever vomited in the back of a car?
2: No, I wasn't a vomity kid. I pissed everywhere.
3: Perfect. Number four on the list of the top six other reasons you need a flashing light in your car. A blue light. You've realised it's just started spitting and you've got washing on the line.
2: Oh, shit.
1: Let's get home. Okay, yeah.
3: Let's get that home. If we can get it off the line quick enough, I reckon we'll just pop it for either 5 minutes in the dryer or just in the hot water cupboard and it'll...
1: Yeah. Take care of that.
2: I've had a skirt and a pair of pants on the line for 6 days, just getting wet, dry, wet, dry. You know those when you just like leave it there.
3: And then when it's finally dry, you bring it in, you're like, poor.
2: Yeah, it stinks.
3: Poor. Yeah. I think we're growing mold here.
2: Yeah.
3: Number three on the list of the top six other reasons you need a flashing light in your car, purple light.
1: Ooh. Don't they have purple?
2: Do they?
1: Like house movers?
3: Yeah, house.
1: Or are they orange?
3: Purple and orange. Yeah. There is a purple flashing light, but add this to the purple. You forgot to pick your kid up from somewhere like sports practice and you're racing the kidnappers to get them.
2: Oh, yeah, great.
1: Okay, so in New Zealand, a purple and amber or yellow flashing roof light on a vehicle indicates approaching oversized load that's wider than 5 metres.
2: Wow, okay. Wider than five? That's wider.
3: I found a roof-mounted orange flashing light once, and it just worked. You just plugged it into the cigarette lighter in your car, and it would... Man,
2: we got
3: past so much traffic in that.
2: Do you know what I passed yesterday? Just side note on an oversized load. A ginormous tree being transplanted. Roots and like
3: it's got
2: huge,
3: the root ball.
2: Three times the length of the studio, huge thing lying down, covered
3: Why?
2: Like this.
3: What kind of tree
2: ball.
3: Was that?
2: I don't know. I couldn't see. Big tree.
1: People get so like, just plant a new one.
3: No, it takes too long.
2: Do you know how long that would take to grow?
1: It'll get there.
3: You'd be gutted if it died.
1: It'll get there.
2: Oh my God, it was amazing. You'd
3: need to sprinkle some fertilizer in the hole.
1: Yes.
3: Keep that thing watered. Yeah. But it'll fertilizer will do it well.
0: Number two on the list of the top six other reasons you need a flashing light in your car.

0: Brown flashing light. In at number two is the desperate need for a number two.
1: Oh, yeah. We've all been stuck in the car needing to use the toilet.
0: Oh, God.
2: Looking at that paper bag on the ground, thinking that looks good.
0: Yeah. And number one on the list, I wouldn't trust the paper bag.
1: Nah, plus you've just got your Maccas in it.
2: What else have you got?
0: You're taking all of the Maccas out. You're like, I'm so sorry. You're going to get cold. Number one on the list of the top six other reasons you need a flashing light in your car. And at number one is a pink flashing light. You forgot to get the chicken out to defrost for dinner after making a big deal about not forgetting it this time. Like, you're probably going to have to put it in a bag and put it in a sink of warm water as it is.
1: Yeah.
2: And you're going to know the whole time being like, I don't know, if I did this properly, I'm going to get sick.
0: We're about to need that brown flashing light back in at number two, and maybe even that with that spewy one for the kids later. That is today's top six. Brian
3: Clint. One restaurant in Queenstown. Essence. Got 2 stars.
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3: $1,600.
19: Heads?
3: Good luck. The $1,600 toss.
19: Yes.
3: It's heads.
19: No way.
3: You've just won $1,600, Gemma.
19: What the hell?
3: You just turned $100 into $1,600.
1: Well, she's the only one that's done
2: it. Oh, my God, I know.
1: So far, we've given away some $800 amounts, $400 amounts, but somebody finally had the balls to keep going. $1,600. You get to choose if you get through at 8 o'clock, toss it or take it. 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Next on the show was just what? Last week we were talking about the Kmart smart glasses.
2: Yes.
1: The Anko, like the Meta ripoffs.
2: And the kind of concerns around privacy.
1: Yes.
2: And regulation around the use of those.
1: Well, some eagle-eyed sleuths online have seen something in a Meta patent for their smart glasses.
2: Oh, getting ahead of it.
0: God, they read the fine print.
2: Yeah.
1: And this is a little... I want to talk about what it is next because it's a little bit creepy.
2: Oh, no.
1: Sienna Spyro, ZM.

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1: the
0: Meta,
1: overlords.
0: The overlords, have patented something for their smart glasses, which tech journalists have picked up online.
1: So these are the glasses that, like, there's like a Ray-Ban version. Kylie Jenner did a design.
0: Yes.
1: They've got cameras in them. You'll be able to see shit in the lenses.
0: Yeah.
2: You better see shit.
1: See shit in the lenses.
2: See that shit.
1: Messages, emails. You'll never unplug.
0: Yeah, and this is what this patent looks at, and this is what people are concerned about, because its latest patent is all about facial recognition in the glasses. And they use an example in this story of a dinner party where the user is wearing the glasses and it offers the ability to identify.
1: Oh my god, thank god.
0: What do you mean?
1: I'm so bad at names. Oh my god, I'm so bad.
2: I hadn't even thought of that. That rules.
1: Oh my god, oh my god, they're coming towards me. Oh my god, oh my god, who's that? And it's like Jennifer Lawrence, and you're like, oh my god, thank god.
0: Oh, I'd forgotten it was Jennifer Lawrence.
1: Yeah, I forgot all about that.
0: So in this example, the user wearing the AR glasses is surrounded by several people, and they're saying that the assistant would use facial recognition to determine that one person is the user's wife and assign her greater interestingness. The camera could then center on her while other people are excluded from the frame and blurred.
1: Whoa!
0: Or it could pick up on people laughing at a party and focus on them because of their interestingness.
1: Whoa! Oh my god, hate to be around me in a pair of Meta glasses.
0: It's not
1: absolutely dominate those things.
0: It's not just recording a room. It's going to start
1: like prioritizing,
0: interpreting a room and identifying things. And this is the whole. It's kind of the whole debate is whether people can opt out of being
1: part of this
0: searched in a database.
1: Get out.
0: Of your likeness and. I don't know, this is kind of what,
1: it's one step too far. I get it, I get it. I like the name thing.
2: Remember when Black Mirror, the TV show, was on all those years ago? And everyone was like, wow.
1: The man who had sex with that pig.
2: And
1: that was the first one that got everyone, and then it was all like the future.
0: I always remember the episode where everyone had their ratings.
2: The social ratings.
0: Yeah. The social ratings, and you could, and wasn't that glasses? Or no, it was their rating was above their head. You could see it.
1: Something like that.
2: Yeah, but it was through some thing in your eye. Well, there was some glasses thing that rated everybody,
0: I mean, that's kind of what happens in China, right? You have a social score and you can't travel if you don't pay your bills and your score's above, like that, below a certain point.
1: Yeah.
0: It's a scary way of living, eh?
1: Like to be in a room and know that people are wearing these glasses and they're doing so much more than we expect. I'm not, I won't be getting any because I've got perfect vision.
0: Well, you say that now.
1: I don't need them. But very terrifying.
0: I'll stick to reading glasses and that's it.
1: I wonder if there is some kind of paperwork, you know, that you as a human being can be like, I don't want to be part of the database.
0: Well, I guess maybe you just delete everything online, but then it's all out there now, isn't it?
1: Yeah.
0: And but you're a kind of a profiled person. All your photos are out there. Yeah, that is.
1: Yeah.
0: Maybe we need to start building that bunker in the middle of nowhere.
1: Starting
0: now.
1: Someone's got foundations laid. What?
0: Yeah,
1: we're going to his.
2: I got bunker ready.
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8: 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Good morning. Now we've got a crash, State Highway 2, city-bound just before Silver Stream, causing delays. If you can update us via the 0800 jam to the Urb Motorway, moderate to heavy coming in from Hill Street. State Highway 1, quick and easy from Transmission Gully. 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
2: 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Today I'm here with Trina Kelleher. Now, Trina, with an election coming up later this year, what impact are you expecting to see on the property market?
3: It's human nature to avoid uncertainty. 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
2: So activity tends to slow down a little bit?
3: Sometimes, but usually only for a short period. 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
3: Well, not necessarily. 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
6: Silly Little Poll is next on the show and today we're asking, would you rather your texts from the group chat or the memes from the group chat were leaked?
7: which one would condemn you to society faster?
6: I feel like
8: my words are my words.
6: Yeah.
8: Whereas I laughing at the words of others, as horrific as they are, there's a little bit of distance there. I'd go memes.
6: You'd go memes.
8: Yeah.
6: Okay. Well, the results are next. Olivia Rodrigo's Stupid Song, ZM.

0: Today's silly little poll.
1: What would you rather, what would be worse for you if it got out? The annual group chat, would it be the memes or would it be the messages?
0: Oh, it'd be the messages.
2: The messages for sure in our group chat, but the memes are pretty horrendous.
1: Well, some of them are dark.
0: Some of them are dark.
2: We have dark days.
0: But do you know what? They're private chats.
2: They are private with a level of understanding.
0: Yes.
2: Yeah. This and you push me. I don't mean that. You know, but we're having a laugh.
0: Yeah.
1: Yeah. We love our scenic vistas, and it's like this, and you smash them in the back of the head with a stick. And then there's a river, and you're like, yeah, some days.
2: A cliff, this and you pushing me.
1: This and you shoving me. If the group chat was leaked, what would you be worried about getting out there, the messages or the memes? 76% of people said the messages.
0: Yep. Yeah.
1: 24% of people said the memes.
0: Shit, there are some dark, horrific memes.
2: Some of them you're like, but you laugh, and then you're like, am I horrific? Yeah. I wouldn't have made the meme.
1: No.
2: But I liked it and I shared it, you know? I laughed and I shared it.
1: So
2: I toe-talk with the meme.
1: Yeah.
2: You know,
1: yeah.
2: We support it.
1: But which quietly makes you as bad as the person who made it?
2: A silent bystander.
1: Tiana said both. However, myself and my two friends have a group chat called Cougar Chat. And my lord, if anyone saw the memes we share, we'd be banished from
0: Cougar
1: church.
0: Cougar Chat.
2: Oh, Cougar Chat.
0: Banished from church.
1: She then said in brackets, we're heathens. We don't go to church.
0: Oh, okay.
2: Oh, right.
0: Yeah, right.
2: But if you were ever to step foot, you would combust.
1: Mm. Happy to see some of those memes, some samples of those memes. No judgment.
2: Bring us into the chat. We're actually really fun to be in a chat with.
1: Speaking of no judgment, Penny said, we have something called the immunity necklace. And if someone says it, you cannot judge them for what they're about to say.
0: Right.
1: We would be absolutely effed if the immunity necklaces got out.
2: Okay.
0: I feel like our friend Mike in the group chat needs the immunity necklace.
2: I don't know. Skid sent some stuff. You know, there's a lot.
1: Need some stuff. Laura said, the voice messages are the most incriminating.
0: Because you're hearing it. Yes.
2: Jess and I do disappearing voice, so once you've heard it goes.
1: Oh, really?
2: Yeah. It's too many people involved.
1: Right.
2: You know what I mean?
0: Yeah.
1: Dark. The face swaps in some of the chats would get us cancelled, said Luke.
0: Oh, no. Luke, who are you
2: we're doing digital blackface, Luke.
1: Are you swapping faces? Memes. Says JS. Definitely. They're very highly inappropriate memes. Sometimes I look back at them and I'm like, well, that's inappropriate.
2: Oh, no.
1: But in the moment.
0: But you know it's not.
2: Exactly. And you've actually just caught me in a very Chinese stage of my life, you know?
1: Yeah.
2: I love those. Sorry, you've just caught me in a very Chinese stage of my life.
1: Tessa said, yes, all of it. I can't even answer it. And please don't hack me.
0: Yeah.
1: Zach said, I think memes can say a lot more these days than words and also be taken out of context.
0: I don't think so.
2: I think we're all following and enjoying dark memes.
0: Yeah.
2: Is my experience, but that could be my
1: Well, the world's a dark place.
0: You got to find the funniness.
2: You got to laugh, we cry.
1: Yeah. Laugh at some dark stuff to put it all sort of like in context.
0: Mm.
1: Very questionable reels that get shared would have us maybe in front of a human rights tribunal, says Ash.
2: You didn't make them though, Ash.
0: And also they're on the platform.
2: Yeah.
0: Is it that their excuse?
2: That's a Zuckerberg problem.
1: Memes don't kill people. People, no, that's not right.
0: Yeah, no.
1: Something about guns and memes. Something, there's a comparison there that a smarter person can put together. If your group chat was leaked, what would you be most worried about being out there? 76% of you said the messages.
3: Are we tossing it or are we taking it?
4: We're going to toss it.
3: She's going to 800.
4: I'm going to go tails.
1: It's tails.
3: $800, Sophie, congratulations.
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7: 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Good morning. Our earlier crash, State Highway 2, Citybun, just before Silverstream, has been cleared. Expect delays, though. We have the tail back to Upper Hutt. Keep those calls coming in. 0800 jammed. Heavy on the urban motorway, Citybun from Hill Street through to Everton Terrace. State Highway 1 is flowing well. 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
22: Cloudy skies and a few showers for Wellington. We've got gale southerly winds developing, a high of 11. Got a few showers tomorrow with southerly winds and 10 degrees.
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22: Atamariya, good morning in this update. Auckland Mayor Wayne Brown's preferred harbour crossing option is back on the table, with the government's new business case set to re-examine a bridge across Meola Reef. Brown says he's pleased the review is being led by the government rather than NZTA.
23: So we'll make sure that we haven't got the usual suspects who take millions and millions of dollars off the government to design things that don't happen.
22: A bill heading to Parliament could ban commercial mining on public conservation land, with 11 environmental groups backing the move. Forest and Bird says mining can leave lasting damage to both the land and nearby waterways. Hollywood's remembering actress Hayden Panettiere, who's died at the age of 36. Police in South Carolina say there's no sign of foul play. CNN's Elizabeth Wagmeister.
24: She started in show business as an infant. Her mom took her to auditions when she was 8 months old. That is something that Hayden Panettiere resented her mother for.
22: And the Warriors' selection stocks have taken a double hit from Luke Metcalf's hamstring injury and a two-match ban for Chance Nickel-Klukstar for a hip-drop tackle on Reece Walsh. Saddle up and shop Noel Leeming's anniversary sale now for big deals, daily clues and winning wheel prizes. 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
0: Thank you, Brent. It's 2 minutes past seven. This time in 2 days, we're going to kick off our Olivia Dean ticket blitz. We'll have a double pass every single hour on ZM until 5 p.m., 7 a.m. until 5 p.m., a double pass every hour. That's fun. Huge. Last time we did this, the phone lines were crazy.
1: Like hundreds of thousands of calls. Yep. And did I make the number up? No.
0: Yeah, 300,000 calls.
1: That's
0: insanity. Insanity. So if you want to win a double pass, make sure you're listening from Thursday. Now, pre-sales are starting for Olivia Dean, and the general ticket sales are going to be on Thursday at midday for her new venue, because there are more tickets available at
1: Western Springs Bowl.
0: Yeah, it's had a reno.
1: Yeah.
0: If you can't wait for that ticket sale on Thursday or for the free tickets, pre-register. If you want that link, just text Olivia to 9696 and we'll fire it back. Now, we have a chance for you to win soon at 8 o'clock with ZM's Tosses. Yesterday, Bree and Clint gave away $1,600.
2: The $1,600 toss.
3: Yes.
2: It's heads.
3: No, what?
2: You've just won $1,600, Gemma.
3: God. Oh, my God.
0: Now, she didn't stick around to win $3,200, did she?
1: I know. My thing is always like, you call with nothing, you know, just go for it. But, like, if you've got $800 in your hand, man, I'm good on it.
0: $1,600. Well, your chance to toss it or take it. We'll give you $100. Heads or tails?
1: Yes.
0: Double it as long as you want. 8 o'clock. We'll play next.
1: Next on the show, I gave a woman and her small child the fright of their lives yesterday. A small squeal escaped.
0: Oh, God.
1: Even. I'll tell you what happened next.
0: Sam Fender, Olivia Dean. ZM.

0: Sam Fender, Olivia Dean on ZM, Fleach Vaughan and Hayley, it's 8:07.
1: My apologies to the woman yesterday who received a big fright from me. Yesterday I went and got a massage, more on that later. I felt like I deserved it. Post-tour, you know, something to unwind and relax and just feel good.
0: Yeah.
1: Joke's on me, more on that later. But afterwards I was sort of shook a little bit and I was wandering around and I was actually on the prowl for some sashimi. You know,
0: okay.
1: I was just in the area and I was like, oh God, I just want to hone some salmon.
2: Really?
1: Sashimi.
2: Like yesterday we've just discussed before your Thai fusion chicken mince lettuce bowls that you described as generally Asian.
1: Yeah.
2: Yesterday you got a Thai massage.
1: Yeah.
2: And on the hunt for sashimi.
1: Sashimi. Yeah, it was really grounding with the continent of Asia yesterday.
2: Yeah.
1: They do provide so many wonderful things.
2: They do.
1: Be it food, rubs.
0: Cheap plastics.
1: Mm. All sorts. Mm. Yeah, love it. So yeah, after my Thai massage, I was looking for Japanese sashimi. Didn't find any. And so I was caught up in a kerfuffle.
0: Mm.
1: I was a little bit sore from the massage. Again, more on that later. And I was walking up the road where my car had been parked. And get to my car, and I've got one of those, you know, don't want to say, but my Mazda has one of those things when you walk close enough to it with your keys, you can just sort of push a button and open the door.
0: Oh, yep.
1: So you don't need to boop it for it to go whoop. So I was like, God. And when I get into my car, I think both of you would have witnessed before. When I get into my car, I've got my handbag, and I kind of fling it in.
2: That's what I do with my backpack when I leave work. I just open and poof.
1: Yeah. So I grab open the door to my car and I open it and I go turn like this and I smack my bag like this and it hits something.
0: Uh-huh.
1: It's a woman.
2: Oh.
1: And this
2: What's
1: is not my car.
2: What's she doing in your car? Oh.
1: It's her car. She's in a Mazda.
2: Oh.
1: And she goes, like this. And I was like, oh my God, like this. And the kid goes, there's a kid in the bag.
2: Of course there is.
0: Did you smash the kid with your bag?
1: Wait, so
2: she was in the passenger seat.
1: No, she's in the driver's seat. I'm on the roadside getting into the driver's side.
2: So this is full carjacking.
1: I'm carjacking and she's been smacked. So
2: you're
1: she's
2: lucky
1: just
2: she's
1: sitting
2: not
1: there.
2: A South African. Because, you know, they've just got this built-in reaction.
1: To carjack. To act.
2: Just act. Gonna get ya.
1: You will not take my car.
2: So hit, this hit woman, the button and the flames come out the
1: side. I know.
2: Yeah.
1: Imagine this woman's present. Like, it was beautiful, sort of chilly afternoon yesterday. She's just sitting there in the car. Apparently she's waiting for my husband. She was waiting for her husband, right?
2: Well, it's your husband now. You've jacked her car. You might as well jack her
1: Take her husband as well. I've got him. And she would have just been sat there and suddenly a door flings open. And I'm not subtle. I don't sort of open a door.
2: It was your giant bag.
1: No, it was
2: your handbag.
1: Deadly Pony. It was a Hanley bag.
2: Okay,
1: the Hanley bag.
2: No, go on.
1: No, there was that. I just opened the door and she would have just been sat there and had a door open. And
2: she was probably, if she was waiting for her husband, she might have been having some nice quiet phone time too.
1: I think she was.
2: Nice little deep scroll.
1: Yeah, I know.
2: Yeah.
1: So she screams. The kid gets upset because mum screamed.
0: Yeah.
1: And I just am panicking like, what? Because it's the same colour car. It's the same Mazda. I was
0: everything.
1: Oh my God. And I just go, oh my God, I'm so sorry. I said, I'm so sorry. I thought that was my car. And I look ahead and there's my car parked in front.
2: Right in front of his?
1: Yeah, it was like there was like a gap
2: more.
1: And then there was no cars between us, but there was a gap.
0: Yeah.
2: Same colour?
1: Yeah, navy blue.
2: Similar number plate?
1: Don't look at the number plate. It's a navy blue Mazda 5.
2: I love seeing a similar number plate in the world.
1: Yeah, you're like, RRZ. Hello, that's me. So
0: must
1: she
0: have been
1: does
0: in
1: this.
0: The same ward.
1: Yeah,
0: beautiful,
1: must have been.
0: Similar delivery date.
2: Yeah,
1: nice,
2: similar, yeah.
1: Nice. Oh, beautiful. And so as this is happening, and I start apologising, and I was like, holy God, there's a kid in the back like this. There's a rubbish truck, and he was like trying to, you know, he went into the median strip to sort of like
0: get
1: do
0: around,
1: something. And he'd witnessed the whole thing. He was just pissing himself laughing because he saw exactly that there was an identical Mazda right in front that I hadn't gotten into. I was so embarrassed.
2: Did we get names? Did you? Yeah, like
1: no, I got really kerfuffled.
0: Yeah,
1: you know, I was just like, oh my God, I'm so sorry. Oh my God, and it's like, oh my God, there's a kid in the back. She's like, no, it's fine. She's like, God, it was my husband. I was like, I'm sorry, I hit you. And she was like, no, it's fine. I said, that's my car. She said, yeah, obviously. And then I just sat in the car,
2: and then did you say, must be nice though, but you know. Celeb jumping in your car.
1: Yeah, God, you must be starstruck. Must be out of your mind.
2: TV's Hayley Sproul. Must be nice, yeah, because I'm doing quite well for myself and you're driving a similar car. So.
1: Yeah, you must be sort of measuring your success
2: and
1: against mine.
2: And this woman's
1: mine.
2: Like, who are you?
1: Yeah. Crazy. I mean, do you want a signature or whatever you want me to go? You want me to just leave you?
2: What station's your radio on here? I'll just jam a couple of resets the presets for you.
1: I was so kerfuffled that I left and I said, I'm so sorry. And I got into my car and I sort of sat there quietly with my head this way as she drove off. I was like, leave
2: don't
1: me.
2: Don't look.
1: Leave me, yeah. Oh, my apologies to her and the kid. The husband, I don't know what happened to him.
2: Yeah.
1: The whole thing was just a nightmare.
2: All right, 13 past seven.
1: Next on the show, I believe producer Carwin wants to talk to us about an email she has received. On a train.

0: Stella Lefty on ZM, Fletch Vaughan and Hayley the show. 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It's baby week. 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
1: Now, producer Carwin, I believe you've received some correspondence via your work email.
2: Yes, I have.
1: God, it better not be HR. Like, I just can't. You know what I mean? I just can't. It's cold. It's busy at the moment.
3: What has the temperature got to do with it?
1: Well, just like
3: is that why you're cuddling up to people behind?
1: Yeah, I'm sort of snuggling into people's necks.
3: Getting arms up. Like you're backpacking.
1: Getting
3: you're just jumping
1: from
3: on
1: Shannon.
3: Their back.
1: You're getting some warmth from Shannon every now and then.
2: Okay, well, maybe I will be getting an HR email
1: this. Let me stop talking.
2: It wasn't an HR email, actually. It was an email from Julia from Eclipse.
3: Excuse me?
2: Julia. Julia.
3: Julia? Julia.
2: Okay, it's spelt Julia, but
3: with a Y.
2: On her signature, she's put said Julia.
1: That's well, like Julia.
2: Like
1: Julia?
2: Like me and
3: Julia down by the school. Yeah,
2: right. Imagine I've tried so hard to say it right. I've said it wrong, probably.
3: That's and then okay. we kind of mucked in.
2: Well, she's not going to be a fan anymore, is she?
1: Oh no, we're a fan.
2: Potentially a fan because she came across our video that we did last week talking about. The stuff in your bloody handbag.
1: Oh my God, you know what? I only just. That came. I was watching the reel. I like to watch our reels every now and then, actually.
3: Okay.
1: I just like they're quite an entertaining show. If I wasn't on it, I'd be listening. I finally, on Sunday, just gone, took that butter jar out of my bag and put it in the dishwasher.
2: That's disgusting.
0: Because you emptied out your bag and there was a whole lot of rubbish in there.
1: Yeah, rubbish, expired goods.
0: Still, but the butter
1: jar's out.
0: Okay, great.
2: Yeah, all I wanted was a little Panadol and I had to be going through your bag of... Yeah. Well, she was horrified because she works at Eclipse Mints and she was...
1: I love me Eclipse Mints.
2: ...extremely unhappy to see that you had such a light shake noise coming from your can because for them, they like when there's not much of a shaking noise.
1: There were two.
2: Because they're full.
1: There were two and Fletch asked for one and I said no.
4: I think I actually might have
3: It was wild when you only had two left for Fletch to want one. That's a half of her remaining.
0: I know, but still.
1: Oh, that's a light shake too. God, I hoon them, eh?
0: You do hoon them.
1: Yeah, but they're not expired, those ones. The last ones were.
2: Well, see, this is also the thing. She was shocked that yours were so expired. And
1: these aren't.
2: She agrees with me that she thinks that maybe there's something to do with the dates. Like, why are they expired?
1: I don't know. They've been sat there for quite some time.
5: Maybe it's not the dates on the tin, it's the dates of the people you're with. I think there's a correlation of maybe something that's happening here.
3: What are you calling us expired? It's a bit rude. Critics have said we've overstayed our welcome on New Zealand's airwaves, but I think to call us expired might be.
1: Are you? You sound like that chick who was doing the dating by the numerology.
2: You know what? Maybe she's convinced me. Maybe I'm getting all woo woo with the dates and things. And you know what? She's even saying, could we get a Bryn opinion on this?
1: Oh,
3: a Bryn opinion.
1: No, a Bryn.
2: A brand, yes.
0: Our psychic.
1: Oh, brand.
0: Newsreader Bryn is also dabbles in psychic.
1: Well, I see people are really clinging to anything for love, you know. I've been out looking, talking to people around the country with my show Sprout on the Prowl about love, and everyone's looking. I saw someone said the other day, do you know why Travis Kelce and Taylor Swift do so well? Their aura colours are similar.
2: Ooh.
0: Of course.
1: So the number on this one
3: is... Toyota aura. Do they get similar sort of matching coloured Toyota auras?
1: Taylor Swift, no offence.
3: Doesn't drive Toyota?
1: Doesn't drive... Oh, no, you're a Ford. You're a Ford.
3: Yeah.
1: Doesn't drive a Toyota.
2: Okay, well, there's nothing wrong with a Toyota.
1: The numbers on this, unexpired, 17th of December, 26. That's got a nice...
2: That's pretty soon, though.
1: ...few months on it.
2: Yeah.
3: But you do bulk purchase and you're just slowly getting through them.
1: I don't know. No, I just get them all the time.
2: Well,
0: am I allowed one this time?
1: Yeah.
3: I like the tins.
1: Yeah.
3: Yeah.
2: The tins. Well, this is where our new friend is coming into play. She's going to be sending us a bunch of boxes. And did you know they come in 6 different flavours?
1: I do. Great.
0: Yum.
2: So we're getting a bunch great of boxes. Sweetie. 6 different flavours.
1: Okay, that's just good.
2: For any of your upcoming dates.
1: And what do you want? What do you want? Bryn's psychic cousin?
2: I think, brother?
3: Bran.
2: Yeah, I think we need to get Bryn on board and see if he has anything to do.
1: A little read like on the numerology dates. On the tins.
2: And maybe we could get our friend on air as well.
1: I mean, there's a lot of numbers on here.
2: That had the numerology.
1: Can we ask our
2: situation?
1: New friend?
2: Yes. Julia.
1: At Eclipse. Julia.
2: No.
1: So there's... No, you stuffed up the name. We're going with it. So there's the expiry date, but there's a time, 5:03. So at 5:02, I can eat them in. Can you check with Julio that at 5:02, I'm good to eat them in, but 5:03, they've got to go in the bin?
2: Oh.
1: You know what I mean?
3: No, that was the time it was made.
6: Production
3: probably.
6: Time.
3: That would have been production
1: time. I'm sorry, that says best before and it says the time afterwards.
5: Well, that's a late production time, hey. Like, clock off.
1: You know what? The Eclipse Factory, they're working too hard.
3: Yeah.
2: Or is something going to happen at 5:02?
3: That's when you're going to meet. That's going to meet your future husband, 5:02.
5: It's like your Cinderella. It's midnight. The ball. Mwah.
1: Wait, 17th of December. Let me look it up in my calendar.
2: What are we doing on the 17th?
3: Well, there's a lot of Christmas parties.
1: Guns and Roses. It's Axl Rose. 5:03, I'll be getting in there.
3: Yep.
1: God, I wish I got Axl Rose a few years ago. He's sort of...
3: Also, people like that crowd, if you want to meet anyone in that crowd.
1: Yeah.
5: You might need
1: I mean, I am also going with my new boyfriend.
3: Yeah.
1: So ideally he doesn't get ditched in the mosh pit.
3: Yeah.
1: Okay, the 17th of December at 5:03, 2026.
3: That's when she's going to get
1: I'll
3: engaged.
1: I'll be walking in the gates.
3: That's when the engagement's coming.
5: Oh, my God.
3: At Guns N' Roses.
5: Yep.
2: Romantic.
1: I think we're putting too much weight on this, Tim. But if you want to get Psychic Bran to tell me if at the 17th of December 26th at 5:03 I'm going to get proposed to at Guns N' Roses, let's get him in.
7: Are we tossing it or are we taking it?
8: We're going to toss it.
7: She's going for 800.
8: I'm
7: going
8: to go tails.
7: It's tails.
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12: 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Good morning. Slower than usual on State Highway 2 coming in from Upper Hutt following an earlier crash which has now been cleared. Thank you for your calls. Keep them coming in. Moderate to heavy on Petone through to Naranga. The urban motorway is heavy from Hill Street. Moderate to heavy State Highway 1 city bound from Tawa. While you're thinking about traffic, leave dinner planning to My Food Bag. 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
7: Daffodil Day is fast approaching. It's August the 28th. Today is the 18th of August. This year is fly. Is it just me or is this year flying by?
8: It's flying.
9: So that Christmas, I'm getting my Christmas tree down today. Not to put up, because it's got to come down from up the roof.
7: Just to what? Get it ready.
9: Get it prepped.
8: I don't reckon it put it too far away.
9: No, that's what
8: don't
9: I mean.
8: Put it back up somewhere.
7: Well, yeah. This Daffodil Day, the ANZ Donation Station, we're going to be broadcasting live from the bottom of the Sky Tower. 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So for every $3,000, one of us will drop. And we've got celebrity guests as well coming along throughout the morning. We're
9: going to
7: be broadcasting.
9: Reset the nervous system.
7: Yeah, we're going to be broadcasting from 6 a.m. Drop start at 9. We're there until midday, and then Brian Clint from midday until 6. And all the money raised goes to the Cancer Society. 1 in 3 Kiwis affected by cancer. Now, if you want to make an instant $3 donation to the Cancer Society, you need a text donate followed by the name of which one of us you want to see dropped first.
9: Yeah.
7: Hayley.
9: Anything on the day as well. So why are you abandoning me? Let's team up. Fletch, Vaughan, Hayley. Let's team up.
7: I mean, Bree's easy to spell, right? So donate.
8: It's very easy to spell.
7: Then leave a space, B-R-E-E. Yeah. Oh, it's so easy. It's the
9: so
7: shortest
9: easy.
7: Name.
9: Vaughan's hard. People don't even know you have a name that's not Fletch.
7: Exactly.
9: Hayley's got two Y's or two.
7: Yep.
9: I know a nose.
7: Yeah.
9: Let's team up and get Bree down there because she
7: is terrified.
9: Utterly terrified.
7: She's showing a weakness and we are pouncing on
9: it. We had meetings about this, right, when they said this is the idea for the thing, that we're going to drop from this thing at every 3,000.
7: Yeah.
9: And we were all like, of course we're going to do this. In the name of cancer.
8: And where's she been lately? I haven't heard her on air for weeks.
9: She had a baby.
8: What?
9: Her and her wife have had a baby. Not wife. Wife, fiancé. They've had a baby.
8: Well, congratulations to them.
7: You know this. You signed the card yesterday.
8: Did I?
7: It wasn't someone's leaving card.
9: Yeah.
8: Oh, no.
9: What I wrote was
8: very inappropriate.
9: Yeah. All good things come to an end.
7: Well, we love Brie, but yeah, she did show weakness. So we are urging you to text donate, leave a space, Brie, to 305. That'll be an instant $3 donation to the Cancer Society. Very excited for the ANZ Donation Station.
9: Yes.
7: ZM Toss is coming up. Gave away $1,600 yesterday at 4 o'clock. Your chance soon to call through.
9: Speaking of a bit of competition between us and Brie and Clint, like, I'm kind of miffed that they gave away $1,600 yesterday and our top that we've given away is $800.
7: So you want to give away $3,200.
9: I do.
7: Well,
9: so bad.
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1: Gen Z, 18 to 29-year-olds have the top end reporting experiencing a midlife a quarter-life crisis.
2: Yeah. Welcome.
1: A term that I don't believe existed until millennials had it.
0: Yes, you're right.
2: Do you reckon?
0: Yeah.
2: Oh, midlife crisis was like,
1: is the ongoing. That's your boomers and your Gen X's had midlife crisis.
2: Post-divorce dad buying a convertible and getting hair plugs.
0: Yeah. You got a Mustang, didn't you?
2: Yeah.
1: For a little while, yeah.
2: And those hair plugs fell right out.
1: The hair plugs didn't work. I just got a do-it-yourself trip off Temu. It was hot glue. It was the hot glue. That was never going to last.
2: He waxed the back strip that still grows and he was just bloody just plugging them in. And we were like, what are you doing? It looks terrible.
1: I'm like, trust me. I think I'm just bleeding everywhere.
2: It'll take.
1: So researchers have surveyed 2,500 young adults across 8 countries. So this isn't like one specific country.
0: Mm.
1: The UK, Greece, Turkey, Brazil. What have they got to worry about?
2: I know. Oh, no. Oh, no, my badonka's too tight.
1: Yeah, I'm too hot.
0: God, I'm so hot again today.
2: Oh, no, I'm snatched.
1: Uh-oh, yeah. I've got light eyes and brown skin.
2: Oh, my God.
1: Indonesia, India, Pakistan, and the Czech Republic.
2: Kia ora.
1: 30% of Gen Z respondents in every country reported being affected by what they could say was a quarter-life crisis.
2: Mm.
1: Greece was higher and India was higher yet. Okay. It's 77%.
2: Really?
1: Yep.
0: Wow.
1: So basically, they feel locked out while also feeling locked in.
2: Yeah, I totally understand that.
1: Locked out of things like jobs,
0: housing,
1: and feeling locked in because they have to, you know, be educated and they've chosen a career path, so they feel they've got to stick to it because their options outside are limited.
2: Yeah.
1: And they might be in a relationship and they're just getting to that time of their life where they're just like, this isn't quite going how I thought it would.
2: I'm going to do something crazy.
0: Welcome to life, dude.
1: Which used to be a midlife crisis thing because it was just the said and done thing. You left school, you got a job, you found someone that you could stand, you had babies with them, then the babies got a little bit older, and then you had your crisis. But it's happening younger and younger.
2: Yeah, for sure.
0: Did you have a quarter-life crisis,
2: I had Hayley? A mini one when at 26, after 10 years, I took out my nose ring, and I panicked that people wouldn't think that I was cool. And I remember that was more of an identity crisis.
1: Yeah.
2: I was like, oh, I've become a vanilla wafer. And I used to be a spicy taco. I would say I'm probably having a third way crisis. You know, I have had like 12 to 14 tattoos in the space of 12 months. Mm. Probably.
0: Yeah.
2: Doing that, realizing something. Mm. Sort of did burn my life apart a little bit last year. Here we are. But no, not in the way of, I'm going to shave my head, but I'm saving that for midlife.
0: The midlife crisis. Okay.
2: Yeah, which is, in reality, fast approaching.
0: Mm.
2: Every day. My hair is really itchy today. It could be today.
1: Coming from two people who regularly shave their heads, it's very nice.
2: I know.
1: Super low maintenance.
0: It is.
2: And then I'd tattoo my head, and if it shaved, came back, you'd be like, ooh.
0: Well, this is what we want to know this morning. Have you had the quarter-life crisis?
2: And how far did you go?
0: What did you do? Was it new tattoos? Was it new partner? Was it, I don't know.
2: New gender.
0: Was it just exploring the world? Was it quitting your job?
2: Surely the quarter-life crisis is a big time that you come out. I definitely had friends that were like, who the hell am I? What have I been doing this whole time? Oh, my God, duh, I'm a lesbian.
0: Right.
2: You know what I mean? And they just went, oh, my God, that's why.
1: Duh.
2: Oh, my God, this whole time?
1: Duh, I'm a lesbian.
2: And now they're happy.
0: Yeah,
1: that would be a great autobiography for someone who writes about that kind of, duh. I'm a lesbian.
2: I'm not sad. I was a lesbian the whole time.
0: Well, maybe your quarter-life crisis was just a complete career change, a complete, I don't know, 180 on something.
2: Yeah.
0: 0800-DARZN. We want to take your calls now. Text us 9696.
2: Have you had a quarter-life crisis? What did you do?
0: Sienna Spyro, Great Expectation on ZM.

0: Sienna Spyro on ZM. You can win cash soon. We're going to play ZM Tosses at 8 o'clock. Brian Clint yesterday, we've given away the top prize, $1,600 somebody won. So your chance to call through soon. But right now, Gen Zs are discovering, as the millennials know, the quarter-life crisis.
1: I'm going to do something radical.
0: So we want to know, what was your quarter-life crisis? Maybe it was a big change?
1: Yeah.
0: A new discovery?
1: Like Amy.
0: Amy, good morning.
2: Good morning.
0: What was your quarter-life crisis?
2: Well, I'm not a Gen Z, I'm a millennial, but...
3: well, we invented the quarter-life crisis, Amy, so, you
0: yes,
3: know,
0: we're taking
3: give ourselves
0: calls
3: a pat on the back.
0: We're taking calls from Gen Zs and millennials on their quarter-life crisis.
1: Yeah.
2: Yeah. When I was 25, I had a relationship breakup after 7 years, and I quit my job and moved to Saudi Arabia.
0: Oh, which is really known for its women's rights.
1: Yeah, you just wanted the place to feel really liberated.
2: Worse then.
0: Yeah, I mean, I don't think you wouldn't have been able to drive then, because only just a few years ago. Yeah.
2: No, so I that's nice. Drive, had to wear a bias to cover up, drive
3: country.
2: Yeah,
3: that's nice, though. Get someone to drive you around. Sometimes I get sick of driving.
1: Why Saudi Arabia?
2: A work colleague was going, and I'm a nurse, and she's like, you should come. And I was like, okay.
1: Why not?
0: Wow, and it paid well? Did it pay? Is it?
2: It did pay well, and I was good for travel, and I met my husband. So,
0: see, there you go. Okay. Maybe we should all just pack it in and move to Saudi Arabia.
3: Arabian nights, like Arabian days.
1: Is your husband Saudi Arabian?
2: No, he's not.
0: Oh, right. I could see Hayley with a sheikh or one of those Saudi Arabian princes.
1: Same.
2: I want 12 children.
3: Driving a G-Wagon? You'd be more than a G-Wagon if you've got 12 children. Let somebody else drive.
0: I reckon Hayley would be a bit much and he'd just chop her head off.
1: Yeah.
0: Just disappears after a week or something. Yeah, a bit much. Amy, thank you.
1: What a way to go, though. Quick. Dark.
0: Dark.
1: I'm having my midlife. Midlife has started.
3: Some other messages in. Quarter life crisis, turned 30, split up with my partner, got my nose pierced, got a tattoo, bought a house and found my now fiance.
0: So it all works out, doesn't it?
3: I'm 32 and I'm leaving the electrical industry to become a police officer.
0: Cool.
1: Minge discovery mid-year crisis is a real thing.
3: You just can't start a sentence with Minge. What's the old rule in English? You can't end it. You can't end a...
0: You must bury the Minge mid-sentence.
1: This message from a listener who says she discovered the Minge mid-year crisis is a real thing.
0: Yeah, stop.
1: She said lost everything for a year only to gain everything, if you know what I mean. Eggplant and oyster. So she's welcomed. She's
3: found, you can't end a sentence with a preposition and you can't start a sentence with Minge. That's my general English.
0: Okay,
3: that's one of the founding rules of English.
1: Because I'll forget that.
0: Okay.
3: Put that in your notes. It's going to be in the exam at the end of the year.
1: I impulse quit my job without a job to go to and then left the country 2 days later without telling anyone.
0: I kind of love that.
1: That is in all of us to do it.
0: I mean, you've got to have...
1: we're one meeting that could be an email away.
0: Yeah, you've got to have that bank account ready to go, though.
3: No, you don't.
1: Oh, you got to have rich mummy daddy. But move to somewhere cheap.
3: But people do it. Like, somebody said their boss is going through this. They just quit, and the only plans, they bought a house at the end of last year. And you know when you just buy a house, that's where all your money's going.
0: Yeah.
3: Just quit his job, my boss, and he's decided to train for the coast to coast. And I said, what about after that? And he's like, no plans.
0: Wow.
3: No job lined up, no nothing.
1: I think no plans just would be so kind of nice. Someone said, yes, Hayley, I've been there, done that, had the crisis, walked past a hairdresser and asked him to shave the lot off. Do a Demi Moore, I said. And he said, are you sure? I said, go for it. Hurry up before I change my mind. Oh, my God, I wish I'd changed my mind. Hayley, when my dad saw me, he said, hi, son.
3: But, I mean, you teed him up for a great dad joke there, and he knocked it out of the park.
1: From one dad to another,
3: he's absolutely home run that one.
0: He has.
1: And someone said also, Hayley, be careful, because you know I want to shave my hair off at some point. Be careful. Some of us have a head that needs hair to cover it.
0: Yeah, you don't want to shave
3: it off. I mean, that's every bald guy's, like...
0: worst nightmare.
3: Oh, when you shave your head for the first time, you're like, phew.
1: Did you read shingles?
3: No.
1: When I was 25, I had a full breakdown, got so depressed and stressed, I got shingles, quit my job in construction, took a job as a flight attendant, came out as gay. Best breakdown ever.
0: Wait, I'm sorry, you went from construction to flight attending?
1: Yeah.
0: From straight to gay?
1: A little bout of depression in there for good measure, and now
3: feels like everybody might have known before you did, though. you know?
0: Yeah, like maybe you were cutting all your T-shirts into crops or something.
3: Yeah. Or your high-vis shirts, you cut them into crop tops and you're mincing around the construction.
0: Yeah.
1: Minge Messenger. Oh, sorry, I've ruined the role again. Minge Messenger here again. During that outrage, I also gained 5 tattoos, 2 piercings and a reputation.
0: Oh, okay.
3: I quit my job at 22, left the country 2 weeks later to go to South Africa to do volunteering.
1: Wow.
0: Love these. I just love that people are like, screw it, I'm off.
1: Yeah, I love it too.
3: Some of the ones here. Quarter life crisis was me buying a house on my own and also swapping completely changing my careers into something that was very corporate but still being super successful. Decided to go through the pandemic and then have doubled my body count since.
1: I had a bong shop business in Canada for 5 years.
0: What?
1: Bong shop?
3: Wait, who's shopping for a bong when you can make your own?
0: Yeah. What were you doing before you owned a bong shop in Canada?
1: I had a bong shop business in Canada for 5 years. Within a month, I decided I'd had enough. Left the business to my mum.
0: Okay.
1: Mum's got the bong shop.
3: I can't imagine. I'd buy a bong from mum's if it was called Mum's Bongs. I'd be like, mum's would take great care in making a lovely bong.
1: Yeah. Left the business to my mum with my new Dodge Ram and moved to New Zealand with no job, a backpack, and a credit card 9 years later. Qualified chippy, now citizenship next year and engaged to be married in 2028.
0: Oh, that's so cool.
1: Mum's still got the bong shop 9696.
3: I need a hot update on my. And if Mum's Bongs is sort of a website. I'll make an international. I don't even smoke weed, but I'll make an international order for Mum's Bongs.
1: None of us smoke weed, but these. I want one of Mum's Bongs.
3: Well, you can get one in the studio and have flowers in it.
1: They sell them as, right? Vases.
3: Yeah. Somebody said, so back to the gay construction worker.
0: Oh, yep.
1: Turned flight attendant.
3: Yes, Vaughn, everyone knew before me. I grew up Jehovah's Witness, though, so I had to suppress.
0: Are they still a flight attendant? Because we could get on their staff travel. Their friends and family get cheap flights.
1: Yes, I do know this. Yeah. Only through you, and it's ridiculous.
0: Let's get on that. We could go into some kind of quadruple.
1: Happily.
0: Just to get cheap flights.
1: I'll do anything for some perks and hookups.
3: Perks and hookups.
1: I said I wanted to marry you to get some kind of British passport or something.
0: I know, but I was so grossed out by it that I just can't bring
1: myself to... We'll have to kiss for photos. We're going to have to kiss for photos.
0: Yeah.
1: And consummate. Otherwise, the marriage isn't real.
3: Well, you need a witness.
1: Witness the consummation. Is that a thing?
0: Can you do it for me?
3: Yeah. No.
0: You said yep. I heard you say yep.
3: No, I didn't say yep. I'm not doing it for you.
1: If we're doing it, the only person that can watch is Vaughn. Like, that's it. That's it. And we just keep it between the three of us.
3: I know, that's my torch to bear.
0: Physically, it just might not be possible, Hayley.
1: Right, there are tricks. There's tips and tricks. There's all sorts of potions and pills.
0: You really want a British passport that badly?
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7: Replace the unreliable outboard motor before summer with Yamaha. Good morning. State Highway 2 very heavy coming in from Upper Hutt. That was due to an earlier crash. Expect delays from Trentham. Ferguson Drive moderate to heavy from Kennedy Good through to Naranga. State Highway 1 moderate to heavy from Tawa. The urban motorway is heavy from Hill Street through to Everton Terrace. 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
0: 10 minutes away from 8 ZM tosses coming up. Brian Clint gave away $1,600 yesterday. We've given away prizes $800 a couple of times, $400, a lot of 400s.
1: Yeah, which is great.
0: If you get through when you hear the activator next, we give you $100. You can either take it or you can toss it and double your money, heads or tails.
1: Yeah.
0: You can keep going as long as you like.
1: Yes.
0: But if you lose, that money's gone.
1: Yes.
0: We're going to play next.
1: I have a goal in mind. It's 3,200.
3: Yesterday, we mentioned somebody's name, someone that we hadn't personally thought of for a long time, and then they were in the news again later that day.
1: Mm.
0: Yeah.
1: That's sad news. But people are saying we're, like, involved.
3: The Sproul curse. Let's investigate next.
1: Oh, the Sproul curse. I'll get out.
0: Is it him?

0: Ariana Grande on ZM, Fleet Schwann and Hayley 6 minutes away from eight.
1: Well, yesterday afternoon, news broke that Hayden Panettiere had passed away at the age of 36.
2: It's so horrible. I'm 36. Let it be known I'm not ready.
1: You're thriving.
2: I'll thrive.
0: I remember when Heath Ledger died, he was the same age as me, and I was like,
2: yeah, you start to go,
0: when they're the
2: wait,
0: same
2: we can
0: age
2: die
0: as
2: at this
0: you?
2: Age? No, yeah. No, we don't. No, we don't.
1: Yeah. So she was, I guess her breakout role was the TV show Heroes. She was in movies around that time as well. Nashville, she was in Nashville
2: as well.
0: She was great in Nashville. Mm-hmm.
1: She was a little kid in Remember the Titans.
2: She was so good.
1: Yeah, but she passed away. That's very sad news.
2: She'd been like a child star and kind of, like lots of those child stars, worked a bit hard and pushed. And
0: she battled alcoholism.
2: Yes.
0: And also
2: postnatal depression.
0: Yes. Yeah. Yes.
1: Yeah. She lost her brother in 2023. And I didn't know until yesterday when the news came out that she'd passed away that she'd had a hell of a decade. And Carwin said she's released a
0: autobiography. Yeah, and she's just been promoting it as well and talking quite openly about her struggles.
2: Yes.
0: Yeah. And so this is, I guess, why it was a bit of a shock.
2: Yeah.
0: TMZ reported that Narcan was found on the bed.
2: Yeah, right.
0: That she was in.
2: Yeah.
0: Which is used to treat overdoses.
2: Overdoses.
0: So, I mean, they haven't said officially what's happened, but yeah, it's horrible.
1: She did coincidentally get a mention on the show yesterday.
0: So people started messaging us.
1: How many would you say we've had? Shannon said we were inundated with messages being like, hadn't thought of this person for years and you guys mentioned her this morning.
3: Yeah, we had people like swearing at us, being like, it's your fault.
0: It's the Hayley Sproul curse.
1: It's the Sproul curse.
2: I don't think we're going to give it messages. That name. I don't think that name's going to stick. I talk about them and then they die. I don't think I want to be associated with this. Okay. But you were talking yesterday about someone that messaged in.
1: Well, somebody suggested, sent me a meme, a copper-based meme that led to this week's Fact of the Day theme, which is copper, the metal.
0: Let's listen for the Sproul curse. I've got the audio here.
2: Don't do this.
1: Hayden sent me a meme over the weekend.
2: Did he now?
1: She.
2: Typical Hayden.
1: She.
0: Oh,
2: like Panettiere.
0: There it is.
1: Yeah. The only female Hayden in history.
2: The only female Hayden we've ever known.
0: And that was the first time I've thought about Hayden Panettiere when you mentioned it for a long time.
2: Yeah.
0: Because when was Nashville? That TV show was years ago.
1: I don't know. I had the page open here. 2012 to 2018.
2: Jeez.
1: So 8 years since that finished.
0: And she did kind of walk away from the limelight after that.
2: Yeah, she did.
1: It's when she had a child about 28.
2: She had a child. Her kid's 11 years old and she had terrible postnatal depression to the point where she gave up custody to the dad.
1: Who was the boxer? Vladimir Klitschko.
2: Sure.
1: The Ukrainian boxer that has since become like a Ukrainian politician-y war figure.
0: Okay.
2: So do I not
0: mention celebrities?
2: Mention people.
0: Especially because for some people listening to the podcast, like very close to the death, it's almost like we referenced it, but we didn't. It was pre.
2: It was pre.
1: Just getting some messages in from people, other celebrities I'd like you to mention, but we won't.
2: Listen, I was a teenage witch, but I lost my witchly powers at 21.
1: Oh, no, because someone said as soon as they heard that she had passed, they gasped and said, Hayley knew. So not that much you caused it, just that you knew.
2: No.
0: You knew it was coming, but you...
2: No. I mean, I get that message there, and we try not to talk about Trump, but maybe this would be the time.
1: Oh, my God. Someone said, I had a dream last night that is basically what you guys are doing right now, addressing the fact that you talked about her, and then she passed away, and now you're addressing it. So they have had a dream that this was going to happen.
0: Well, maybe they're a witch as well.
2: What happens next? Becoming a witch.
1: What happens next?
2: Are we winning $15 million tomorrow?
1: Yeah, I reckon it feels like that.
0: Let's get some numbers.
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2: Can your roof handle everything Wellington weather throws at it? Good morning. Now, State Highway 2 is heavy city bound from Upper Hutt through to Silver Stream. That was due to an earlier crash, which is now being cleared. Thank you for your calls. Moderate to heavy from Kennedy Good through to Naranga. State Highway 1, moderate to heavy Linden through to Johnsonville. Heavy from Newlands. The Urban Motorway is heavy from Hill Street. 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
6: Cloudy skies and a few showers for Wellington. We've got gale southerly winds developing, a high of 11. Got a few showers tomorrow with southerly winds and 10 degrees.
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6: In this update, Chris Penk says the failed move against Chris Luxon was on him alone and insists no one else was involved. After being dumped from Cabinet, the National MP has confirmed he's leaving politics and won't be running for another party. Mayor Wayne Brown says Auckland needs to get a second harbour crossing right. The government's new business case will look into tunnel and bridge options, including Brown's preferred option of a bridge across Meola Reef, despite it being ruled out before.
7: We are no longer Richmond. Have they not noticed? The income from driving and from everything is dropping.
6: Four Kiwi supplement companies are being investigated over claims of inaccurate expiry dates and country of origin labelling, with fines of up to $200,000 possible. It comes just months after the NZ Muscle scandal, with the Commerce Commission still looking into dozens of concerns about the company. And the long-running case over Tupac Shakur's murder in 1996 is now being heard in a Las Vegas court. Dwayne Keith Davis has been charged with murder, with prosecutors alleging he organised the shooting after an attack on his nephew earlier that day.
8: Now, let's be clear. Dwayne Davis did not pull the trigger. But what he did do was plan the retaliation for the beating of his nephew.
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9: Thank you, Bryn. It's 4 minutes past eight. Fletch, Vaughan and Hayley. Coming up on the show.
10: Can we mention it? Yes?
11: Puppies. Puppies.
9: Puppies.
11: You may remember that a friend of mine reached out to say she was looking for it to adopt a dog.
9: Yep.
11: And when she was looking on one of the Auckland adoption websites, she saw a dog called Hayley Sproul, thus discovering there was also a Carl Fletcher and a Vaughan Smith.
9: Mm. There's a Fletch, Vaughan and Hayley dogs.
11: They're here.
9: Love.
11: They're here.
9: We're going to have to get these up on social medias.
11: Yeah, the social medias. We got to know the dogs a little bit. Like, my one doesn't really want to be around kids. It was, like, so perfect. But it's the life of the party. So I'm very excited. We're going to meet the doggies.
5: Toss it or take it.
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9: Ayla joins us. Good morning, Ayla.
13: Good morning.
9: Well, yesterday, Gemma won $1,600 with Brian Clint.
14: The $1,600 toss.
13: Yes.
14: It's heads.
13: No, what?
14: You've just won $1,600, Gemma. God.
9: So she went from 100 to 200 to 400
11: to 800
9: to 1,600, and then took the money. Ayla, do you think you're going to be as lucky as Gemma today?
13: I'm hoping so. I'm going to give it my best.
11: Oh, you're going to go for it? You're going to...
9: Okay, well, because we're going to start with $100. You want to take that or toss it?
13: I'm going to toss it.
11: Okay. Hell yeah.
9: Okay.
11: All right, yeah, Ayla.
9: Okay. Ayla, heads or tails?
13: I'm going to go heads.
15: Ayla, it's heads.
11: Yeah. Oh, yes!
15: It is now sitting at $200. Are you going to toss it or are you going to take it?
13: I'm going to toss it.
11: Hell okay. I can feel yes. it.
15: Hey, Ayla, heads or tails?
13: I think I'm going to go heads again.
11: Oh, it's on the edge of the desk.
3: It's on the floor.
9: You know, when it was rolling on the bench here, and when it was rolling on the bench, I could see it was heads up, but then it fell off the bench, and I can't see yet. I haven't...
11: Go down.
13: Oh, my gosh.
9: I'll be back.
11: You chose heads.
9: Hey, guys, I'll be right back.
3: Okay.
11: Oh, no, he's doing a deadlift thing. Just ignore that. In the fun of the moment.
3: He's coming up. What is it, Vaughn?
11: Oh, yeah.
9: I don't have the... Yeah, it's heads.
15: Now we're at $400.
3: Ayla, $400.
11: Nice.
3: Oh, it's nice.
11: 800's nice though, isn't it? Don't worry, don't listen to me.
13: I did start with nothing.
15: It's a hell of an...
11: Yeah, if you leave with nothing, okay. No harm, no foul.
3: Ayla, do you want to toss it for $800, heads or tails, or do you want to take $400?
13: I'm going to toss it.
11: Yes, girl.
9: Okay, what?
3: I feel like yesterday's winner's giving everyone false hope.
11: Who cares? It's 50-50, baby.
3: Okay.
15: Ayla.
3: For $800.
15: Heads or tails?
13: I'm going to go tails.
11: I would have done the same.
9: Uh-oh.
3: Oh.
13: Oh, don't say that.
15: It's heads.
11: It's heads.
3: Oh, no! Ayla. $0. I really wanted you to win that $800. I want to give away $3,200. We've got to make sixteen hundred. Well, Ayla, unfortunately, you go home empty-handed. But another chance to play ZM Tosses at 4 o'clock this afternoon with Bree and Clint.
11: Suck it. No, I love you. I'm sorry. Sorry, Ayla. Next on the show, when were you too polite to say something?
3: This is most Kiwis.
11: This is Kiwis, man. Well, I suffered yesterday during my quote-unquote relaxation massage.
3: Harry Styles, is it him?

0: Harry Styles on ZM, Fleach, Vaughn and Hayley the Show. Thanks to Animates making happy happen for pets. 12 past 8.
1: Well, I finished my tour and yesterday I just felt like I just wanted to take a bit of care of myself. Got my eyebrows done. God, they look good. $10. Look at them. Tidy.
0: $10. Was it threading?
1: Yeah, threading.
0: Oh, yep.
1: They were just unruly. Shari, my lovely friend and makeup artist, called them free range.
2: Free range eyebrows.
1: Free range eyebrows.
2: And because you are hirsute.
1: Very hirsute.
2: Hirsute lass. You go for the traditional subcontinent hair removal technique of threading one's eyebrows.
1: Yeah, where often Indian beauty practitioners will ask me if I have Indian heritage because of the amount of hair that I have.
2: Yeah.
1: And I like that level of understanding, despite not being Indian. Uh-huh. Eyebrows done, got a pedicure, got my toes done, and I haven't had a massage for so long that I was like, this would be a lovely way to treat myself after working so hard. And so I booked where I always went, where I always go, and I always say to people, oh, I've got the place, nothing but goodness.
0: When you have a good massage place, it's ideal.
1: You've got your place. Yep. Well, I think the woman who had me yesterday, Thai style massage, I won't say where because I've only had good experiences before, obviously is maybe going through a divorce or menopause or some kind of rage. I don't know why she hated me. I was nothing but nice to her, but she was pure evil.
0: Here's another story of...
2: Yeah.
1: No, but this time...
2: Hayley meeting someone and they're the problem.
0: And they're the problem.
1: No, honestly, if I go like this and put my shoulders back, I can feel the bruising up my spine.
2: Good stuff, though. That's release.
1: No, there wasn't. I just wanted to relax.
2: Right,
1: I don't need a
2: you don't want
1: massage.
2: Sports.
1: Yeah,
2: right.
1: I've been to the gym 3 times this year. I don't need a deep tissue sports massage. You know what I mean?
2: And prep for the 4th, though.
1: Yeah. I'm the softest I've ever been. I just wanted to relax and I said as much. And... they do a lot of walking and kind of pushing and elbowing and crawling, which I'm used to. I'm like, this is good.
2: How many minutes?
1: Dude, I went 90.
2: Fletch did warn you off the 90. He said they fluff around for 15 to 20 minutes of a 90.
0: Oh, yeah, they start to really...
2: They just draw out a 68.
0: I'm just going to go wash the towels.
1: Oh, loved more fluff.
0: Yeah. No.
1: I would have loved more fluff. I took a pummeling yesterday.
2: You took a 90-minute hammering.
1: Oh, my God. It was so sore every bit. I was wincing. She asked me once, right at the top, how's my pressure, which we appreciate. And I said it was good because it was at that point. Little did I know. And then there was never a chance. There was one bit where I was like, I take a breath. There was no – it was so bad. And I was like – this is so New Zealand. We just sit here. I'm in literal pain.
2: Yeah.
1: She's making my day worse and worse. And the day never recovered.
0: But
1: why
0: didn't you just say something?
1: Well, a bit sore there. I don't know. Because we're too polite. Or a little bit less on the calves.
2: That hurts, eh? When they start going on the calves.
0: But tears see, when I go for a massage and I'm paying for it, I'm like,
2: hit me.
0: Hurt me. Because I'm here because I'm tired. I've got knots. It's not going to be pleasant.
1: I think I just needed some tenderness yesterday. Okay. And instead, I'm tender today, but not in the way I wanted. But I was like, this is that Kiwi politeness. And we just don't say anything. We'll sit there. We'll sit there with boiling hot wax on our vagina. And they're like, how's the temperature? You're like, fabulous. Dare not say that something's not right.
0: Yep.
1: How were we raised like this? And this is what I want to ask our listeners. When were you too polite?
0: To say something.
1: To say something. You're seeing the hairdresser and she's getting shorter and shorter on that minge. Oh, I've said the word again. On that fringe.
0: Yeah.
1: Otherwise known as a fringe. Yeah. And you just don't say stop.
0: Yeah.
1: Stop.
0: Your food's bad.
1: The food's terrible.
0: And they're like, how's the food? You're like, good.
1: Couldn't recommend it more. The chicken's raw and that's how I like it. You know, we're just so polite.
0: Okay, well, we want to take your calls now. 0800 dials it in. Text 9696.
1: When were you just too polite to say something?
0: You just sat through it.
1: Because I'm going to get better at it. I'm going to get better at being like, that's a bit much. I'm
0: because
1: an excruciating
0: pain. I think you need
2: to. We're like, I don't want to be rude. But you're not really. You're
1: no, just say, you're just
2: guiding.
1: Being a human.
2: Yeah.
1: Just being like, a little bit there, a bit tender there, maybe a little bit less.
2: This isn't what I'm paying a fortune for.
0: You literally could have said just a little bit softer and it all would have been better.
1: I know, but I didn't. And then instead now I'm bitching and moaning about it. I'm sore today. Bringing
0: Kiwi
1: it
0: way.
1: Up on radio.
0: The Kiwi way. Okay.
1: Silent in the moment.
0: 0800 dials at M 9696 to text us.
1: When were you too polite to say something?
0: Give us a call.

0: Dean and the Olivia Dean Ticket Blitz starts on Thursday on ZM. 7 a.m. every hour until 5. We've got a double pass to give away to see Olivia Dean. The venue's changed, so there'll be more tickets. The general sale is on Thursday. And if you don't want to wait for that, you can register for the pre-sale now. Just text Olivia to 9696 and we'll send you the link. It's going to be at the Western Springs Bowl. It's had a reno. And that'll be the 17th, still the same day, the 17th of October. And if you had tickets for Spark Arena, you don't need to do anything. They'll just transfer over. Easy.
1: When were you too polite to say something? Now, someone said that massage lady's going to die today because of the Hayley Hex. No. I got a massage yesterday. It was too bloody much. It was awful. And I didn't say anything. And I'm sore today.
0: We're Kiwis. We're just too polite.
1: Yeah.
0: We'll battle through it. Marika, what did you sit through?
2: Morena, Koto.
1: Morena.
2: I was offered a job that I didn't apply for. So, so I went through a recruitment company and I now work for a government agency that has different departments. So they called me back and offered me a job that I hadn't applied for.
1: Okay.
2: And I was just so polite and I just accepted it because they said there were no other options.
1: Wait! Wait! You just like have a career that you never wanted?
2: Yeah.
0: Do you like the job?
2: I'm not in it anymore.
0: Oh, okay.
2: No, not in that department anyway. And then so they called me back and I was like, oh, okay, I'll take it there. I guess it's all I've got. And then they offered me two different areas. So one was Takapuna and one was Manurewa. And I had grown up on the North Shore. So I took the Takapuna job. And then they called me back saying, oh, actually, that's not available yet. You have to accept
1: the Manurewa
2: role.
1: So, and of course,
3: that's an easy commute, isn't it? Takapuna and Manurewa are very, so close, and there's no traffic in between them.
2: I was living at Green Lane at the moment, so
1: it was
2: manageable. But it was a job I didn't apply for in an area that I wasn't after.
0: Yeah, there'd be so many people that just, they're so good natured and don't say anything that their work would just take advantage of them. They'd end up working more and doing things they don't want to do.
1: Yeah.
0: Amazing.
2: And I look back and I should have been a bit more brave. But,
1: I didn't apply for that.
0: I don't want that job. Marika, thank you. Rebecca, what did you put up with or sit through?
1: You didn't. You're too polite.
4: Good morning. I sat through a tattoo. So I had messaged someone, told them what I wanted, walked in and she had it all drawn out, put it on my arm, and I automatically hated it.
1: No.
3: So you knew before the needle even touched skin this wasn't for you?
4: I really did. And
1: dude, that's their job.
0: But then I get it. They're artists. You're going to tell them it's rubbish?
1: Yeah, I don't like it. Sorry.
4: That's the thing. She was so lovely and I was like, I can't say anything. And so got through it all. It was only, small-ish, probably about 5 centimetres by 5 centimetres.
0: Yeah.
4: And I'm currently getting it lasered off.
1: Which apparently is so much worse than tattooing.
4: It is the worst pain I've ever experienced.
3: What was it off?
4: 10 out of 10, don't recommend.
1: Yeah.
3: What was the tattoo off?
4: Well, it was meant to be a little fine line floral design, but there was so much ink blowout, the lines were awful. She just did
1: that's a big dark. Yeah, okay.
5: Looked like a swastika, didn't it?
1: Yeah, you got yourself one of those swastikas.
5: Look at those knocked off pretty quick.
1: Wow. Good luck on your laser journey.
4: Terrible. Yeah.
0: Thank you, Rebecca. Are some messages in?
3: There's so many. There's so many messages, the likes of an elderly nurse. Instead of shortening my stitches, she was just straight cutting into my skin. She asked if I was okay, and it was hurting really, really badly. I just smiled and said, no, I'm fine. I can't feel a thing because of the numbing. When my sister and I went out for dinner, we both got raspberry and white chocolate cheesecake for dinner. Turns out the white chocolate on top of the cheesecake was actually mayonnaise. They'd mixed up their containers. We still just sat there and ate it. Didn't say a thing.
1: Jesus!
0: No, you've got to say something.
3: First time meeting the in-laws, we went over for dinner for dessert. Her dad brings out coffee-flavoured magnums. Now, I can't do the taste of coffee. It makes me gag. Not wanting to make a fuss, I soldiered through the entire magnum, suppressing gags as I went.
0: Yeah, goodness.
1: I did the same with my tattoo. She put it on and I hated it immediately. It was on my sternum.
0: Ouch.
1: And the lady only told me halfway through she'd only be tattooing for 3 months.
3: No, yes. Wow.
1: So okay. We go back to the leg for that.
3: I think you're still on the pork.
1: Yeah.
3: You're still tattooing pig at that stage. I went to a coffee shop every day for a long time. Got a few really great coffees. Then one day they started almost to the point of being undrinkable. I was like, I'll give them a chance. Everyone has a bad day. Kept going back. I was having a bad 6 months, but every day he asked how it was, and I kept saying, yep, it was great. I got any breeze.
1: I love being polite. It's not an option. I'm South African. Ha, ha, ha, ha. They'll just say it.
0: They'll just say it,
1: That's too hot. Stop.
3: Stop now.
1: Ow.
3: I was too polite to say anything when my dad turned on this radio station.
1: Oh.
3: He's your father. I'm sure he can handle the truth. We can't, though. Yeah. Maybe tell him. Well, you don't need to tell us.
1: No. What do you want to go and listen to?
3: Yeah. My first ever massage, as soon as it started, I needed to pee real badly.
1: Oh,
3: and then they started rubbing around the area. Little bits came out.
0: Oh, dear.
3: Mm-hmm. I'm lactose intolerant.

0: No, thank you. At the end, when they went to grab
1: my
0: belt.
1: Oh, yeah, because they're not expecting to do the actual massage, are they?
2: No, they're going
1: to
2: fiddle around a little bit.
1: Yeah.
2: Tickle you, maybe.
3: Well, if you listen to Sex.Life, remember Morgan got that essential massage and he just did body slides up and down it. She was like, get in the shoulders, mate. Get in the shoulders.
2: I've got a knot up here.
1: Fact of the day is next.
3: Oh, my God. Someone didn't say anything that they could feel all of their C-section surgery. So,
2: Deutsch, what are you doing? Give me more of the epidural. More.
1: Temper's
2: Pop a week next.
1: ZM.

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Right now it's time for...

0: dear.
1: It's Copper Week here at Fact of the Day. We're looking at all things copper.
2: Oh, you're under arrest.
1: Not that kind of copper.
2: Hey.
1: He's a bent copper.
2: Get that criminal.
1: Not that.
2: I'm a copper.
1: This is Copper the Metal. We've talked about Otzi before and Fact of the Day.
3: What's Otzi?
1: Otzi's a...
4: Is that place where you buy all the gifts? The handmade gifts?
3: Oh, yeah. You get like handmade crafts from Otzi.
1: Otzi.
4: Yeah.
1: In 1971, hikers found Otzi, a 5,500-year-old frozen mummy. Remember in the Alps?
3: Oh, yes.
4: Yes.
1: Well, he was carrying an axe, which was made of...
2: Copper.
1: You guessed it. 99.7% pure copper.
4: Heavy? Was it heavy?
1: And it was found, and they did some chemical like analysis on it and tracing and found out it actually came from central Italy, which is over 500 kilometres away from where his body was found. So they believe the copper trade in the early days was very important to Neolithic peoples.
4: No FedEx or NZ Post, no Aramex.
3: No DHL.
1: No. They had to like walk it.
4: Yeah.
1: Walk it the old school way. Mm. So I didn't even know what copper looked like in its raw form, but it looks basically like copper does, except more like rocks, and you just hammer it into the form you want, and that's how they were doing it back in the day. They'd use other rocks to hammer it until the Egyptians worked out you could melt it and cast it into whatever shapes you want.
3: It's pink, eh? Kinda.
1: It's orangey, golden. Pinky.

0: Are you going to talk later about why it goes green?
1: Yeah.
0: Yeah, great. I'm jazzed.
1: Yeah, I think that's going to be Thursday.
0: Oxidisation.
2: Thursday. Yeah, yeah, a little bit of oxidisation on Thursday. Something to look forward to on Thursday. A little bit of oxidisation. Nice. So they went on and
1: Thursday,
2: the Egyptians.
1: We've got Olivia Dean ticket blitz and oxidisation.
2: Oxidisation on the show. Wow. Something for everybody.
1: Something for everyone.
2: Something for everybody.
1: I tell you what, if you're into Olivia Dean and oxidisation
2: of copper.
0: This is where you're going to be on Thursday.
2: We're not talking about general oxidisation. I've got no time for rust.
0: Oh, we're not piss off rust.
2: As someone that owns an old car, it's a terrible word. We don't want to even hear about it.
0: But why is the Statue of Liberty green?
2: Thursday. Find out more about the statue. So the Egyptians and the Sumerians smelted it down, made things like tools, sculptures, bells, arts, amulets, and then somebody mixed it with tin, and guess what they kicked off?
1: What?
2: You played Age of Empires.
1: Yeah, I always cheated. I can't remember.
0: Yeah, you had the codes. Money, finish.
2: Put in the codes on the Flying Dutchman and that little car that drove around with the lasers.
0: Yeah, get it.
2: Good luck, prehistoric man, against a car with lasers on it.
0: Yeah. This building's going to take this long to build. Cheat code, boom, finish.
2: Fast forward, buy some money, speed it up.
0: Yeah.
2: Advance. No, it kicked off the Bronze Age.
1: Oh, yeah.
0: Copper kicked off the Bronze Age.
2: Copper being mixed with tin kicked off the Bronze Age.
0: Wow.
2: So today's fact of the day is...
0: So I am listening, but I'm just excited for Thursday.
2: Oxidisation.
0: Oxidisation. We're going to get Wednesday on the way first.
2: Through Wednesday.
1: Oh, I know.
2: Wednesday, copper and space.
1: Oh, okay.
2: Tomorrow
1: okay.
2: we're touching on space. Thursday, oxidisation. But today's fact of the day is that a 5,500-year-old frozen mummy that was discovered in 1991 held an axe made of 99.7% pure copper.

0: Big Daddy was the cheat code for the car in Age of Empires.
1: Big Daddy!
0: Shout out.
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6: What do you do? A city young people's fun is open for applications now. The urban motorway is heavy coming in from Hill Street through to Everton Terrace. Northbound heavy citybound from Evans Bay Parade. State Highway 2 moderate to heavy in patches. Citybound Upper Hunt through to Naranga. State Highway 1 heavy citybound Tawa through to Johnsonville. Heavy from Newlands. 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
0: 23 minutes away from 9.
1: Well, it has been brought to our attention that there are rescue dogs named after us, and they are currently outside our studio. 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
0: Stand by today, dear listener. I know this is lost on radio, but there will be cute videos.
1: Cute puppies from the Auckland Council's Adoption Education Centre of Pukekohe. We're going to talk to Carly about everything that they do there, and we're going to meet the dogs, Fletch, Vaughan and Hayley.
0: Thank you. Langley. ZM?

0: Langley, Be Her on ZM, Fletch Vaughan and Hayley the Show. Thanks to Animates making happy happen for pets. 20 to 9.
1: You said Fletch Vaughan and Hayley heard her name. We're joined in studio by Fletch Vaughan and Hayley, the puppies that are up for adoption at the moment at the Auckland Council's Adoption Education Centre in Pukekohe here in Auckland. And Carly joins us. You're the shelter manager.
2: I am. Good morning, everyone.
1: Good morning.
0: Good morning.
1: Thank you so much for bringing in Fletch Vaughan and Hayley. Hayley is being a menace, which is true to form.
2: She's and very excited to be here this morning.
0: Fletch is quite a lot.
2: He bought his attitude.
3: He's currently being really mean to Vaughan, so it's
1: we're kind
3: reflective.
1: Of spot on. Yeah. Actually,
3: Vaughan's not quite sure what's happening. He's just pleased to be here.
0: Yeah. So it's, again, true to form.
3: Again, very true to form.
1: There's a lot going on in studio. It's very fun. So why did you choose to name these rescue dogs after us?
2: So each month or each week we come up with a new theme to name the dogs. And I have to say, any attention's good attention. So if there was any chance of a mention.
0: Yeah, you did well.
2: And then Kaylee over here is a huge fan of the show, and we generally have it on in the office. So,
1: you personally, Carly, would like to distance yourself as a fan from the show? I just want to
4: know that.
1: That's good. No, that's fair. It's fine.
2: Where credit's due to Kaylee.
0: Yeah. You say Kaylee. Hayley is just running round and
1: Hayley's
0: round
1: got
0: and around. Got zoomy.
1: Hayley's got zoomy.
3: You say every week you pick up. How many sort of dogs a week are you guys getting?
2: Yeah, so it can be anywhere from about.
1: Hayley needs an ADHD diagnosis as much as the real one. Come here. Now, Hayley, how many dogs are you getting?
2: So it varies each week, but it can be anywhere between 3 and up to about 10 or 11 dogs. Just depends how many move. So that's why adoption's so important. The more that move, the more that it can actually come in and have some time with us.
3: So on average, how many would you get, like a year, how many dogs?
2: So the first year that we were open, we adopted out about 250 dogs.
1: Wow.
2: We are currently, as of this weekend, at 402 dogs adopted.
1: Wow.
2: Since the beginning of February 25.
3: Oh, my God.
0: Is it a lot, the cost of living, and people, like, I didn't realise how expensive a dog would be? Is that some of it?
2: Yeah, that does happen for sure. But we charge an adoption fee, which is actually less than paying for vaccinations, microchipping, de-sexing, all of those things.
1: So yours is $450 and it covers vet check, vax, microchipping, de-sexing, registration, a bath, a flea and worm treatment, and 1 month of free accident cover from the
3: pet insurer. I can actually speak to the bath. I said to them when they walked in, I was like, these are some good smelling dogs because I've got a couple of real stinkers.
1: They are good. The only thing that stinks is these snacks that I've been trying to get Hayley to calm her down. I think I've hyped her up.
0: Yeah, that's why she's running laps around the studio.
2: She's so excited because she knows she's going to get it adopted after this. So.
1: Yeah, she is, honestly. So, because obviously, like, you don't want people who can't handle a dog adopting dogs. What do you need to be or have to adopt a rescue puppy like Fletch, Fawn and Hayley?
2: So that completely depends. So for a dog like Hayley, we might have a few more restrictions in place.
1: Yeah.
2: For some of the other puppies that are nice, easygoing and friendly, there's not necessarily any experience.
1: Nice, easygoing and friendly. That's what I'm known for, Carly.
2: I don't know
1: nice
2: about that. Fletch is bringing his attitude this morning for sure.
1: Yeah.
3: What we're saying is Vaughan is the angel of the bunch.
0: Vaughan is the most chill one out of these ones.
2: Do you know what? Normally in the shelter, Vaughan is crazy, but he seems to be putting on his best manners
1: Hales
2: today.
1: Hales is very excited. Because some of these dogs, obviously, they don't come from the happiest. Like, I know, well, we've got rescue cats, don't we, Fletch?
0: Yeah,
1: we'll just stay quiet there. So,
0: yeah, we do. I rescued mine from a breeder.
1: Yeah. I've got a rescue cat, and he was dropped off on a doorstep in a plastic bag. I mean, they don't always have the best start to life. Is that the same case with the dogs? Like, Hayley, is she maybe need a little bit more love because she's had a bit of a rough start?
2: Yeah, so with Hayley, she's actually been impounded 8 times in less than a year. So she has had a bit of a rough start, but she's learning her manners now.
3: Both of you had a bit of a rough 12 months.
1: Yeah, me too, Hayley. I feel you, babes. I didn't get in as much trouble, but I did get lots of tattoos.
2: But that's the benefit, I think, of council adoptions and our adoption centre, is that we put in time, effort and training into the dogs to try and get them more adoptable. So,
1: We were just seeing you guys running outside and having like the best time. They're the cutest things. How can we find you? Like, you because I didn't know that the Auckland Council had an official thing. Everyone thinks you have a name or a brand or something, but the Auckland Council has their own adoption
2: agency. Yeah, so we have a website, Our Auckland Adoptable Dogs, and then we also have Facebook and Instagram under Auckland Council Adoptable Dogs. So you can see all the dogs that are available through Auckland Council there. And then the Pukekohe Adoption Centre is open from 10:30 till 2:30, 6 days a week.
1: And can you go in, if you were interested, can you just go in, have a look around and leave, you know?
0: Scratch Hayley on the tummy.
1: Well, we were literally just talking about feeling, sometimes being too polite, you know, but you can visit and just hang out with the dogs for a little bit.
2: That's correct. So, yeah, you can walk through, you can come and see all the dogs that we have available, interact with a couple.
1: And are Fletch, Vaughan and Hayley genuinely out for adoption?
2: They certainly are.
0: Oh, no, Vaughan, Fletch has got his lipstick out.
4: Oh, no!
0: Just like our Fletch.
4: Fletch!
1: They really are taking after their namesakes.
0: Yeah.
1: Wow. Hayley would never. She's a classy lady.
0: Yeah, she is.
1: Is Hayley a woman?
2: She is. She's a female. Yeah.
1: Hales, is there something you'd like to say to the listeners? No, she's shy, which is not like me at all.
0: No, it's not.
1: Well, that's the. You guys are at the Education Centre of Auckland Council's. What is it? Auckland Council's Adoption and Education Centre.
2: That is
1: in Pukekohe, where you can adopt Fletch, Vaughan, Hayley and a myriad of other lovely dogs who are all just ready to be loved and find their forever home. Unfortunately, my cat says no to a dog. Your apartment says no. But Vaughan's got land.
3: We've already got two dogs, though.
1: Yeah, I know.
0: Well, if you can help out, they're cute as all hell.
1: Yeah, they are. Very cute. Thank you guys so much for coming into studio and good luck, Hayley, on your journey.
2: Thank you for having us.
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7: The best podcasts are on the free iHeart app. The Urban Motorway is heavy from Hill Street northbound. Heavy from Evans Bay Parade through to Mount Vic Tunnel. State Highway 1 heavy but moving citybound Tarwa through to Johnsonville. Again from Newlands. State Highway 2 moderate heavy and patches coming in from Upper Hutt through to Naranga. Download the free iHeart app to get the best podcasts from here and around the world. A Bunker Zonich for time saver traffic and travel.
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0: It's 9 minutes away from nine.
1: Next on the show, there is a Hollywood actor who has revealed the residuals he gets from a movie. Years old, and I tell you what, it's a rom-com classic.
0: Olivia Rodrigo, ZM.

0: It's Olivia Rodrigo, Drop Dead on Today. Fleach Vaughan and Hayley, it's 5 minutes away from nine.
1: Matthew McConaughey. All right. I can't do it. You got one? You got
2: all
1: one
2: right,
1: in here?
2: All right.
1: That's pretty good.
0: Nice. Remember we spoke to him, we've interviewed him.
2: Yeah, about his book. It was like a journal, but a book.
0: Green lights or something.
2: Yeah. Room for you to write in it, which I thought was a crafty way of doing less work.
1: Yeah, I think so too. It was kind of self-help, motivation, that kind of stuff. So Matthew McConaughey, we know his career took such a turn. He was the rom-com guy doing things like Fool's Gold and all that.
0: That's right.
1: Kind of fluffy stuff.
0: Yep.
1: And then he's spoken openly about this, that he wanted to be taken seriously. And so he started just saying no to roles. Yep. And he was like, nah, I want to be a serious actor. And then he just got these amazing roles.
0: And then gave us a string of incredible movies.
1: Yeah, and then won the Oscar for the Dallas Buyers Club. That and then, amazing. Like, he's never looked back.
2: The reconnaissance, they called it.
1: The reconnaissance.
2: He was back.
0: And he did that, what was that, True Detective. It was
1: True
0: the
1: Detective.
0: First season of that was incredible.
1: He's brilliant. Mm. He can do it all. And then, like,
2: Wolf Wall Street.
1: Brilliant. So he was on a podcast yesterday called the Happy, Sad, Confused podcast. Personally, don't know it. And he was asked, what is the movie that has made you the most money, like that keeps on giving? And he calls it Mailbox Money. He said, this is the gift that keeps on giving. By far and by lengths, How to Lose a Guy in 10 Days from 2003.
0: Which is your classic, as a classic rom-com. Kate Hudson.
1: Yes. And he won't move out. She's hired by the parents to date him and then kind of get him to shuffle out by kind of being
0: really full on
1: and all this kind of stuff.
0: Yeah.
1: Then it's revealed that she's actually writing an article for a magazine and they fall, and she wears that iconic yellow dress.
0: Yeah.
1: He's like, holy did he
2: get one of those, what do they call it, the back-end deals?
1: Residuals.
2: On those. Yeah, where you don't get as much up front, but you do better out of how well it does.
0: And then so if it's sold to streaming and if it's, I mean, back in the day it would have been DVD sales.
1: Additional payments negotiated through performers' unions for reruns and other uses of the movie and TV show after initial release.
0: What was one of the most famous ones? Was it Sandra Bullock? Or?
2: Sandra Bullock did that space one.
0: Yes, and it made so much money.
2: Gravity.
0: Yeah,
2: she basically earned nothing
0: for doing the
2: to
0: movie.
2: To do it, but she got some real great
1: whopping residuals.
2: Yeah.
1: Some people do it on like toys and stuff, you know, like superhero movies. They'll be like, okay, pay me less, but I get a cut of the toys. And
2: Arnold Schwarzenegger and Danny DeVito did it in that movie Twins, which you may not have ever heard of. It's a fantastic
1: movie
2: if you've never seen it. But no one believed he could do comedy. And to do it, he said, I'm actually won't get paid for this.
1: Yeah.
2: I'll just take a residual deal. And Danny DeVito's like, yeah, sweet ass, because nobody wanted to pay his exorbitant fees at the time. Because he was, and it is Arnold Schwarzenegger's highest earning movie personally for him.
0: Well, How to Lose a Guy in 10 Days is the only movie in a list of TV shows which are the highest earners.
1: Yeah. So he won't say the number. He's refrained from disclosing just how much, but he said it used to, pre-streaming, spike seasonally, home video and DVD and cable. Every March, you get a big check because of Valentine's Day. It was kind of like chick flicky.
0: Oh.
1: And then after this, you know, with streaming and whatnot and Netflix buying it and all that kind of stuff, he's made so much money. And he said it's his favorite of his own rom-coms. And he agrees that it's one of the great rom-coms
2: Someone's just messaged
1: of all time.
2: You described failure to launch, which was Matthew McConaughey and Sarah Jessica Parker.
1: Oh, I did.
2: Was it Sarah Jessica Parker?
1: So
2: this one is he's the one.
1: Failure to launch is Sarah Jessica Parker moving and getting him to move out.
2: Yes.
1: This is her. She works for an article and she works for a journalist.
2: Yes.
1: A magazine or something, and she's writing about how to lose a guy in 10 days.
2: No, he makes a bet that he can make a woman fall in love with him in 10 days. But is she doing the counter?
1: Yeah, because she does
2: weird
1: things.
2: By the way,
1: the woman
2: are letting you know on the text machine.
1: I'm so sorry.
0: Because this is why he makes...
2: You're talking failure.
1: And tour on the weekends.
0: But this is why he makes so much money, because it's a classic. And people love it, even to this day. So the Friends cast still make $20 million annually.
1: Yeah, right.
0: Everybody Loves Raymond. Ray Romano makes $18 million a year. The Big Bang Theory main cast members, not sure exactly, but they were making a fortune at the end of it. Jerry Seinfeld, Larry David still make tens of millions annually from Seinfeld.
1: I wonder, Larry David just makes like
2: whatever
1: stuff
2: he wants
1: to make.
0: Yeah, he does.
1: Yeah.
0: But yeah, crazy.
1: Oh, gosh. Well, good on him for making bank by not having to work. I'm kind of like, why would you do anything ever again?
0: But yeah. They do.
1: Passion for the acting. Passion for the accolades and praise.
2: I don't get it. Sure.
0: Next on the show.
1: We need to address Taylor Swift's fringe.
2: Oh, no.
1: Yeah, it's not good.
2: They're not for everybody, are they?
1: No.
0: Teddy Swims, The Door ZM.

0: Sienna Spyro on ZM, Fleach Vaughan and Hayley the Show. Thanks to Animates making happy happen for pets. 9:06.
1: I actually want to ask a question of our listeners here. I want them to tell us their haircut nightmares. When did the haircut not go well? When did it not turn out as pictured? Do you know what's a big culprit now? People taking AI images to the hairdressers apparently and going, I want this, and then being like, it's not a human. I'll give a version, and they're like, it doesn't look like this.
0: And also, your hair might not be at all like that, and
2: your face.
0: Yeah, and your face.
1: Your face doesn't look like that.
2: Your face isn't that face. Sorry, you don't have Zendaya's face.
1: Yeah, that's why it's not looking the same. So the reason I bring this up is because Taylor Swift was spotted at a friend's wedding, just a lovely wedding. She looks great. No doubt Taylor Swift's a very beautiful woman. But
2: wait, so she's at, not her wedding, she's at a wedding.
1: Just attending a wedding, a friend's wedding, yeah.
0: You would hate that. Because, like, she's getting all the attention.
1: She's been a bridesmaid multiple times. And I'm like, I would just be like, you understand why I can't put you up there, right? It's about me. So everyone's talking about the fact that she's in that horrible, awkward phase of growing out your bangs. So she's kind of like, it's heavy and she's had to sort of sweep it to the side and it's awkward length and it's just like a post-tour. She's like, I've just got to go through this. And unfortunately, in front of billions of people. Commenting on the bad fringe. I think the hairstylist has tried to make the best of a bad situation.
0: Right.
1: But I want to know yours, because I've seen worse than this, for sure. I've definitely had to go in for a trim and come out with a bob. And then you're like, cool, thank you so much for this mistake. I'm happy that this is going to take 5 years to fix. Because that's how hair works. You guys can't really partake in this.
0: We're just bored,
1: you sliced
0: aren't we?
1: So. A chunk of your head off the other day.
2: Yeah, I did shave my own head. That bled profusely.
0: But people do this all the time. Go in and they've got an idea of what looks good, and it just might not end up.
1: Yeah, or you wanted brown and you got red. We've all asked for brown and had red before. Yep. Why has it got red undernotes?
0: Well, like we were talking before, we're too polite.
1: Yeah. And just Kiwis, watching it get shorter and shorter.
0: You're watching them cut off too much and you don't say anything.
1: Yeah.
0: And then you end up crying at the hairdresser.
1: Yeah.
2: No, okay. It's important you cry on the way home.
1: Like
2: we talked about before, being too polite to say something. Of course, you say, I love it, it looks great. You get to the car and you begin your meltdown. Yeah, smile through the tears.
0: Okay, so you want to hear from people this morning.
1: Yeah.
0: 0800 dials it in. 9696 to text us.
1: How bad was the haircut? And how long did it take to fix? Oh, someone just messaged in hair trauma.
0: Hair trauma.
2: Wow.
0: Okay, keep your texts coming in. 9696. Justin Bieber, ZM.

0: Kalani folded on to them. Fletch, Vaughan and Hayley, it's 16 past 9.
1: Taylor Swift's fringe looking a bit rough.
0: Take that.
1: Take that.
0: Take that, Taylor Swift.
1: Yeah. Talented woman with a kind heart and sort of loving and living life to the fullest. Take that. Your fringe is looking a bit gross as you grow it out. We want to know your hair suck it, she says, with a cap because my hair is so greasy and knotty. I just couldn't deal with it this morning.
0: Also, didn't you get some other woman's hair implanted?
1: It isn't even in my hair.
0: Yeah.
1: I bought it.
0: Yeah. Ethically.
1: Ethically. Mm. Now, what was your haircut nightmare? That's what we want to know right now. Too short,
0: you're saying,
1: wrong.
0: Even though it's Taylor Swift, even if you're a celebrity, you've still got to grow out that fringe.
1: You've got to grow it out. The fringe ain't going to grow itself.
0: Mm.
2: It's that transition period.
1: It is.
0: Jess, you've had a haircut nightmare.
3: Yes.
0: What happened?
1: What happened?
3: Well, I thought it was a great idea to do Mullet March.
1: Mullet March. Okay. Haven't heard of that one.
2: Nah, neither.
3: I wouldn't recommend it.
0: Okay.
2: So how old were you when you dipped a toe into mullets, Jess?
3: Oh, I did it last year.
0: Okay.
3: At the end of March, I ended up with a Karen cut.
1: Yeah, yeah, lovely.
2: Right.
3: I was so compared to my brother who also had a mullet at the time.
2: Not what you want. Not what you want to be told you look like your brother.
1: How's the mullet going now?
3: Well, I've got a bob now.
1: Okay.
0: Right.
1: Do you know what? That's the only option you have. When you're a woman and you're growing out your hair and it goes wrong, you've got to wait a little awkward period, then you just got to bob it and then let it grow out.
2: Bob it and then lob it.
1: So, I mean, come back to us in a couple of years' time, I guess. And
0: is that how long it takes? It takes that
1: long.
0: It
1: grows so slow.
0: Oh, wow. Okay. But were you doing Mullet March for charity?
3: Yeah, it's called the Mental Health Foundation.
0: Oh, there you go,
1: well, that's
0: then.
1: Good.
0: Yeah, that's nice.
1: It's for a good cause,
2: how
1: at least.
2: How much did you raise?
3: $1,000.
2: Oh, that's not too bad.
0: That's fantastic.
1: Not worth it.
0: But then, of course, you've got your own mental health to struggle with.
1: The mental health and it's taken.
0: For the next 2 years with your haircut, Jess.
1: Yeah.
2: Total twist of fate, I guess you could say.
0: Well, you know, you raise money for charity. That's fantastic.
2: Thanks, Jess. We're hearing a lot of fringes.
1: Yeah, fringe, because everyone just has that moment where they think, I'm Zooey Deschanel. Well, none of us are Zooey Deschanel.
2: No.
0: Dee, what was your haircut nightmare?
4: Yeah, well, it's not so much a haircut as it is like a hair bleaching mishap.
1: Oh, God.
4: Apparently you shouldn't get your hair bleached when you've got your period.
1: Why?
0: Says who?
4: Well, my scalp apparently, and then I googled it and it's like an actual thing. I ended up with like chemical burns all over my scalp from it.
0: What?
4: It was wild. So like full on like blisters. It was horrible.
1: Were you doing it or were you getting it done?
4: No, like professional. Literally cost me hundreds of dollars to get chemically disfigured.
0: But when, how does the period affect that?
1: Yeah.
4: I don't know. I think it's something to do with like your scalp is a lot more sensitive or something along those lines anyway.
1: Everything's a bit more sensitive when you
2: estrogen levels drop sharply during your period.
1: Yeah.
2: This drop makes your body's pain receptors more sensitive, causing a standard scalp bleach to sting or burn much more intensely.
1: Yes.
0: Wow.
4: Yeah. Okay. It was not great. And my hair didn't lighten properly either. So insult to injury, I had bright orange hair.
2: Oh, Jesus.
1: And your period.
0: But then also, like, is your hairdresser going to be like, are you on your period? Like, how do you bring that up? But then they probably should if this is a thing, right?
1: I didn't know this at all, and I've had my hair bleached heaps. But I also wasn't menstruating at the time.
0: Yeah. Okay, well,
4: the more you know.
0: The more you know, thank you.
1: The more you know, when you know, you know.
0: Thanks for the education, Dee. Some messages in.
2: I wanted a medium length. I cut into a bob. Then everybody at school said I looked like a grown-up lesbian version of Dora the Explorer.
1: We've had a lot of lesbian texts. In 2003, I was 13, thought I'd be edgy and cool to cut my beautiful long hair into the trendy Mandy Moore pixie cut. People just called me a Les.
2: A Les.
0: Oh, you're a Les.
2: My haircut was so bad, I went to another hairdresser to get it fixed, and when I took it out of the ponytail, she gasped and said I looked like a jellyfish. Does it count if it's somebody else? A guy I've had a crush on for about 10 years went and got a skillet. What is a skillet? It's a mullet, a skull mullet. Oh, it's where they shave it entirely.
1: Oh, God.
2: So that was my hair trauma.
0: You'll find most of those on the West Coast or the South Island.
2: Oh, South Island loves
0: rural.
2: It.
0: They love West. It. They love that.
2: Mm. Yeah. In a fit of insanity, I cut my hair short. My hair was down past my butt and then suffered for months as guys checking me out thinking I was a guy. Not a guy, not a good time.
1: I was 14 and asked for the Gwyneth Paltrow and Sliding Doors.
2: Oh, yeah, that's a look.
1: Iconic. It was horrendous. I sobbed in the chair while he was still cutting for the last half hour.
0: Oh, that's not going to make the hairdresser feel great, though, is it?
2: Like, he's like, can you just stay still if you want your Gwyneth Paltrow?
1: I had braces and also did not look like Gwyneth Paltrow and got to school the next day and someone said to me, you cut your hair, why?
2: Oh, why? Working at a hair salon, my hair was mid-back long. Okay. I was in fifth form at the time. The apprentice needed a model for a cut. A 90s spike back in a zigzag part with front Kate plus 8 cut. Oh, yeah, that's Darren Fringe.
0: That's not working. That's disastrous.
1: Did you read the Kiwi in London?
2: No.
1: Went to a very swanky hairdresser's in London. Ooh. I thought, oh, yes, I'm going to have the best haircut here. I paid £80 8 years ago, so quite a lot.
0: Yeah.
1: He not only forgot to cut half of one side of my hair, he burnt my scalp 3 times, giving me a blow wave, while he was cutting 2 other people's hair, and 1 other he had a colour developing in. It was an absolute shambles.
2: That's, you kind of want them to concentrate on one job. Yeah.
0: Want them to be on you, not 4 people.
1: That's another time that we're too polite. Hairdresser's got the blow dryer on you. How's the temperature? Fine.
0: Burning your scalp.
2: Melting your hair.
0: 9:22 next on the show.
1: What helps couples stay together post-cheating? This is really interesting. It's different if you're the cheater or the cheated on.
0: It's next. Is it M, Benson Boone?

0: Alex Warren burning down on Zedem, Fleach Vaughan and Hayley. It's 9:28.
1: This is a new study published in the Journal of Sex and Marital Therapy, looking at what determines whether couples can survive infidelity.
0: Cheating,
1: affairs, anything like that. This was done in the US, led by a psychologist over there, Dr. Kathy Nickerson, and she surveyed 1,151 people who had cheated, 2,278 people who'd been cheated on.
0: Oh, okay.
1: So quite big numbers in here. Over 75% of couples in the study ended up staying together after an affair. So they're obviously like a little bit skewed in terms of people that had, that were taking part in this.
0: How do you get over it though?
1: So how do you get over it? There's the big, here's the biggest factor for the betrayed person. The person who was cheated on. The relationship status played a part, whether you were married, engaged, or long-term, likely to stay together.
0: If you've got admin, if you've got a house together.
1: Yeah.
0: Or the admin.
1: Or you're just like, okay, yes, we've been together for 20 years. Like, you're a bit bored, mate.
0: Yep.
1: You know?
0: I get it.
2: You
1: get one, I get one. I don't know if that's quite how it works.
2: Is that scores?
1: Yeah, points.
0: Doesn't sound healthy, Vaughn.
1: Yeah, nah. Keeping points always works. Whereas if it was more casual or 6 months, you're like, no, you blew it this quickly in. Absolutely not. You're gone. Other things that helped the person who's been cheated on: lots of reassurance, validating the feelings, showing affection, and talking things through. So basically, like, if you've cheated, you are now on, like, delivery service.
0: Right.
1: Like, you get all the affection. I'm giving you all the reassurance, everything, rather than going quiet and being like, let's not talk about it. The biggest factor for the cheater was whether or not they still loved their original partner throughout the affair. So they're cheating because of other factors other than I don't love you anymore.
0: Right.
1: You know, like I'm spiraling or I'm just acting out or whatever. That was the strongest predictor that they're going to reconcile. And, oh, sorry, obviously the other factor for the person that's been cheated on is that the affair was ended immediately. Sorry,
0: it's not ongoing.
2: So you're not allowed to taper off.
1: Yeah, no taper. It is like, you tell it, and for the person cheated on, if I ask you a question, you answer it.
0: Yep.
1: With honesty.
0: Right.
1: Because if I'm actually forgiving you.
0: Yes.
1: That's my job. I need all the information.
0: It would also depend who they cheated on you with, because if it was someone at work and they're going to see them every day, that's not going to help anything.
1: Yeah. So even people who admitted falling for their affair partner were still more likely to stay with their original partner long term.
0: Oh, wow.
1: So an affair that then leads to leaving and then being with that person is less likely.

0: likely. And so this whole study kind of busts, it said, three myths about cheating. That reconciliation is rare, that love and infidelity are incompatible. So, like, you can't have both.
1: Yeah.
0: You can. And that relationship quality always gets worse after an affair. Some say it improved because then suddenly we've bust this thing wide open.
1: And then
0: you tell me everything.
1: Yeah, now you're more honest about what you want.
0: About what you want. Yeah, totally. What maybe we're lacking.
1: Maybe people even open it up.
0: Yeah. Or like, this is why I did this, or I was missing this and I long for more of that in my life, and maybe you want the same. And oh, guys, really interesting little read there from the Journal of Sex and Marital Therapy.
1: 28 minutes away from 10.
2: Next on the show, why I kind of had an eye on the defibrillator at the gym yesterday, I guess.
0: Oh, God.
1: Great. Olivia Rodrigo, is it him? New York.

0: ZM, Fletch, Vaughan and Hayley, the show thanks to Chemist Warehouse. It's Baby Week fund up to 30% off Tommy Tippy and Phillips event.
1: Well, I mentioned last week I was going to give a go to this Tom Holland workout that he talked about when he was doing Spider-Man press.
2: That's right. Break it down again.
1: The Cindy. It's for 20. You've got 20 minutes to do as many sets of 5 pull-ups, 10 push-ups, 15 air squats. And
0: And
1: I did 17 on the maiden outage.
2: I was supposed to be air squatting every hour.
1: For the brain.
2: For the brain.
0: For the brain.
1: For the brain.
0: Because you heard that on a podcast.
2: If you do anything every hour.
1: What do you do with your arms when you air squat?
3: I swing them into a kind of prayer.
1: Oh, you do them. You go up.
0: Right.
1: I tried doing the out thing. That looks stupid.
2: Makes it harder.
1: I look stupid squatting.
0: Yeah, okay.
2: I think all humans look silly when we squat.
1: Yeah.
2: Sort of an embarrassing position.
1: Some people squat real low and they squat into it effortlessly. And I know that comes with practice, right? They're not squatting for the first time, but they look pretty cool.
2: Yeah, pretty
0: cool. So are you still doing the Spider-Man workout?
1: I did it once last week and I think I'm going to try to do it twice a week, but I was pretty sore after the first outing. Because I'm not a squatter.
0: Yeah, and also Tom Holland's 30.
2: His knees don't graunch on the way down.
1: 5 foot. 7? He's not a tall boy.
0: So he's doing
2: I always think this. We're
0: nothing.
2: Tall. And when people go like, I squat this, I'm like, yeah, but you're just like, we're like,
0: but it's all in relation to your body, isn't it?
1: And this just sounds like fatty's making excuses.
0: Just sounds like excuses.
2: Do I sound like a fatty making
1: an excuse? We sound like a fatty making an excuse. Wow. Yesterday, I got 20 in 20 minutes. A woman asked me if I was okay at the end. And I said, I'm not sure, but just keep an eye on me.
2: Yeah.
1: They've got one of those defibrillators at the gym.
0: Yep.
2: And you had your eye on it.
1: I should have just crawled a little bit closer to that to take some time out of it. Yeah, she was all go.
2: Well, 20's good.
1: Okay, he's 5'6", 5'7". I'm 6 foot. Do you know what? Shrinking.
2: Are you?
0: Oh, no.
1: I think I'm 5'1½", but I'm going to still sit. No, I'm 5'1½". I'm just a tiny boy. I'm Sabrina Carpenter size.
2: Yeah, I got my height measured at the doctor yesterday, actually, and I've lost half a centimetre.
1: Yeah. I don't like that. I'm just going to, I think I'll just keep, I'll give my height and my weight at my peak.
2: Yeah.
1: I feel like I'm just going to stick to some glory stats.
2: Yeah.
0: You can't go to the doctor
1: and give them my glory stats.
0: And give them your weight from when you had abs.
1: Yeah, and then I'm going to pull
2: 75 kgs.
1: I'm going to pull up,
2: doubt it.
1: I'll pull up my hidden folder on my phone and I'll cover the bottom quarter and I'll be like, that's what I look like when I take my shirt off.
0: Yeah.
1: And he'll be like, I doubt that. And I'll be like, I did once though. Check, that's not AI.
0: Yeah.
2: 6 years ago. Okay,
0: what are you going to stick at this? I mean, it doesn't sound good when you get to the end of it.
2: No, I don't die.
1: No, I'm going to aim not. Well, this is why I'm doing it, to avoid dying.
0: Right.
2: Okay.
1: I've got to find that sweet Goldilocks zone of between dying because I'm not being able to do it or going too hard and dying.
0: And Guinness and steak.
1: Cancel
2: it.
1: I'm not giving that up.
2: No. It's cancelling it.
1: Oh, cancel it out. Negate it.
2: It's like a ciggy and a glass of water.
0: Balance. Oh, terrible.
1: Balance.
0: Terrible.
1: No, ciggy and then a couple of fresh breaths of air just in the countryside somewhere.
0: Sam.

0: Taylor Swift on ZM, Fleets, Rowan and Hayley. That is our show today. Lovely George is up next.
1: She just came in sniffing. We've had dogs and dog food.
0: It smells like dogs in here,
2: I'm
0: doesn't
2: it? I'm not into it. Like, I might sound like a bit of an a-hole, but love dogs, but that, not for me. I couldn't have that at home.
3: You're not a dog person. Mine are outside dogs.
2: Yeah.
3: Great.
1: But they smell
3: that's
1: worse.
3: That's where dogs belong. Yeah, but they aren't under your nose inside, the whole time.
2: You don't leave the dogs outside all the time.
1: He does. Yes.
2: They're never allowed in for a cuddle.
3: No, God. No.
2: Yeah.
3: I go to them. Should cuddles be distributed?
2: Oh, I would. They'd never get a cuddle if that was the case.
3: As I am their master.
1: Doesn't it mean?
2: That's it. Well, it's raining. You're just going to let them.
1: Yeah, you let some freeze to death.
3: They sit in the garage.
2: They're not farm dogs.
1: Kind of are.
3: They're lifestyle. White people lifestyle block dogs.
0: Yeah.
3: There's nothing more white person than owning a Garoodle and a Golden Retriever and living on a lifestyle block.
2: And then acting like they can't go inside.
3: No, they absolutely can't come inside. No, they stink. They're dirty. Dogs are outside creatures. The minute we brought them inside, we did them a huge disservice.
0: Yeah, but people like cuddles, don't they?
1: Oh, my God.
0: I tell you what, though. The Fleets, Rowan and Hayley dogs, Georgia, super cute. And they're up for adoption.
1: Yeah.
0: So if you can, help out.
2: Any attachment from you three?
1: They were lovely. I definitely found a spiritual connection, but Rolly would flap.
2: No. Did it act like you?
1: Yeah. Menace.
3: When I was tattooing the ZM logo on them, I was like, I don't know if we should be branding animals.
1: But, yeah.
3: You know, that's life.
1: Oh, they're hard.
3: We got them on the radio. We've got to get a bit of payoff, you know.
1: Tit for tat.
3: Yeah.
2: I wish someone would name a dog after me.
1: Oh, they have. There's lots of dogs called Georgia.
2: Okay, what would it look like?
1: Manga dog, eh?
3: You'd be a Labrador.
0: Yeah, or Golden Retriever. You'd be a Golden Retriever.
1: A Spaniel with nice, like, little brown, sort of shiny hair.
2: This makes me feel nice because someone told me I look like a bulldog.
1: No, you don't.
2: Oh, no.
1: A little bit.
2: Nickname in my mate's phone's Bulldog Bert.
3: Oh.
1: I can see it a little.
3: Now that you mention it.
1: Now that she's laughing and her nose is gone all like.
3: That's
1: like that, I can see it. Oh, my God,
3: yeah,
1: it does. I can see a Bulldog Bert.
2: Wait, I need to be more like that. Underbite.
1: No, now you look like a shih tzu. Yeah.
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3: Yeah, cool. Out of interest, what would you have chosen next?
5: I would have gotten heads.
3: Heads again, by the way. She would have won 800.
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1: Good morning, Tate McRae. Just keep watching on ZM's jam-packed workday with Georgia. Hey, you know these fellas?
2: Did up this time. Deny my dear.
1: Mumford and Sons, the icons that they are. They're the gift that keeps on giving. In fact, at a show at the MSG, you know, where Taylor Swift and Travis Kelce got married, they brought out Stella Lefty to sing a duet of her song, Boston. Oh,

just going to say, a little bit off. They're not quite in sync with each other, but still a vibe. This is the thing. Stella Lefty was only seen on your TikTok for a while, and now she's everywhere. Even has another single on our ZM playlist. And this was a ZM fresh find 2 Mondays ago, and it's here because you loved it. It's called Lean In, Kiss Me on ZM.

End of beginning on ZM. You've got George with you for the jam-packed workday. If you would like a chance to win with Tosses, where you can get a coin flipped on your behalf, and if it lands on what you call either heads or tails, then you could in fact get the chance to double your money, starting with 100, hopefully getting to 2, then getting to 4, and so on and so forth. Your next chance to win is this afternoon with Bree and Clint. The two are back together, 4 o'clock. This is Coterie. Lay your head on ZM.

0: Neighbours home on ZM. You've got Georgia with you for the Jam Packs Workday. And I'm not sure this morning whether you might have heard Fletchford and Hayley. They might have been talking about themselves or in third person. I couldn't quite figure it out.
1: Fletch is quite a lot.
2: He's his attitude.
1: He's currently being really mean to Vaughn. So it's...

0: We're kind of spot on. Yeah.
1: Actually,
2: I'm not quite sure what's happening. He's just pleased to be here.
1: Yeah. So it's, again, true to form.
3: Again, very true to form.
0: There's a lot going on in studio. It's very fun.
4: There was a lot going on. Imagine Fletch, Fawn and Hayley squared but in dog form. 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Super cool. We can find out exactly why they were named after those three. Crazy, right? 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Otherwise, check out the videos. 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

0: Cat's Eye Animal on Studio with Georgia and producer Carwin from Fletch, Vaughan and Hayley, who is also known as Carwin Reads. Go and check out her Instagram if you love books and book recommendations and all that jazz. And this is very exciting, Carwin, because as everyone knows, one of the most popular series at the moment is the ACOTAR fantasy series. It's got, you know, a court of thorns and roses, a court of mist and fury, a court of wings and ruin, a court of frost and starlight, a court of silver flames, which, by the way, if I have to say a court of one more time, you, I will leave it up to for the next ones, because there's been an announcement.
1: Yeah, so overnight we woke up to it, sort of. You might have woken up to it, I was already awake. A Court of Splintered Harmony and A Court of Forgotten Melody. Those are going to be books 6 and 7 out, respectively, October and then January. We also got the covers and the blurbs, which is crazy.
0: This is big, but the thing is we knew we were getting 2 more books for this massive ACOTAR series by Sarah J. Maas, but they were leaked.
1: Yeah, so I think she probably had a rollout plan. Like, she had changed her profile picture. It was all black and white, and then she deleted everything off her Instagram. But there's like a rumor around that people maybe went into the source code of her website and found the titles and kind of leaked it before she had got to it. So maybe her hand was forced.
0: This is so crap. When you see it happen with artists, with movies, with TV shows, you're like, ah, gutted, but yay, kind of same thing here. And especially because the book world is so massive right now. Thank you so much, Carwin Reads, aka producer Carwin from Fletch, Vaughan and Hayley.
1: Always.
0: I'll see you for the next book release that we get.

0: 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And you know what? You could get your hands on JBL's latest Party Box 130. 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Next, we have to talk about a huge 2026 book release.
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Miles Smith, it's Stargazing. Georgia with you on your Tuesday morning. And imagine if I told you you have the opportunity to be backstage at your favourite artist's concert. Has that piqued some interest? I've got details after Fisher and Tones and I. This is Favour on ZM. He said, tell me a story.

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Manchild, Sabrina Carpenter on Zidium's jam-packed workday with Georgia. It's an absolute dream to go backstage at your favourite artist concert, right? Like, imagine you seeing the ins and outs of how their show is run. Well, you can. Your dream could be coming true because I've just seen on Student Job Search, they're asking for 131 stagehands to help bring Alex Warren's show to life this weekend. Now, it doesn't specify whether it's Christchurch or Auckland. They're just needing 131 stagehands. So if you're a student and you're like, hang on a second, I love Alex Warren and I missed out on tickets, this is your rescue. It could be how you get to see the man, the myth, the legend. That is Alex Warren on ZM.

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1: 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It's I Love It, I Love It, I Love It. 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

0: $100 ZM, and if you get through, you could be winning a double pass to be at the upgraded Olivia Dean Show, Western Springs Bowl, on the 17th of October. So make sure you are locked in on Thursday, okay? Every hour from 7 a.m. until 5 p.m. It is going to be such a fun day, and I cannot freaking wait. Also, be prepared for me to get you on the show if you're calling at the wrong time, just FYI. One of our fave ZM artists who's just released an album has taken a lie detector, revealing some things about him that might take away some of the hotness, if I'm honest. I've got details next.
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0: Harmony, role model on Zoom. You've got Georgie with you, and that is off his brand new album. The album is called Chuck Timely and the Hourglass, of which he's doing a lot of promo for, and he recently took part in the old-fashioned lie detector test. Asked a question which I had a revelation and a whole lot come out of this, and it's also given me the ick for role model.
1: You said that you don't own a TV and watch every movie on your iPhone. Have you ever watched a movie with a date on your iPhone?
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2: I sure do, and I can't wait. And I'm not even going to use headphones.
0: Oh, when he said he's not even going to use headphones when he watches The Odyssey on his iPhone is absolutely crazy. Also, this is a dude that probably has a movie theater at his house, but will still sit there watching his favorite movies and TV shows on his phone. Even people that do that on the plane, I can't deal. Cannot bloody deal. Taylor Swift has been out and about at all these weddings the last couple of days. It's Opalite ZM.

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1: It's one of the tracks off of our debut album that just came out. It's a self-titled album called Borderline. And this is the song where you've just got to put the windows down, sing along as loud as you can, and have a good time. Kia ora, it's Borderline, and you're listening to our song, Watching It Burn, on ZM's Locals Only.

0: Borderline, watching it burn on ZM Kiwi Music, watching those boys go on tour overseas and also perform at the Singapore Grand Prix. That is pretty freaking cool and something that we should brag about as Kiwis, to be fair.
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0: You know we've been a part of the ANZ Donation Station for the last couple of years and we are back for a third, but in a different sort of capacity. So Daffodil Day is next Friday, the 28th of August. ZM and ANZ are teaming up with ANZ Donation Station Daffodil Drop Edition. So how this works is this year we will be broadcasting live from outside the Sky Tower, and the more donations that we receive, the more times we, or special guests, I'm voting for them, will be dropped from 52 stories high, which is 192 metres, by the way, on the new Skyride at Sky City, Auckland. And so this is a full day. The reason why we're doing it is to raise funds for the Cancer Society. And ANZ has actually proudly been partnered with the Cancer Society for 36 years, helping provide vital care and services to the one in three Kiwis affected by cancer in any capacity. So if you would like the chance to donate now, then you're more than welcome. You can text DONATE, followed by the name of the announcer that you think out of us at ZM should do the first drop to 305, and that will cast a vote to that announcer and make an instant $3 donation to the Cancer Society. Otherwise, on the day, all day, you're more than welcome to take part. Got your lunchtime game in the next 30 on ZM.
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